Jimmy World will be doing Bleed American in its entirety at the Hollywood Bowl on November 7th. And speaking of magical things happening at the Hollywood Bowl, Saturday night, Foo Fighters. I will never forget it. It was one of the most I feel like I had a spiritual experience. So thank you, Foos, and thank you, Gustavo Dudamel.

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0: Ed Hill making us do a double take. What is going on? It's the world famous K-Rock, and it is going to be a full-on dance party with Almost Monday. 1 week from today in the In-N-Out Burger sound space. So I got to shout out Brian in Huntington Beach. He just won his way into that show. And all this week in the 5 o'clock hour, you will have chances to win your way into that. I'm Megan Holiday, and coming up next, 40 minutes, nonstop K-Rock.
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Strokes headline just like heaven over the weekend and got to wish a happy birthday to the one and only Julian Casablancas. What is going on? I'm Megan Holiday. I'm getting out of here. Your next chance coming up at 6 o'clock. 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

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That's where Rivers went to school back in the day at Harvard. 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

If you've ever wanted to see my hero in orchestra mode, we got you, my friend. Miles the DJ here. Foo Fighters were at Hollywood Bowl over the weekend with Gustavo Dudamel and the LA Philharmonic. They played My Hero and many other Foo Fighters hits. See some video now on our Instagram, at KROQ.

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The world famous K-Rock at KROQ. Joyce Manor announced a huge show at Kia Forum in January. Already getting close to selling out, so if you want to grab those tickets, I'd do that sooner than later. 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
1: Hey, it's Eric from The Paradox, and this is our new song, I Kinda Like That. 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

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Working on a new album as we speak. 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

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Cool to see the songs from Spider-Man getting a lot of love lately. TV on the radio's Wolf Like Me. Loser right now from Tame Impala. It's K-Rock.

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3: Here's the new thing that is bad for you. 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

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First, we'll hear from Violet Grohl's excellent debut album, Be Sweet to Me. It's got kind of a Queens of the Stone Age vibe to it. 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
3: Oh, hell yeah. Welcome to your Monday morning here, the world famous K-Rock Klein Alley Show, recovering from a hot and sticky weekend. And here we are together again now. Hopefully you are listening and or watching along as we are streaming live on YouTube. If you're watching this morning, for your visual pleasure, you may get a chance to look at the pieces of paper in front of us. And on one of those pieces of paper does announce the band that you will be going to see as part of K-Rock's Road Trip USA, sending you to destination number 8. We'll give you the details a little bit later this morning, where you'll be going and who you'll be seeing, and then immediately get you tickets to see that band at least once here in Southern California, and then potentially again somewhere else in America.
4: You know, I dare say this is one of your favorites, and you don't have very many favorites.
3: I don't. So you could probably go ahead and figure that out from process of elimination and know before you guess.
5: Is it Weezer?
3: Counting Crows, or is it any of the other possible guesses you're going to make right now? You're just going to have to wait and find out at 8 a.m. when we make that announcement.
5: What about my guess?
3: I will tell you at 8 a.m., Omar, because a lot of people already guessed. No, it's not Jack Johnson. No,
6: I don't think it could be that band because he doesn't know where the record came out.
3: That's right.
5: That is true.
3: Couldn't possibly be one of my favorite bands because I don't even know anything about them. I got shamed by the guy in the Strokes.
4: You did. He's like, check your sources.
3: Yeah, you don't know anything. We got a decent show planned for you today, believe it or not. And we'll make it, we'll prove that to you. Okay, don't believe it. Okay. Get you into our endless summer kegger. Back Bay Amphitheater, Hyatt Regency, that is creeping up upon us on September 3rd. And if you want to join us, we'll get you in not one, not two, not three, not four, but five different opportunities to win your way into our endless summer kegger over the next 4 hours plus here on K-Rock.
4: I'm in kind of a weird mood. I think I had one of those sleepgasms last night.
3: Are you... You had a sex dream?
4: No, I don't even know what I was dreaming about, but I know I was gasming in my sleep because I woke up and then I was like, whoa.
3: Good gasm or bad gasm?
4: Well, there's no bad gasms.
3: Oh, talk to my wife. There's bad gasms.
4: No, it was great, I don't remember what I was dreaming about.
3: Why do you believe that that happened while you were sleeping?
4: Because I remember the feeling of it happening and then I woke up and I was like, did that just happen? And then I was like, maybe I almost got there. Then I should finish myself. And then I started trying to, and then I fell back asleep.
3: Oh, really?
4: Yeah.
3: Wow.
4: I was like half asleep going, no, did I almost get there or did I get there? I better fix this. And then after like 20 seconds, I was like, yeah.
3: I'm going to say that you have solved the problem that most people have to deal with when someone wants to tell them about their dreams. And it's an instant tune out because no one cares about your hopes
4: or
3: dreams.
4: No, I don't even remember what was happening in
3: the dream. Right, but start any sort of dream story with, I think I may have had a sleep gasm.
4: Yeah. Well, because all the nerve endings are... working overtime right now because there's extra blood pumping and all that stuff.
3: Yeah, you got a baby's head growing in there. So it could be resting
4: and the rest
3: right
4: of the
3: up
4: body
3: there.
4: Parts too.
3: Yeah, all the right. So you're getting extra sensitivity down
4: yeah,
3: there.
4: Yeah, so I think that that's why.
3: Snorgasm is what it's called, apparently.
4: A snorgasm.
3: Yeah.
4: Yes.
5: Were you diddling your own kid?
4: No.
3: It sounds like that's what you were doing.
5: Yeah.
3: That's weird, Allie.
4: Hello. Well, if that's true, then lucky them.
3: Lucky them, I guess. Yeah, you had a way better dream than this guy. Our show is affecting the dreams of our listeners in a bad way.
7: Hey, Klein. I just want to give you a big thank you for talking about cockroaches so much. Because I ended up having a dream over the weekend that my bedroom had turned into my back seat of my car, and it was a big car seat, and there was cockroaches everywhere.
3: See, Ali's dream's much better than what's happening to the listeners, and the show seeps into your brain, and then you don't think you're going to have a dream about it, but now you have a dream where you're being attacked by cockroaches, which is terrible. And now, because of the cockroach situation in my house, I have to wake up extra early in the morning just to go hide the bodies that I find, because
4: you're still finding bodies?
3: Yeah. Oh, yeah. This morning I found three more.
4: And then
3: I have to do is, because I don't want my wife finds them, when she gets up, it's going to be a whole call to me and freaking out. We got to move stuff.
4: No,
3: and
4: you should pre-screen.
3: So now
4: that's smart.
3: I got to do a walk around now, and I go under the sink, and I go by the toilet, all the little areas with the water, and I take the bodies, and I bring them outside with me.
4: You have like a discard pile outside?
3: Yep, whole pile outside the house.
4: Added like cigarette butts?
3: Three more to the pile today. So
6: give him a salute.
4: A pile of dead roaches.
3: That's right. A big salute.
4: Pull!
3: No, what did we do? We just triggered a song on K-Rock.
4: Oh, no.
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3: 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You can listen, you can watch. We're streaming live on YouTube right now, or better yet, you can find us on 106.7, or perhaps you're listening to this after the fact on a podcast, in which case we're probably already home and taking naps. But here's the good news, is that if you are one of the people that likes to call and complain every morning around this time, because you don't like the way we do Allie Knows the News, and you think that we're cheating, and you think the contestants are stupid or whatever. Someone has a message for you, and I think it's valuable we play this.
8: Aloha. I'm just calling to complain about the complainers for Allie Knows the News. If you've got a problem with it, wake your ass up at 5 a.m. and read the news like she does. She's not trying to give you your money. It's supposed to be hard, you fools. Also, when that guy called him about his girlfriend saying, call me other names, and Omar said, call her Alan, I laughed my ass off, man. That was some real funny stuff. Anyway, sweet dudes. Love you guys.
3: So if you're complaining, that's right. You could just wake up and study more. All the answers are out there. It's all stuff that happened this weekend that's technically in the news.
4: Do
3: if
4: the
3: you
4: work.
3: Know more than Allie, she'll give you some money. If you missed out on Friday, she did pay out on a $500 Friday.
4: Yeah, I forgot, actually. I got to write that check.
3: That is frustrating for her, but that great sucks. For you. And if you have the opportunity to call now and would like to battle Allie for $100 of her own money, you can do it at 800-520-1067. Five questions about the news. And if you're wondering about the dumb off, that was concluded at the end of last week with a tie at the end between Postmaster Johnny, also known as Gay Leno, and producer Vanessa. You can see the two of them wearing that sash together. And if you're listening to today's show, assuming the dumb off is continuing, that's just regular show dumb. That's not a competition of dumb.
4: But as always, it ended in some controversy. There are people all weekend that are going, Johnny should have won, Vanessa should have won. I can't believe it's a tie. Ties are always disappointing.
3: Ties are always disappointing, but it's also sad when we can't even quite figure out who is the dumbest person on the show. So the sash, once again, is worn by multiple people, which has happened before. And you can go ahead and see that glorious photo posted up on our Instagram. While you're there, you'll see some stuff that happened over the weekend at Just Like Heaven. And, of course, Foo Fighters taking over the Hollywood Bowl. So it was a big weekend in Southern California. We will make it all worth your while with Allie's money after this quick break. If you want to call and play and win, the number is 800-520-1067. It says here that I'm supposed to play. I have a promo scheduled to play now. The promo is going to give away exactly the announcement that we're not supposed to make until 8 o'clock. So I don't know what to do at this point because we were supposed to make this announcement, and now I feel like it's about to be blown for us.
4: And we were told 8 a.m., correct?
9: Yeah.
3: So I could skip the promo now, and we could go ahead and dangle this carrot in front of people even longer.
9: Let's do that.
3: I mean, but it was
5: a rebel, dude. But
3: but it was scheduled now. So who screwed this up? Miles?
9: Yeah.
3: I mean,
9: human error, it happens.
10: It sounds like everybody that works at K-Rock deserves to be in the dumb off.
4: Yeah.
10: Like,
3: it does appear that way. The amount of
4: it's a daily competition.
3: Yeah. I mean, I'm just
4: we should all rotate the parking spot, the dumb off winner.
3: I'm just curious as to because someone knows that we're not making this announcement for another 45 minutes. Yet, if I play this thing that is scheduled to play now, it will definitely blow the announcement. But by the way, we are the worst at announcements in the history of announcements.
4: I don't think we've
6: maybe
4: ever.
6: Maybe it's a promo tease.
3: Oh. Let's find out. Maybe someone around here did their job right, and this is going to be a beautiful tease. It's going to keep you listening to K-Rock for another 45
4: saying
3: minutes.
4: Saying Klein and Allie are revealing at 8 a.m. the right. new band on okay. the K-Rock World
6: does
4: Tour.
6: Does it say the band in the promo thing?
4: Or the Road Trip
3: sure
4: USA.
3: Does. Sure does. Says the band right here. So this is either a tease, or you're going to learn about this before we even announce it to the masses. Let's find out together.
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3: Retraction. Not that this changes anything, Alley, but the Dodgers, I guess, dropped to second place behind the Brewers. I didn't know. So close. 80 and 51. Brewers 81 and 50, but that's when you go specific about that. We're not going to get into all that. We're not a sports show. There's plenty of that I'm sure you could listen to. But, Ali, in case you care, I know you're a huge Dodgers fan. You're almost a huge baseball fan.
4: Oh, the biggest. Yeah. I actually did buy tickets to a Dodger game recently.
3: Yeah, because they're playing the Giants.
4: Mm-hmm.
3: Right, and you're going to go there wearing the Giants gear.
1: Boring.
4: Yeah.
3: See, damn it.
4: The whole game or just this conversation?
3: I think anytime we talk about baseball, it's going to happen. Vanessa is a survivor. We got a very cryptic message from her last night, and I think some people are dealing with this still today. But when temperatures get as hot as they've been, everyone likes to blast the AC because it's the greatest invention ever. And for some reason, some people, that means the power goes out not just in their house or in their apartment, but in their entire neighborhood. And Vanessa called us freaking the F out last night.
11: Guys, there's a power outage. My phone's at 47%, and I don't have a car charger.
4: Oh.
3: So, you know, there's nothing scarier / more fun when you're a child than a power outage. I mean,
4: because then you can play Monopoly.
3: Yeah, so she was excited to, enjoy the power outage, but Vanessa does live alone, so she was also kind of freaked out about it.
11: And my whatever, like that extra thing that charges your phone, well, it didn't work. Anyways, I'm just going to trust that my 47% will wake me up.
3: Let me tell you something right now, Vanessa. I have never in the history of a phone been as high as 47% charged. That you can.
4: When you get it and open it up, I think you just start using it and you don't even ever charge it.
3: 47% could get you. You were concerned that you wouldn't wake up with 47% charge?
9: I just had to make sure that I would wake up. My phone this morning was at 10%. Okay? 10%.
3: But just from sitting there all night, you lost 30%.
9: It was at 10%.
3: I find that impossible, unless you probably...
5: No way.
9: I promise you.
3: Vanessa probably had a flashlight. Flashlight on all night to keep you safe, I bet.
9: I don't know. It's just I kept my phone on the charging in case the lights did go back on.
3: Oh, yeah, you told us. You told us your plan. We heard.
11: Right? That's plenty of time. But I will also keep my phone plugged in case the lights go back on. Mm-hmm. But if I don't make it in the morning, it's because my phone died. But I don't think that it will. 47%. I will for sure make it, right? Anyways, this is just me letting you know, just in case I didn't get murdered, my phone just died.
3: What a weird way to end the message.
9: Yeah, because if I didn't make it to work, you'd be like, where's Vanessa?
3: Do you think our first thought would be she got murdered? And then we just go on
9: if
3: with the show?
4: Anyway, here's the news.
3: What? I think Vanessa got murdered. She's not here.
4: Well, her not showing up would be very strange.
3: Yes.
4: And that's how all those Netflix documentaries start, right? She didn't show up for work. We do a wellness check. She's been eating.
3: Right.
9: And you would try to call me, but I wouldn't answer because my phone's off.
3: So you had to deal with the sweltering heat, even though you live by the water, and it's supposed to be. I mean, that's the biggest crock of S. I was in Orange County over the weekend because I was it'll be much nicer and cooler there. It was not any cooler there. It's just as painfully hot there as it was here.
4: What'd you get, like 2 degrees?
3: I literally looked. I said, let's see what it is in the valley right now. 99 in the valley? Oh, good. It's 97 where I am right now.
4: That was worth 2 hours of traffic.
3: That's worth sitting to drive all the way here just to be just as hot.
4: Well, you were outside.
3: I was.
4: That's your big mistake, is being outside at all.
3: Sucker.
4: Yeah.
3: I was a sucker.
4: But you had no AC all night long in your
9: AC.
4: Place. And then that also means when you have no phone charging, then you're worried. So that makes it harder to sleep because you're afraid that your phone's going to die and afraid that you're not going to wake up for work. So your mind's going.
9: Exactly. This started at 5. And if I would have known, I would have kept my phone charged. I was at 50% at 5 and I was like, okay, get off your phone because we don't know when the lights are going to come back. I was trying to look for my portable charger. It only worked for like 30 minutes and then it stopped working. And then I looked for cables. I found something and it wouldn't charge in my car. So I was like, okay, just don't go on your phone. I read everything was fine because it wasn't like extremely hot yet. So I was reading. It was actually quite peaceful. Like you didn't hear ACs going. It was nice.
3: If you listen to this message, though, Ali, we boosted some of it.
11: Guys,
3: there's
11: a power outage.
3: Listen to where all
11: my phone's
3: going.
11: At 47%, and I don't have a car charger. And
3: what's going on in the background?
11: That extra thing that charges your phone.
4: I don't know what that is.
11: Anyways. I'm just going to try.
3: That's where all the power's going.
11: 47%.
3: That's way more than 47%.
11: Right?
4: Hey, what else are you going to do in a power outage?
3: Wait, Vanessa, you told Allie off the air that you believe this counts as camping, correct?
9: Oh, my gosh. It literally, my house was extremely hot. I had all the windows up. I was trying to get some air to go through nothing. I had a spray bottle next to me, so I would spray myself so it would, like, feel cool. And I had a candle on because it was still like early and I was like, well, I can't fall asleep. When it's really hot, you can't fall asleep. And I had a flashlight, thankfully. So I was like, I'm basically camping. Anyone that would make a sound outside, you can hear because the white noise from everyone's ACs was off.
4: Right.
9: It was crazy.
4: But you're
9: eerie.
4: Near the ocean, so that's kind of like nature's white noise, is it not?
9: I was like, I'm not that close to the ocean. Like, I have to walk 3 blocks.
4: I'm interested in the fact that you think just because you had a flashlight and a candle that you were camping.
9: Oh, my God. And the heat, that's exactly what camping would feel like.
3: She claims that
4: you're
3: this,
4: sleeping in a bed. That this, doesn't count.
3: And also, it's not part of fun or summer. Fun or summer, forced fun or summer means you're doing something, quote, fun.
9: This was exactly like camping.
3: That sounds, your experience sounds terrible. It doesn't sound fun at all.
4: If that's what camping was like, I would never go.
9: That's what forced camping is going to be like.
4: Does not count. You have to go on an actual camping trip.
3: And you're running out of time. I know we'll update everyone, but here we are now getting toward the end. Only have like 2 weeks left, I guess.
9: But with this heat, you're going to be kidding me. That's not going to happen.
4: So tomorrow, if this is still happening, I will bring you one of my little pop-up tents. And all you have to do is go out onto your nearest lawn and pop the tent, sleep outside, and then that counts. You have to be in a tent for it to be camping. Yeah, you can't be in a bed.
3: There were news stories over the weekend about the heat wave, power outages, and people that were living in apartments all like basically sleeping outside together. That was happening.
4: Yeah, well, that's more enjoyable than being trapped in a building.
9: I hung out outside my door for like 30 minutes. It felt nice, and I was like, you know, it was like nice, like no noise, like no.
4: Noise, right?
9: Noise. Yeah. I just scared myself and that doesn't sound right.
4: Well, you sound like you slept great.
9: Oh, I woke up like every hour and I was having nightmares of like me missing the alarm.
4: Yep.
9: It was terrible.
4: I know. It's no way to sleep.
3: It's good you're here now. And we're glad you survived the heat wave. And technically, we cannot accept that, sadly, as a funner summer camp out. But
9: I'm counting.
3: We appreciate the message. And if you're wondering if Vanessa has been murdered, the answer is no, because she's right here to prove it.
4: 917 said, my phone is down to 57%. Quick, get funny. In case my phone dies.
3: Yeah, it's not going to happen. Sorry, you need more than that. We're going to be back in a moment with your news and then the big announcement you've been waiting for. What could it possibly be? Place your bets happening at 8 a.m. sharp, and then we'll tell you exactly where you'll be going and who you'll be seeing. And if you've been listening to the show or have any access, maybe you're in a power outage, in which case you have no idea what we're talking about. You're the only person who will be surprised by what's coming up.
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3: If you like announcements and you don't have a short-term memory, well, good news. We have one for you coming up in about 5 minutes. Find out where you'll be going and who you'll be seeing. It's all part of K-Rock's Road Trip USA, destination number 8. Could be any band on the planet. Could be any location. I'm sure you have no idea. We'll give you those details the second we're done with this. Your news.
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4: We'll start with talking about your memory. Here's the new thing that is bad for you. Taking screenshots. Apparently, the more screens you shot, the more shot your memory is, according to a new study. And if you
3: I screenshot everything now. It's the only way and then I can't find what I'm looking for.
4: And then you can't remember where the screenshot, like the screenshot gets lost in your photos. You can't even find the screenshot.
3: If it's a ticket to something, if it's something valuable, I just go, screenshot it, not my problem. And I don't
4: like order confirmed. Screenshot.
3: Anything. Everything gets screenshot. And I just assume that is proof that something happened. But you're right. I put zero effort into trying to remember it because I assume I've now sidestepped the need to remember it because it's in my phone somewhere.
4: Exactly. My phone will remember it for me. The last thing I screenshotted was yesterday. I screenshotted a few recipes and then I probably would have remembered them better if I had looked at them for just more than 1 second or written them down or whatever. But
3: asking a lot of recipes. That's like steps and ingredients.
4: Well, I just wanted to remember which ingredients I needed, right? And I looked at it about 1,000 times while I was at the grocery store. I'm like, if I had just spent like 10 seconds really studying this, I probably wouldn't have needed to look at it 1,000 different times. But basically, the more like you screenshot, you're less likely to actually remember it than if you were to just look at it. And it extends onto just regular pictures. Pressing a couple of buttons on your phone will significantly worsen your memory of that information despite never having looked away from the screen. Hmm. Like, if you look at the thing instead of taking a picture of the thing, you'll remember it better.
3: Yeah.
4: If you don't look through your pictures ever, then what's the point of even taking the picture in the first place to, quote, remember it?
3: I'm just hoping that in, like, 5 years when it gives me one of my memory slideshows, it will be like, these were the codes you screenshotted that you needed.
6: I remember you codes.
3: You screenshot these codes.
4: These beautiful codes from 10 years ago.
3: Oh, thank God. I needed those codes. There they are.
4: Does it play the music?
3: Yeah, of course. The violin playing. It's giving me all my codes that I've screenshot.
4: There's like one picture of a baby.
3: Your memories from 5 years ago today was a confirmation number for a Southwest flight you never took. Because I couldn't have the goddamn numbers. I couldn't get on it.
4: It is totally a fear tactic. It's like, want this to go away. I want proof that this happened. And also, just anything that you feel like you're not supposed to look at, like if there's an image that's going to go away or if there's a video or something, you're like, I better just screen record this or screen grab it because the internet's going to erase it.
3: I have more code screenshots in my phone than pictures of my own children. Guaranteed. Guaranteed.
4: Even if you get an email after, the confirmation
3: email? I screenshot
4: email.
3: That too. Screenshot it. Gotta have it all.
4: If you're a boomer, you've probably had this experience, the embarrassing feeling of your cell phone ringing in a public place. For most people, this doesn't happen anymore, or the equivalent, I guess, would be having your sound on in reels or something. But RFK Jr. was giving a speech about autism, very serious topic, and he was rudely interrupted by himself when his phone started ringing in the middle of an otherwise impactful moment.
13: Children with autism are 100 times more likely to drown than neurotypical children. We have a responsibility to do better on an autistic, sorry about that. when an autistic person goes missing, responders need to move immediately.
4: I mean, at least he reacted quickly.
3: How, his ringtone is himself?
4: No, it's the quack.
3: Oh, I thought that was him.
6: It's an autistic duck.
3: It's him. It's an autistic duck swimming. That's his ringtone. I thought Omar was putting that sound in at first. I was like, "That's nope. Oh, there's our audio sniper crushing it as always."
4: I mean, I understand that the quack ringtone is one of the funnier ringtones. However, this only happens to old people now, right?
3: Yeah,
4: no one has their phone on sound ever.
3: Oh, Allie, your phone's ringing.
4: Oh, sorry.
3: So embarrassing.
4: Anytime you talk about autism, this happens. So offensive.
3: Well, boomers are upset. They think that our show is making fun of them too much.
14: And... hey, what the hell? I'm listening to Thursday's podcast, and you're talking about the all-boomer generation wars and how there's a winner, but, like, not really because they didn't get many right. That's wrong. This is Boomer Stacy. I got a lot of them right.
3: Mm.
14: A lot of them. So, yeah, not cool. Okay.
3: No more boomer hate on the show. We will be getting into a round of Oops All Boomers Generation Wars later this week, though. And we invite RFK Jr., if you'd like to participate, he can be a part of it.
4: Boomer.
3: It'd be great.
4: It's Kobe Day. 8/24 is a day of celebration in Southern California, remembering one of the best to ever do it. Yesterday was his birthday. His wife, Vanessa, posted a picture of the two of them. He was sitting in her lap in a lawn chair. It's very cute. It's hard to believe that it's been 6 years now since he died. And the city of Santa Monica is going to celebrate by lighting up the Ferris wheel in purple and gold. And the number is 8/24 all night long. Let's hope there's no power outage there. And then, of course, Nike likes to celebrate every year by releasing new Kobe-branded sneakers. There's 5 different sneaker designs that have been released over the last couple of months. And the final release came out yesterday. It's the Nike Kobe 10 Pro Tro Halos, and shockingly still available on the website for $190. The low, low price.
3: All right. Kobe, I'd like to say you're missed. It's weird because I think I drive home every day by about 6 Kobe murals every day on my commute home. So it's weird that I feel like I see Kobe now daily.
4: You feel like every day is Kobe Day.
3: Yeah. I mean, it's 6 of them. And I will give credit as a place that likes to graffiti over stuff and deface things. These have remained relatively clean, which just shows the leg.
4: That's how you a little bit of class.
3: That's how you know you're actually like a respected individual, when a mural can be put up about you and someone doesn't feel the need to immediately tag it.
4: How's my mural doing?
3: Terrible.
6: I drove past it a couple weeks ago. It looked fine.
4: Oh, yeah. See?
3: Yeah,
4: I'm among legends.
3: I take back my statement that I just made a moment ago. Someone please deface Allie's mural immediately.
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3: Solve one of the internet's biggest riddles, help you be a better person, as we try to figure out what is the absolute rudest thing you can do in someone else's house. And I bring this up after having you guys all over to my place about a week ago. And I don't know if any of you are guilty of doing the, quote, rudest thing you can do when you go to someone else's place, but apparently people do this on a regular enough basis that it felt the need to report and say that this, of all the things you can do, and there's plenty of rude things you can do, this is the rudest. So if you're going to go to anyone else's place at all, for any reason, do not do what you're about to hear. It's time for clickbait. What do you think it is, Sally? It's the rudest thing you can do when visiting.
4: Mate.
3: And you don't have to stay there. It could just be popping over to hang out for an hour or so. But it is something that people are doing enough that they wanted to go ahead and let you know that this makes you very rude and you shouldn't do this. What is it?
4: You know, I think I'm just going to go with the classic blowing up the bathroom. I think it's something that people can't help when it happens, but then there are other people that don't seem to really care much when they're blowing up somebody else's bathroom. To me, I would avoid it at all costs. Some people don't think it's as big of a deal, but I think the host always hates it. No one wants somebody else's grossness in their bathroom.
3: Someone pulls a Jake, you're saying.
4: Yeah.
6: I'm just going to the bathroom. I'm not trying to blow it up.
3: Don't you think if you're one of those people and you know that you have that in you, like that's your superpower, you would travel with matchbook, some of that poo-poo spray, like you would kind of know, this is me, this is who I am, and it could happen, so I'm going to make sure I've got what I need, my weapons.
4: I have a friend who does it every single time she visits.
3: Really?
4: Yes.
3: That may be one of those psychological things where now it's like it triggers it.
4: Oh, yeah. My other friend, every time she goes to a pharmacy, she has to take a crap. I don't know what the deal is. Maybe that's my house for this person.
3: At a pharmacy?
4: Yeah.
3: One specific pharmacy or
4: just
3: any pharmacy?
4: Any pharmacy. Just release.
3: Really?
4: Yeah, it's insane. But apparently it's my place for this other friend, and I feel weird. But even if she's there for like 30 minutes or an
3: Seriously?
4: Hour, it's like always. I'm like, oh,
3: it doesn't
4: my
3: matter,
4: God.
3: Doesn't matter time of day either.
4: No, and it's annoying. I'm like, okay, come on. Or use a different one, not the main one we're all using.
3: That's the ultimate sign that she feels comfortable there, I think, is what it must be.
4: Well, I'm glad.
6: And she's nervous.
3: And I feel like it's weird because I think your body does sometimes adapt to the situation where, for instance, like now I've talked so much about my love of hotel lobbies because think of how many times they've saved you, especially on your first like weekend away with a new, you know, boyfriend or girlfriend. You're like, I got that lobby. Now, sometimes when I just cruise through a hotel lobby,
4: your bowels,
3: I feel like all of a sudden, yeah, I'm like, I get that. I'm like, oh, you're in a safe place.
4: Yeah.
3: You can do whatever, even if I don't need to. Sometimes my body will be like, yeah, you don't need to, but you can make it happen.
4: Or some people, I'm sure, Jake, you get nervous in a situation where you feel like there's not going to be a bathroom. And then all of a sudden you have to go because you're so scared that there's going to be no bathroom.
3: So Allie says blowing up the bathroom is the rudest thing you can do in someone else's house. What do you say, Jake the nerd?
6: I'm going to say, how about raid the fridge?
3: Mm.
4: That would take a lot of balls for somebody to do that.
6: Very rude.
4: If there's somebody who does that in my place, it's somebody I know very well.
3: Well, Jake went.
4: I don't mind at all.
3: I had Jake's beers out on display for the ones I know he likes, and then he still wanted to see what other options there were. And so he then went in the fridge by himself.
2: You got the wrong beers for Jake.
3: I didn't get the wrong. I got the right.
2: You got the wrong beers.
3: I got Flafflenagers or whatever.
2: I did, Jake.
3: According to Jake, they're the wrong ones. Even though they're all ones he, quote, likes, he wanted to see what other options there were. And then I'd mentioned I may have an old Budweiser somewhere floating around. And he kept asking me, yeah, the Budweiser? Is that Budweiser there somewhere?
6: And I didn't have it.
3: And I go, Jake, there's so many other beers here that I know you like.
6: Didn't have a Budweiser.
4: Got the wrong beers, got the wrong cake. Yeah, are you going to go back to Ralph's on this one, too?
2: Did you call it a party? That was not a party.
3: Okay. Fine. The time I had a few coworkers over for 2 hours on the nose. Uh-huh.
4: And then made us leave right at 2.
3: Yeah, that's right.
4: that kind of party.
3: Should have been sooner.
2: And you went to go get your kids from the school all drunk.
3: Yeah, that's right. That's a party. Yeah.
4: That was a party.
3: Omar, what is the rudest thing you can do in someone else's house?
2: I'm going to guess if you have a pet, you bring your pet over.
4: Oh, my God. That's such a good one. People do that
2: suck.
4: Too.
2: Like, don't, yeah, yeah, like what?
4: Even if I'm in the house
2: no
4: that
2: dog?
4: Has no dogs, they just bring a right. dog. What are you doing?
3: I think people that are no pet people, if you bring a pet over, they are disgusted and appalled that you would do that.
4: It's fine, but just ask first.
3: Mm.
2: Gotta ask.
3: That's great.
4: Just ask.
3: That may be one of those times, even though that's not technically the right answer here, that may be a better answer than the right answer because of how rude the no pet people feel.
4: Because there's all these adjustments you have to make.
3: Right.
4: Okay, well, I have other animals, so I have to figure out how to sequester them, and then the dog's got to be in the backyard, but then the dog doesn't want to be in the backyard. They're in a new place, and they crap on my lawn.
3: According to this now, the rudest thing you can do, and there are a few things that are on the list lower, like snooping around or, you know, disrespecting whatever the shoe policy is at the house, you know, but those are low on the list. The one that they claim is the actual rudest thing you can do is touching or moving things around.
4: What?
3: And by moving things...
2: Who does that?
3: Now listen, I wouldn't know that this would happen, but someone would look
4: at it... This face looks better over here.
3: Yeah. The fact that someone would see something and be like, I don't think that's feng shui enough.
6: I would do that to prank my mom all the time.
3: Especially, well, that's rude, Jake.
6: Or magnets on the fridge, and, where you rearrange them and see how long it would take her to freak out.
3: And that's your mom, by the way, so that's kind of acceptable. But if you're going into someone else's house and you just decide for whatever reason, I'm going to move stuff, that is a weird, weird thing.
4: Also not surprising, Jake's mom would freak out over magnets being rearranged.
6: It's so funny.
4: The autism passes down, I guess.
3: It goes. It's in the neighborhood. So that's the thing that is the rudest thing you could possibly do, is deciding you don't like the way something looks.
4: I don't think I've ever had that happen to me. I've never done that in somebody else's place.
3: I've moved stuff in your place before.
4: What? What did you move?
3: You know how you have that weird, like, secret smoking area on the side of your house? With the ashtray?
4: Uh-huh.
3: and I had to move everything. I had to move to sneak out the side because I wanted to leave early without you knowing I was leaving. And I had to basically because you had that weird system where you had your trash cans and you had the ashtray. You had a chair set up over there.
4: It was great over there.
3: Yeah, I moved around a lot of stuff.
4: My favorite part of the house.
3: I had to sneak out of there.
4: Wait, so, you moved what? What'd you move?
3: I moved the whole setup you had. You had like a whole little smoking setup. And I couldn't put it back because I had to sneak out. And to sneak
4: out
3: the side.
4: You couldn't fit past the trash cans?
3: No, I couldn't.
4: There's a lot of room back there.
3: Well, I was bigger then. So there you have it. Don't
4: you hadn't even grown your neck back.
3: I know. I just run a normal neck still. Don't do that to people because they don't like it. If you missed the big announcement earlier and you want these tickets, we have them for you. Listen closely. Your details for Road Trip USA Destination 8 is about to come on the radio. And then we'll take your calls. If you would like to join us at our Endless Summer Kegger, we're looking to for people that have never experienced certain things in life. And by that, I mean things that you would think would be rite of passage stuff. We found out before the show today that Jake the Nerd has never smoked a cigarette. Never once.
4: Yeah, there are some things that you've never done that everyone else has pretty much done by now.
3: There's someone listening right now that's never had In-N-Out. There's someone listening right now that's probably never been laid or whatever the case may be. What have you never done?
4: That everyone else has.
3: An interactive round of Never Have I Ever could get you into our Endless Summer Kegger, and that'll be happening after this quick break at 800-520-1067. That is next.
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7: Monday replay.
3: Just imagine for a moment you standing there by the beach, Newport Beach, beer in hand, watching slightly stupid at the Endless Summer Kegger, thinking to yourself, I thought I was going to make it through this entire summer without doing anything fun. And now here I am. Klein Alley Show's here. Take that as a good thing or a bad thing, but the entire event, I'm sure, will be fun. And the only way to win your way in is by sadly listening to us and listening to K-Rock. So, the question we have for you today, right now, is what is something that, shockingly, you have never done?
4: Maybe you've never been to a concert. That would be wild.
3: It's people that have done that. Maybe you were dabbling in agoraphobia for all of your life, and now you're finally like, I got to get out, see what this is all about. So we've got people on the phone now. I mean, I haven't taken these calls yet, but the text line, if this is any indication, someone that said a moment ago they had a trilogy of things that they've never done. 951 says, I've never done shrooms, never gone camping, and never done anal.
4: Oh, you haven't lived.
3: So that's nine.
4: I do all three at once.
3: 951. That's what Allie calls it, a Tuesday. So we'll take your calls now, 800-520-1067. Let's figure out something you've never done. And perhaps, maybe, we can actually make that thing
4: happen.
3: Something that you do at our Endless Summer Kegger. I mean, probably can't do the shroom anal thing, but we could probably come up with something else.
4: I think we could make it happen.
3: Donovan, what is something shockingly you have never done? Hi, good morning.
8: Sweet divots. Shout out, Game Bangers.
4: Nice.
3: What's up?
8: So I've never ridden a bike, and it's which is ironic because I've always wanted to ride a unicycle with no bike seat.
3: Okay, that's funny.
4: It's an interesting.
3: But did you ever learn how to ride a bicycle?
8: No, I never had, and I've never done anal as well too.
4: Oh, right. Okay, cool.
3: Well, unicycle could take care of that if you got no bike
4: All
3: seat.
4: All callers from now on start off with whether or not you've done anal, and then we'll move on.
3: But you say that no one ever taught you how to ride a bike, and you got to a certain age where you're like, wow, I just still don't know how to ride this thing. So if you were to go, are you a training wheels guy, or you just avoid bicycles?
8: I just avoid bicycles.
3: Smart.
4: Man, so if you've been in a group where they're like, let's all rent bikes for the day and go by the beach, you're out.
8: Yeah.
6: Who does that?
4: I've
6: never had friends.
4: Excuse me, nice to go to the little cruisers.
3: I think if you get past if you can get past middle school, high school, and never learn how to ride a bike, you could probably coast into your adulthood and never have to deal with it again. Until at one point, you'll probably maybe have to teach someone how to ride a bike. And if you never learned yourself, that is a weird thing though, because you take for granted the fact. Does everyone here know how to ride a bike on the show? I'm just curious.
6: I used to ride BMX for years.
3: Okay, I don't need to brag.
2: Me
3: about
2: too.
3: It. All right. So we all know how to ride a bike. Vanessa, you know how to ride a bike?
4: Oddly quiet.
3: She's taking the calls.
6: Oh, okay. He's still learning.
3: Yeah, I'm not sure if Allie knows how to ride a bike
4: Excuse me, I learned how to ride a bike. I've done BMX for years.
3: No, you have not done BMX for years. I mean, if you think about it,
4: riding a bike well and knowing how to ride a bike are two different things.
3: There's tons of video and audio, Allie, I believe, of you actually crashing your bike. It's been a long time since anyone's ever enjoyed this. But
4: this is the only one on video. I've crashed bikes several times.
3: Yeah, I mean, this was Allie learning how to ride a bike.
9: Say hi.
3: Real audio of Allie there falling off a bike that is not made up.
4: And another time I actually was riding a bike in flip-flops. I went over a speed bump, my foot slipped off the pedal and got jammed into the spokes. I flew over the bike and I broke my clavicle and my elbow.
3: Speaking of breaking bones,
4: so Donovan, just keep doing what you're doing.
3: Christina, what is something you've never done?
1: Hi. I've never broken a bone in my body.
3: That is...
2: So you've done anal.
3: Clearly. She didn't say she didn't, so we have to assume. She's very limber, it sounds like. So yeah.
1: I've cracked my chin open, but never a bone. I've never had the honor of having a cast sign from my friends when I was a kid.
3: I ran into a friend recently because I was talking about how my daughter broke her wrist on the second day of school or something, and he's 40 whatever, and he said, yeah, I've never broken a bone either. It's a weird thing, and he's like, I'm kind of feel left out. I feel like I broke a bone story.
4: I feel like it's a good thing until a certain age, and then you kind of missed out on a regular life experience everyone else has had.
3: There's nothing great about breaking a bone. Sucks for the most part, except for maybe if you get that cast that people sign. But
4: you kind of feel like a veteran of life.
3: Right.
4: And you really lived enough to break stuff.
3: And the people that break, that are like, very breakable, they like to flex on, I broke my arm 3 times, I broke my leg once, I broke my back. People love to do all the things I've broken. Stuff.
4: Yeah, and almost broken a bone stories are really lame.
3: So, Christina, if you do win this, we'll bring you to the kegger and break a bone, which will be a lot of fun, I'm sure.
4: Cool.
3: Let's add a Paul. Paul, what have you never done in life?
7: Hi, my name's Paul. I'm 44 years old. I'm proud to say I've never done any drugs ever.
4: Not even weed?
7: No, I don't have to sell it. And I'm really super paranoid about taking drugs because I had family members that some addicts, and
4: yeah,
7: I've seen what
4: right.
7: they've done for themselves, so I am totally paranoid about it.
3: So you've never touched a... I think I just heard someone yell pussy. What is that?
4: You don't know paranoid until you've done meth, Paul.
3: Yeah, you want to talk paranoid. No, so you've never been tempted, no. You've never... You just stay far away. Just say no. That's your thing.
7: Yeah, you know what? It was built in my head with the dare kids. Just say no. And I've been like that the whole time. I appreciate my kids. I'm proud to say, 44 years old, never touched it.
6: Okay. How about alcohol or cigarettes?
4: Yeah, what about drinking?
7: Alcohol is on. Yeah, I'm definitely okay with alcohol, but just not.
4: I am A-okay with alcohol.
3: All right. That's interesting. Never touched a drug.
4: I bet his kids think he's super cool.
3: Let me say hi to...
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1: Most of what's going on up there, I couldn't possibly, I'm not good at the, oh, that's, oh, don't you understand, that's the future Anakin, that's Anakin's mother, that, I don't know.
2: Yeah, you don't care about any of that stuff.
1: No, but I have seen them, sure, some of them multiple times, probably even.
2: And Erica, I'm sure you've been approached by many a Star Wars nerd trying to get you to watch them and tell you how great they are.
3: Yes, everyone thinks that they're going to convince me. They're going to make me a fan, and I just have no interest.
1: Well, yeah. now I feel
2: at
1: like
2: this
1: that's,
2: point you're like
1: right.
2: You just
1: once
2: don't watch
1: once
2: them.
1: You get to a certain place, you go, I'm so proud of the fact that I've never done that. Like, I was very proud of the fact I've never purchased anything. I never went into an Abercrombie and Fitch in my entire life. And when that was the big trendy thing, everyone's going to go to the mall and go to Abercrombie, I didn't go there. I never went there, and then it became cool. I thought that I was like, I never went to that stupid store that everyone's going
2: no,
1: buying.
2: No, you shopped at Hollister.
1: That's right. Right across the mall where things were half the price. We say hi to Chris. Chris, what is something you've never done?
4: Hey, Sweet Divots.
1: Sweet Divots.
4: And just for the record, I've been the analer, but never the analed.
2: Oh, okay, great. Thanks for that.
1: Thanks for telling us. A lot of details there.
4: So my, never have done would be a rub and tug.
2: Oh, well, I feel like a lot of people haven't done that, though.
1: Yeah, I've never been in one of those.
2: Yes, you have.
5: What?
2: You told me about it, didn't you?
1: No. Off the air.
2: Oh, got it.
1: Never been. No take
2: You're not backs. Missing anything.
1: None of us have been, I guess, right?
2: Have you ever been to a place that's like a seedy massage parlor hoping that that would be how it ended and it just doesn't? Like, have you wanted to do
4: Absolutely.
2: That?
4: Absolutely.
2: Yeah.
4: Absolutely. I've even lifted the hips up and tried to tuck it low. I mean, I've done every trick.
1: All right. Well.
2: You tell them the line about how you've been the analer, but never the anal.
1: I appreciate the effort.
2: Always the bridesmaid.
1: Maybe that's a you problem. Maybe you are going to the right places. Joseph, Al, you asked for this.
2: Apparently, this is a Marriott.
1: Joseph, you're on K-Rock. Good morning.
6: Good morning.
1: What have you never done?
6: Al, you said it right away. I've never been to a concert in my life.
2: No way. That's lies.
1: You were never walking through a park randomly and there was someone performing? I know that doesn't necessarily count, but like...
6: No, I spent a long period of my life incarcerated. So I went to jail when I was 19 and got out when I was 32.
2: Wow.
1: So the guy's definitely done anal.
2: Yes, that I have many times.
1: They call me Dr. Gape. Joseph, in all seriousness, what were you locked away for?
6: I stole a car.
2: And you were in prison for that long?
6: Yeah, well, there was like other like... I stole a car and there's like gang things and stuff like that, so it was a lot of extras.
2: Oh, okay, so there was a few different charges there. Right. So now you're living life for the first time in a lot of ways.
6: I barely got my license last year, and I'm barely living life.
1: Ooh, so there's a ton of things you've never experienced then. I mean, have you had an out before?
6: Never been to a bar.
1: You never been to a bar?
6: Nah, even coming home, I've still never been to a bar.
1: Oh,
2: wow. Are you sober or?
6: I drink a beer here and there, but it's not like, oh, you know, hey, nobody's just say, hey, you know what? Let me take you to a bar.
1: Well, you think about that. You get locked up for how many years total were you in there? I can't do math.
2: 13?
6: 12.
1: 12 years.
2: Okay.
1: Yeah. So and you missed that whole chunk of time between 19 and 30. And think about how many first times happened in that window.
2: I mean, almost all the big firsts.
1: A lot of the
2: happen
1: big ones.
2: In your 20s, right? When you're just young and stupid.
1: You ever play Powerball?
6: No.
1: Oh, exhilarating.
2: Wow.
1: Exhilarating.
2: That's incredible. Ooh. So, but you've drank and done drugs and stuff like that, just not out in the open in the
1: prison,
2: free world.
1: Probably in prison. Probably drank that toilet wine. Pruno.
6: Yeah, toilet wine.
1: Yeah.
2: Yeah, I missed that stuff.
1: All right, hold on 1 second. That's Joseph.
2: I mean, I'd love to give this guy his first concert experience.
1: Man, never been
2: guy
1: to
2: did
1: a
2: his
1: concert.
2: Time. He's reformed, I think.
1: Well, we don't know. Maybe they just got
2: did
1: overcrowded
2: anal?
1: And send him out. All right, that's an interesting one. I like that. Mm-hmm. Jasmine on K-Rock. Good morning. Hi.
7: Hi. Good morning.
1: Good morning. What have you never done?
7: I've never been to Vegas.
1: How old are you?
7: 37.
1: Holy.

0: Wow.
1: It's
0: So
1: incredible.
0: you've never been invited to a bachelorette party or just any kind of getaway weekend in Vegas?
2: No.
0: Wow. And you've grown up in Southern California?
2: Yes. My
0: Wow.
2: whole life I've been in California,
1: Any of
2: yeah.
1: you had friends that have gone to Vegas and you were omitted, like you saw
2: Oh, yeah.
1: pictures?
2: And for a while, it was a tradition in my family that when you turn 21, the family takes you for a trip to Vegas
0: Yeah.
2: and they skip me.
1: They skipped you. Oh.
0: God, you
2: Yes.
0: must.
1: I don't know if I want to have
0: You
1: any
0: ever
1: of these
0: think about
1: people.
0: why?
1: We should have thought of this topic before we decided the winner's coming to our endless summer kegger.
0: Just a bunch of
1: I can't
0: squares.
1: tell which one of these people want to hang out with the least. The skippable Vegas person, the guy who doesn't do drugs, never touched him.
0: No Star Wars girl.
1: I mean, Jesus Christ. It's a real Sophie's choice here. Alana, you're on K-Rock. Good morning and welcome. Hi.
3: Good morning.
1: What have you never done?
3: I've never ate sushi.
1: I could see that, though. I mean, it's hard to avoid in L.A., but I could see why people find it.
0: Really?
1: I understand people that think the whole thing's gross. They think it's weird.
0: The idea of eating raw
1: Yeah,
0: fish.
1: it's nothing, and it's not cheap. And I could see a bunch of people that are
2: Correct.
1: skipping it. I think that's also one of those things. If you get to a certain age and you never had it, I think you're just like, that's just not on my plate.
0: Yeah. Well,
1: No
0: and if you're
1: interest.
0: with a group of people, it's kind of an unlikely thing that you would all go with. But do you think that that's more shocking than the person on the text line that's never had Chipotle their whole life?
1: That seems impossible. It really does seem impossible. I mean, there's
0: I
1: just
0: mean,
1: that
0: everyone's had it once, I feel
1: you
0: like.
1: think at some point you just that it's there. But I guess if once again, if you've never had something, it's easier. I think it's easier to
0: To
1: stick
0: just
1: with
0: keep
1: that.
0: it going.
1: Jake says he will try a cigarette for the first time ever.
4: I didn't say that. I said I've never had a cigarette. You guys asked if I would at the kegger. I didn't agree to any of that.
0: All right.
1: Are you not going to smoke a cigarette
4: I'm not going to smoke a whole entire cigarette. Hell no.
1: and then
0: You
1: do
0: don't have to
1: meet
0: smoke an entire
1: and
0: cigarette.
1: then immediately do a PSA about why smoking's bad for the children's?
5: Jake,
4: Only
5: do a
4: if
5: puff and I'll
4: secondhand.
5: do the rest.
4: Only if I get the cigarette from secondhand Cindy.
0: Aw, okay.
1: She would happily. She'll probably shotgun that right into your mouth. If you want that, we could do that right on stage before we bring out Dirty Heads.
4: I'm okay with the shotgun thing.
0: Okay. Really?
4: I'd rather just have a shotgun. No, I said I'm okay with. I don't want to do that. I'll
0: Oh.
4: just take a puff from her cigarette.
1: Oh, okay. All right. So she I don't think she'll share any of her cigarettes with you. She loves her
0: No, I think
1: cigarettes.
0: she has those 100s.
1: All right, Allie, we've heard a lot
0: That's
1: of
0: like six
1: stories.
0: cigarettes in
1: There's a
0: one.
1: lot of people on the phone now that would like to tell us things that they've never done, never gone skinny dipping.
0: 774 said, "I have never left my house because I am almost 800 pounds." I don't know if that person's real or not, but that's
1: If that
0: insane.
1: person is real, immediately let's get a forklift and get them to the endless summer
0: We've
1: kegger.
0: got to.
1: If that person's real, I feel like you're playing jokes on us, and we don't joke about being 800 pounds. But God, I would love to have you at the endless summer kegger.
0: Klein would love
1: You
0: to
1: have
0: meet you.
1: no idea. That takes care of our whole bounce house situation right there. Allie,
0: Well, my favorite is
1: prisoner.
0: is Joseph. I just feel like he is just now trying to knock things off of his bucket list. He's living his life for the first time. You know, last time he was out in the free world, he was only 19 years old.
1: All
0: He's got a
1: right.
0: lot of catching up to
1: Track
0: do.
1: down that prisoner, Vanessa, and make sure you give him all of your personal information so that he can contact you. And we don't usually reward good people for doing bad things, but this was over 20 years ago. A guy stole a car. May or may not have had some gang activity in his past.
0: We've all done dumb things at 19 years
1: Sure.
0: old.
1: So welcome, sir. We're going to go ahead and welcome you to your freedom at the Endless Summer Kegger. And more tickets, by the way, for that coming up later.
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11: That's what Weezer sounds like, and we'd love you to see Weezer with your own eyes, which is why we're giving you tickets all week long, and just be ready to call again at noon, 3 and 6. We'll do it again tomorrow morning around this time if you'd like to be a part of K-Rock's Road Trip USA. This time it's Weezer in Boston. Allie, on the GOAT line, some people had thoughts about last week.
12: Wow, this is insane. The Dunamov was insanity. This is all shows that Jake is the smartest guy in the whole entire show.
13: No.
12: Vanessa, Johnny, Klein, Allie, all you douchebags are dumb as S.
11: Thank you for your calls. We always appreciate the messages. We play them all, the good, the bad, the otherwise. Some of them don't make it onto the air, but trust me, when if you say mean things about us, we still hear them, and it does penetrate.
13: Omar is the smartest person on the show, by far. Jake and Johnny almost had the exact same score in the first round of the Dumb Off. Omar was the one who got the socks question and the 315 question. I mean, the man's a genius.
11: Yeah, well, listen, there's other theories about Jake here, which we don't have time to get into all the theories about Jake, but here's one about Jake specifically with his autism, if you'd like to hear this, Allie.
14: 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It occurred to me

0: Maybe that's why he kept getting free donuts at Krispy Kreme.
1: Perhaps that's why. Wow. That explains it. Now it all makes sense. So
2: yeah, you're the donut guy.
1: So once again, you're going to need the full context of that call.
2: Dog Donut Guy's back.
1: He's back.
2: Just give him a donut.
1: Give him a donut. We don't want to get sued for discrimination.
2: Hand spaz
1: him,
2: out.
1: Hand
3: Yeah,
2: I got donut. Yeah.
3: I want a new donut.
1: Hand him a donut. He'll go on his way. There's a train he can go watch.
2: Go back again with headphones on.
1: We come back in a moment, and we've got this list here that determines, I guess, but everything's up for we don't agree on any of this so far. What is cheating? What is not cheating by the 2026 standards?
2: And the differences between men and women as far as what they think is cheating is vast.
1: If you're in a relationship, plan on getting into a relationship, plan on getting out of a relationship, or you're currently dealing with something and you're trying to figure out where it falls, you're not going to want to go anywhere. We'll come back and tackle that after this on K-Rock.
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5: Monday replay.
1: Cheating. Sucks to be cheated on. It's a terrible feeling, and you don't want to be. You definitely don't want Jake to call you a cheating bitch. That's what you don't want, because that is the ultimate insult to get, and you don't want to receive that, because he says it like that every time. And already on the text line, before Ali even gets into this list that we've uncovered, there's people that are asking us hypotheticals. My wife went to her high school reunion. Didn't tell me that she spent any time with her ex from high school, but then I saw in a picture that they took. They took a picture together. Is that cheating?
2: Taking a picture with somebody? No.
1: I don't think it's the taking the picture with, though. It's the omitting. Who did you see? Oh, I saw Jennifer and da-da-da-da. And then, oh, I also saw. But also, at some point, you go, some guy she dated, I don't know, 10, 20 years ago? Is that really worthy of mentioning? But then if you don't mention it, then all of a sudden you start going, why didn't you mention it?
2: Yeah.
1: If it was a nothing, then why wouldn't you have just said, oh, by the way, the guy I used to date in high school was there. How funny is that?
2: But I do think that in some ways, and maybe I'm generalizing here, guys leave things out just out of convenience. I don't want it to get brought up. I don't want this to be a conversation or an argument, so I'm just not going to say anything. And then they get themselves in more trouble because they didn't say anything.
1: Meanwhile, Allie, I didn't know this restaurant existed, but according to 714, my wife got mad at me because I went to a restaurant called Ojos Locos, which is like a Mexican Hooters. And she said...
2: Now I just want to go to Ojos Locos.
1: Why have we not been eating at Ojos Locos?
2: Is that what that means?
1: Has anyone here been to an Ojos Locos?
3: I've never heard of that.
1: What are we doing sitting here like a bunch of losers?
3: Was that Crazy Eyes?
1: Yeah, we got to go there.
2: Why are we having an event in Newport? We should be having it at Ojos Locos.
1: Let's go, sales team. Get us going. We want a new sponsorship. Anyway, this guy said that she considers that cheating because he went there without, which is one of those, quote, restaurants. But once again, this is why we have to break this down now and decide where society sits. All right, Alex.
2: Well, it also depends on if he went by himself, if he went with a group, you know.
1: Did he go with his mistress?
2: Exactly.
1: Those are all good questions.
2: Okay, so what about keeping an ongoing flirtatious text conversation with another person?
1: All right, everyone write your answers down, because then we'll lock in, and then Allie will let us know what the general public thinks about this.
2: You have an ongoing flirtatious text chat.
1: Now, can I ask you a question? I have been accused because
2: You did do this.
1: I didn't do this.
2: Yeah, remember you were flirting with that girl all weekend?
3: Yeah. Oh, crack.
1: What are we talking about? Grok? You're talking about my...
2: No, you talked... Remember there was a girl who was like, sorry, wrong number, and then you guys kept flirting with each other.
1: It wasn't all weekend. It was a wrong number situation. I was just being funny and ridiculous back. But that's the question. Is funny flirty? Is funny flirty?
2: Well, that's your way of flirting, so yeah.
1: It's not my way of... It's my way of communicating with anyone.
2: No.
1: Not with you, Jake, but that's a good point. But I mean, I try to be funny with you, Allie. You think I'm flirting with you?
2: No. God,
1: right.
2: No,
1: I'm not.
2: My
1: language.
2: But when you shared some of your text conversation with this person, it was different than the way you...
3: Yeah, you're like role playing.
2: Yes.
1: You're role playing.
2: Funny,
1: what?
2: Flat. You have a different type of funny when you're flirting.
1: But also,
2: it's not any funnier.
1: Thank you. Thanks, Ali. But if it's not going to go anywhere, I think that once again, if you're flirting with someone, a coworker, for instance, you see him every day, and you know you're going to be in a situation where something could escalate. It's very different than if a wrong number from the other side of the country, and you're just playing around with someone.
2: Yeah, but that's just keeping an ongoing flirtatious text thread.
1: Wasn't keeping it going. But okay. So all right, I'm going to write that down. Hold on. Keeping an ongoing, everyone write down if that's flirting.
2: Maintaining a dating profile just to look. If you're on a dating app and you've got the profile active, just so you can look around.
1: One is, okay. Go ahead.
2: Next one. Keeping somebody in your phone under a fake name. We talked about that. You've got somebody in your phone.

0: you realize maybe there's a reason I shouldn't have this person's real name on my phone because my significant other will see it. I'm going to change the name.
1: By the way, 714 wants to point out Ojos Locos is about more ass than boobs.
0: Cool. I love it. I'm more of an ass lady.
1: So that's a good place for Allie. Exactly.
0: Deleting messages so that your partner won't see them. Got something to hide? Why are you deleting the messages? Keeping in touch with an ex without telling your partner about it. And then the final one we'll do is sending heart emojis or compliments or even inside jokes in a romantic way.
1: Now, what makes that romantic?
0: I mean, with emojis, with language being
1: emoji poots.
0: Emoji poots.
1: Okay.
0: Sending heart emojis, compliments,
1: so
0: or inside
1: this
0: jokes.
1: Is all stuff that I guess you could argue is not cheating on a... If you're going to go by the definition of
0: it's
1: cheating,
0: not sex with another person.
1: Right, but these are all things that
2: are indicative.
1: Are definitely in that.
3: This is all bad news, for sure.
1: It's not good. Some of them I put no, though, for. Did anyone put no
3: you
1: for
3: did?
1: Any of them? Yeah.
2: Yeah, I did.
3: All of mine was a.
4: Me too.
3: Yes.
1: Well, hold on. You put no for some of those, Vanessa?
4: Number six. Keeping in touch with an ex without telling her. I mean, you just don't want to hurt your partner's feelings.
3: Whoa. But, you're lying.
2: Yeah, that's the one I put yes for.
4: You're not lying because you're not saying anything.
1: It's funny. I also put yes for that one, and that's the one Vanessa put no for.
2: But no, everything else except for
1: because
2: that one.
1: Vanessa claims she does have an ex she stays in touch with, and
4: yeah, and because I stay in touch with him because I don't even like him. I like him as my friend.
0: So wait, let's start from the beginning. So number one, keeping an ongoing flirtatious text conversation. What did everyone vote for that? Yes or no?
4: Yes.
5: Yes.
0: So everyone says
1: maybe.
0: Okay, that was the number one. 41% of people think that's cheating.
1: I mean, once again, I don't know. Is flirty like sexual? Or
0: if you have to constantly clarify this question, then obviously...
2: It's someone you've never hooked up with.
1: Someone you've never hooked up with at all.
0: I don't think it needs to be...
2: Yes, it does. It makes a difference.
6: Are you trying to smash or have you already smashed?
1: Well, this is my point. Is that all of this is in a very...
0: Well, everyone else said yes and you said maybe, depending on
2: no,
0: the type
2: I said
0: of flirting.
2: I said no. If you hooked up with them before, then yes. But if you're just like a friend, you're being flirty with another like lady, whatever. No.
1: Well, Jake,
0: sometimes
1: you're single,
0: it can keep your relationship kind of exciting if you're flirting with other people.
1: Right. I got. I'll be honest, Allie. I got, and it's gonna be hard to believe. I got hit on. In my opinion, I got hit on at a Trader Joe's yesterday, not by an employee,
0: you
1: by
0: got
1: another
0: hit
1: on in the by a shopping cart, crashed right in my big fat neck.
0: Cool.
1: By a female that was there, a shopper. I thought she was hitting on me.
0: What was she
1: saying?
0: And then
1: I told my wife exactly what happened, and my wife said she wasn't hitting on you.
0: What did she say?
1: She came up to me. I had two baskets in both hands, and she goes, your hands...
0: Why did you have two baskets, you weirdo? My...
6: You're double-fisting at Trader Joe's?
1: Yeah, because my kids, they got rid of those kid carts there. My kids wanted
0: to... Is this like when you had those water jugs?
1: Yes, I was lifting them. I was benching them. I had two baskets, and she said, and she came up, and she was... Single mom.
0: Are you off to visit grandma?
1: I said, I got to skip through the woods and get these to my grandma. I got eaten by a wolf. And she said, your hands look pretty full right now, but you look like you can handle it.
0: Ew.
1: Right?
0: I don't think that's cheating.
4: Oh, she was flirting.
1: Yeah, that's flirting.
2: I told her. Back.
1: I said, yes.
0: Oh, I can.
1: I dropped the baskets. I can't handle it.
0: These are all full with Joe's.
1: One of my kids came over and ruined it. Said, Daddy, can we get the strawberry cream cheese? I said, not now. I'm being hit on. All right, wife said I was not. She goes, you're crazy. You're not being hit on. That's not being hit on. That's just a person making conversation.
0: Yeah, I would agree.
1: Why would anyone make conversation with anyone if you're not trying to flirt?
0: That's a crazy
2: Especially
0: way
2: you.
0: Of thinking. Nobody would interact with anybody unless they were flirting?
1: In that situation, yeah.
0: At a grocery store, you wouldn't talk to anybody at all unless you're flirting with them?
1: That's right.
6: You wouldn't say, excuse me?
1: If I bumped into someone...
0: When you're saying good shop to somebody at Costco, you're flirting?
1: No, because I'm appreciating the shop. That's more of a... And there's a lot of guys mostly.
0: Appreciating the shop of another person
1: that's
0: is a cheating.
1: Not cheating.
0: All right, number two, maintaining a dating app profile just to look. What did you write, yes or no to cheating?
1: Once again, if the intention is you just want to see... What's out there?
0: It's a yes or no question.
1: I put no.
0: What did everyone else put?
2: I put no.
4: Yes.
6: That's a resounding yes.
0: Yeah, I would say that's definitely cheating. If you have an active dating profile, because you're not closing the door.
1: What if it's an old profile?
0: Well, if it depends on if you're visiting. If you're visiting and looking all the time, then you're actively on it. If you just have it activated and you're never on it, then no.
1: And by the way, I'm not doing this, but what if you're not looking? But I mean, what if you don't have an active account, but you can look, like you can browse, like window shopping?
0: That's what I'm saying.
1: That's
0: if
1: cheating.
0: You're just looking around. Yeah, if you're like browsing what else is out there, then you're not fully committed to your own relationship. Why are you doing
2: cheating.
0: That? What about keeping somebody in your phone under a fake name? Yes or no?
1: I have some food places that I have gone to that I don't have the name of the place.
2: I put her as Michelle.
1: Yeah, I pretend to win.
0: It has girls' names.
1: I pretend this. I write booty call, but really,
0: it's pizza, isn't it? It's not Michelle.
1: It's a pizza place. What's the reason for this? If you're hiding to deliberately deceive your partner.
0: Yeah, I mean, I would imagine this means a person that you want to hide for some reason, not like a repair shop or a restaurant.
1: Yeah. Once again, that act in and of itself, it is not cheating, but is that deceitful?
0: Well, it's skeevy as hell.
1: Definitely skeevy. Yes, definitely. What's going on here?
0: Yeah, because why do you feel like you need to change the name?
1: That,
0: there's something you're hiding.
1: That seems the most suspicious, because that one seems like there was an extra level of intention to hide it.
0: So did everyone write yes?
4: Yes.
2: No, I put no. Like, all this is skeevy.
6: Also.
4: What?
1: You put no for that?
6: Yeah.
1: You're going to get in trouble later, Johnny.
6: No, I'm not getting in trouble.
1: You will, that you've put no for that.
0: I'm not in trouble.
1: You are going to get in trouble.
6: No, it's not, because it's fine, because it's like, what is a name on a contact?
1: You think your girlfriend right now would be okay with the fact if you said, I have other girls in my phone under hidden names, like...
6: I don't have girls under hidden names. I thought it was just for, like, friends and stuff, because, like, I have... Nicole's my best friend, but I have her under as Legend. And it's like,
1: that's her nickname, but that's a different thing.
6: Yeah.
0: That's not you hiding the person's name.
6: Yeah, it's not somebody who I've like been with before, or friends that are girls and stuff.
0: What about deleting messages so your partner won't see them? I think that's totally cheating. The fact that you're deleting the messages, that's a resounding yes.
2: I think that's like one of the worst ones, yeah.
1: What if the messages are about not anything sexual?
0: The fact that you have clarifying questions about every single one of these
1: is
0: disturbing.
6: Justifies everything.
1: Allie, what if it's a question about something else, like...
0: why are you deleting them?
1: I'm not deleting anything. I'm just saying, I'm trying to find...
0: Well, clearly you are.
1: Look at my phone right now. Just don't go in the deleted folder.
0: No, I don't want to look at your disgusting phone. There's porn all over it.
1: If that is true. What about deleting browsing history? There's a good one. You didn't bring that up. I delete that.
0: That is not cheating.
1: Okay, well, then...
0: Because that's just porn. We all know that.
1: So, but why hide it then? If you...
2: Well, some people think porn's cheating.
1: Some people do think that.
0: Those people are crazy. Then you just have a regular sex drive. What about keeping in touch with an ex without telling your partner?
6: Cheating.
4: No.
0: I don't think that's cheating.
4: Yeah, like, damn. They're a friend. If you can talk to them, like, they're just a friend. It depends on how you ended with this person.
0: Yeah, and I can understand not saying anything just because you don't want to complicate anything.
4: Exactly.
1: How long has it been since you were dating? What's been the relationship since? Are they remarried with a family
0: Didn't
1: themselves?
0: Didn't you reconnect with somebody that was an ex?
1: Not an ex, but it was someone that I had hooked up with before that reached out because they happened to be in L.A. and they just sent me a DM.
0: Crazy,
1: said,
0: I was in you.
1: I wish. Never made it that far.
0: And then finally sending the heart emojis, compliments, or jokes.
1: That to me bothered me more than it probably should have. That to me felt, because I thought.
0: You're most offended on this whole list by heart emojis?
1: Yes, I am.
0: What
6: you're
0: is
6: justifying
0: wrong with
6: cheating
0: you?
6: For all of these, but you're most upset at emojis.
0: Black and white, not okay.
1: Yeah, I don't like the heart emoji. I think that should be something sacred. Save yourself for marriage.
0: Well, you're
1: to
0: a person
1: that.
0: Who does not use emojis at all. So
1: no.
0: If you were to use one, it would be like the next person you're marrying.
1: I don't like getting the heart emojis. It's weird as hell when I get them from people. I feel like I'm doing something wrong, and I definitely never send them. Never sent a heart emoji ever.
0: It's funny that getting them, you think that you've done something wrong.
1: Well, I feel like I have to come clean about that.
0: Passive aggressive heart emoji.
1: I said the meetings
0: are
1: 11:15.
0: Talk about this
1: later. Allie sent me a heart emoji about the meeting time changing. I don't know what this means now. I think she wants me.
0: I do.
1: So that's the official list. Apparently, what is cheating? What is not? Did we solve anything?
0: No, as usual.
1: The debate will rage on, I guess. Someone says I don't even like to change the radio station off K-Rock on the off chance that someone thinks I'm cheating on you guys. Well, that's smart.
0: 562 said a guy like Johnny having a girl best friend is a red flag.
1: That is one of those things.
6: That's the homie right there.
1: Because she's probably into you, Johnny. Do you ever think about that?
6: Damn, it's a lot to ponder.
0: It's not.
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1: 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Would you like to go to our Endless Summer Kegger? 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We have a chance for you to play your way in at a game called Drunk, High, or Sober, people that we ran into at Just Like Heaven Festival over the weekend. I guess we should have thrown Dehydrated in the mix as well. Drunk, High, Sober, or Dehydrated. Those are your choices. We will meet the first contestant in a moment. If you'd like to play and win your way into our Endless Summer Kegger, with Slightly Stupid, please call now, 800-520-1067. That'll be happening in a moment. Allie, this text is an interesting, based on the conversation we just had, and I don't know how to answer this, so I'm going to run it to you as a female. Person claims, I'm in a committed relationship. A couple of months back, I got a text from someone who I used to hook up with. I didn't respond, but I deleted it.
0: Oh, wow.
1: I just deleted and moved on, but never mentioned it.
0: Yeah, that's not cheating whatsoever.
1: But it is hiding.
0: It is omitting. But it's just, it's eliminating a problem that you're not going to engage in. That person reached out to you. You don't want any part of it. So you're just eliminating it and pretending like it never happened.
1: And they didn't delete block. Delete block is saying that's a different thing. This chapter of my life is over.
0: Oh.
1: So it's kind of there, but. So there's a lot of nuance to all of this. So go ahead and proceed cautiously in whatever relationship you're in. Jake was roving around the concert on Saturday. I don't know if Jake and Johnny went together. Did you guys go together or no?
2: No.
0: New.
1: And I would imagine that Johnny was excited about, you know, the Strokes, obviously, and LCD Sound System. And I feel like Jake was probably there for some of the smaller font bands that you've never heard of.
0: Yeah, what was your favorite? You told me what your favorite.
2: Star Effort was one of the ones I wanted to see the most.
0: There you go.
1: So Jake had the opportunity to go and talk to some people that were there and ask him some questions before he got to the only one that mattered. So we'll pick up a contestant in a moment. You'll play your way into our Endless Summer Kegger. But first, let's meet the person that Jake met.
8: What's your name?
9: Rachel.
8: Describe what you're wearing.
9: I got this dress from Greece. It's a maxi dress. Cream.
8: And describe your hat.
1: And Allie, correct me if I'm wrong, but a maxi dress is something you wear only once a month, right?
0: Mm-hmm. Oh, yeah. It's just made of maxi pads.
1: Right.
0: It's all sewn together. You can only get them in Greece.
1: Very absorbent for this time of the, you know, if it's a very sweaty, hot day, you want to put on your maxi dress, right?
0: Oh, yeah.
1: What Maximum a stupid absorbency. Name for a dress, ladies, right? I mean, come on.
0: Why are we doing? We're doing this to ourselves.
1: Yeah.
0: What next, a tampon dress?
1: Did a man come up with this name? What do you think we should call it? I don't know, maxi something.
0: It's for girls.
1: They like maxi pads. They're maxinistas. Let's get them a maxi dress. Call it a day.
9: Cream.
8: And describe your hat.
9: Oh, my Mexican hat.
1: So now she's wearing a maxi dress and a Mexican hat. And I don't know if that's her way of saying sombrero or if she's wearing a Team Mexico hat or if that's a maxi hat.
0: I'm not sure. Mexican hat, she sounds... Jake, was it a sombrero?
2: Yeah, it was like one of those big, like, overhanging straw hats.
1: Oh, yeah.
0: Oh, okay.
1: A lot of women are afraid of the sun these days. They like to hide out in the shadows.
0: Gotta
1: with
0: protect
1: these
0: that skin.
1: Giant hats.
9: Oh, my God, it's a little doggy. I just realized it's a dog.
8: Sure. What's the biggest mistake you ever made?
9: One time I was in Europe, and some guy invited me to go to his vineyard, and he owned the vineyard, and I said no because I was scared. It was like 20 years ago. So that's my biggest mistake because I should have went.
8: Yeah.
1: So she regrets that 20 years ago she didn't go with a stranger to his vineyard.
0: Like, I probably would have murdered her.
1: And, well, that's what she's thinking about, but she still regrets it.
9: That's it.
8: Go to a vineyard guy's house?
9: Yeah, exactly, right? Now I would go. I'm like, 15 years ago, it was like that movie, like, oh, you're going to get kidnapped or whatever. You know that movie I'm talking about.
8: Sure.
9: What is it?
8: I don't know.
9: Yeah, there was this movie where it's like, oh, you're going to get kidnapped and killed and... I said no. I should have said yes. I probably would have been living in Italy and living a good life over there.
1: So she feels that she missed out on her one opportunity to meet her billionaire that owned his own vineyard and she'd be living the good life.
0: Yeah, just because she was afraid of a little thing called murder.
1: But she didn't want to get killed, so she said, no, thank you, sir.
8: Yeah.
9: And living a good life over there.
8: And now you're here.
9: And now I'm here in Pasadena.
1: It's good consolation.
0: The Italy of America.
1: That's right.
8: What's the last thing you ate?
9: I had tacos here. Tacos.
8: Are you drunk, high, or sober?
1: Okay. All right. There we go. Those are the options. Drunk, high, or sober. Let's say hi to Tara in San Clemente, who's been listening to this right now, and see if Sarah can win her way into our Endless Summer Kegger. You just met a woman who bought a maxi dress in Greece. She's wearing a Mexican hat. She ate some tacos, and she avoided getting murdered 20 years ago. Is she drunk, high, or sober?
7: She sounds drunk to me and my type of girl.
1: All right. You say drunk. If you're right, you're going to join us at the Endless Summer Kegger where you too can be drunk. Let's find out.
8: Are you drunk, high, or sober?
9: I'm drunk.
4: Yay.
9: Yes. Not high because I get tested at work.
8: Oh, really?
9: Yeah.
8: How many drinks have you had?
9: Kind of like 5 or 6. Nice. I don't even know. Yeah.
1: Wow, that's some laughs. Congratulations, Tara. You were able to identify drunk, so you will be joining us at the Endless Summer Kegger, where you too can get drunk with your friends from Klein Alley Show. So hang on, all right?
7: All right, thank you.
1: Thank you. We'll see you at our big Endless Summer Kegger, also known as the Clam Slam. This is your Dominic Fike, and then your news will be next on K-Rock.
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1: Give yourself a pit check, recovering from a very, very hot, hot and sweaty weekend all over the place.
0: Too much. We're done.
1: Too much. So go ahead and make sure you have the appropriate amount of deodorant on today, which is probably 10 times the normal amount, or else Jake could be sniffing your pits later today. You never know what could happen. Let's go ahead, before we get into your news, never know if the news is going to be good or bad. So let's go ahead and start with a message on the goat line that will definitely put you in a good mood.
25: Hey, Klein Alley Show. Wanted to share some sad news with you guys. I had to put my dog down. He was
0: fun. I guess now we realize it's bad news.
1: It's not the message I was hoping to start with. Whoops.
25: He was a 9-year-old French bulldog named Pudge, and he was a slogger just like me.
0: Aww.
25: He'd listen to the podcast on road trips or just sitting around the house, and he's a good boy. And you guys helped out a lot. You guys are going to help out a lot. And not feeling bad about him. So thank you guys for making us laugh, and thank you for helping me through a really tough day today.
0: So fun. And now the news.
1: Let's do a quick, in honor of Pudge, or Fudge, what was the name of that dog?
0: I think it was Pudge.
1: In honor of Pudge, 9 years old, it's time for the official 9 doorbell salute. Pull!
0: Oh man, we have to do this 8 more times?
2: Oh, yeah.
1: That counts as 2, I think. Pull! What are we up to?
0: 9. Let's stop.
1: Pull.
0: Oh, no.
1: For you, Pudge. That's close
0: enough. I think Pudge is glad he's missing this.
3: Why are you saying pull, by the way?
1: I think that's
0: because
1: what,
0: he's saying it's like a shotgun. Yeah.
1: That's what they say when they do the salutes.
3: No, they don't.
1: For the soldiers.
2: Those are
1: for
2: clay
3: pigeons.
2: They
3: don't say that at all.
1: They say pull.
0: Hey, he
1: they
0: lived near D.C. He knows.
1: What do they say? They say something.
3: They don't say anything. They just shoot.
1: No, yeah. they say
2: pull. You say pull when you're shooting clay pigeons.
1: That's what,
3: yeah, exactly.
0: Now we're killing other animals?
1: That's what I'm thinking.
3: What are you doing, man?
1: Pull. There you go. One more. Yes. We're close enough.
0: Let's pull this bit.
26: Grab your Adderall. It's time for ADD News.
0: So the drama is continuing with Jackie and Shadow.
1: Pull.
0: Talking about Dead Eagle. So there's controversy about Jackie's final resting place. As you, if you remember, right after Jackie died, they were saying that Jackie is going to go to Colorado, where there is a eagle repository, and they basically distribute the remains of every eagle to Native American tribes so that they can use them in rituals and whatnot.
1: And turn them into casinos.
0: Yeah. We're actually going to talk about casinos next. But what's interesting is that there's a bunch of lonely people that have been watching the live the Bald Eagle live cam for many years now.
3: Hey, I'm not lonely.
0: Okay, well,
3: what are you talking about?
0: Just, you know,
1: sad.
0: Most
3: I'm not
0: ever
3: sad
0: lonely.
3: Either.
1: She said sad or lonely. So.
3: I brought peace to my
0: well,
3: mind.
0: Well, Sandra is upset about it, and she started a change.org petition to have Jackie's remains brought back to Big Bear so that they can memorialize her in Big Bear because she was special, and she's so special that she shouldn't go to the Native Americans.
1: I feel like if they just showed her corpse on a live cam, Omar would still tune in and watch it.
3: I would.
0: And have other eagles eating it.
2: Yeah. Sad, huh? Yeah.
0: So there's this long, long change.org write-up about how Jackie was not just another bald eagle and the preservation of her body shouldn't be left to people who didn't know her. It should be here in Big Bear where she was loved and we can be able to memorialize her properly and all this crap. There are 2,000 people who have signed this petition. I imagine it probably won't get much farther than that. I don't know how many signatures you need for it to really take it up a notch. But you know what? I think the Native Americans should just get her. You know, we can memorialize Jackie in our minds. We can just kind of move on. We don't need her body.
1: Yeah, but she meant a lot to the people of Big Bear.
0: Yeah, and that doesn't change. We don't need her like little body in order to celebrate her when there's already a process in place.
1: This same argument happens all the time with humans where, you know, someone's father or whatever, mother dies, and they're like, well, you got to bury next to their significant other. They go, they hated mom. Why are we going to put it there?
0: Right, exactly. He loved the beach, right? Why want to put it? Right.
1: This happens all the time with people, and they start fighting. That's why, you know, you don't have it written down very crystal clear, and I don't know if they asked Jackie where she wanted to be left.
0: I'm sure Jackie didn't, you know, go
1: care.
0: The will, yeah, exactly. But the thing is, then why not just split her up?
1: Right, and that's what I'm gonna say.
0: Why not?
1: They
0: get a wing, we get a wing.
1: Just so it's clear, if I go, just guys, take me and spread me anywhere you want. Body part here, body part there. People want caller 20 gets a finger, whatever it is. Just make it last.
0: All right, that's a verbal agreement. Meanwhile, Katie One, the eagle that has been slutting it up with Shadow in the nest, now has her name officially been changed to Katie, and she just discovered herself on the Bald Eagle cam. So she was like hamming it up and doing all these like things to the camera. And I was like, ew, is she going to be like a Kardashian eagle?
1: Yeah, she, of course. She's figured it out now.
0: She's like, become so hateable already.
1: Who hams it up for the camera more than you, Allie? Ever since we put some cameras in this K-Rock studio, you're always giving the looks at the camera.
3: That is true.
0: I don't know what you're talking about.
1: Yeah, there it is right there.
3: Oh,
1: yep.
3: There it is.
1: That's Allie.
0: I'm a real Katie One.
1: You sure are.
0: One of the best things about a casino is that it is dark, it is windowless, it is filled with smoke, and it is meant to make you feel lost, disoriented, and unsure what time it is. And it's what makes casinos great. But now they are trying to change that. Casinos are redesigning some of their floor plans to cater to Gen Z and try and get them into the casinos. So these older gaming halls are remodeling to add natural light. They're adding upscale restaurants. They're putting in other things like bowling alleys in the casinos to try and make it more fun for Gen Z people. Because Gen Z is gambling, but they're mainly gambling on their phones because of all the...
3: get out of here. We don't need the Gen Z in the casinos.
0: Right, there's so many apps for it, so they don't really have a reason to go in a dark, smoky casino, and a lot of them aren't really smoking and drinking, so what else is going to get them in there? If they make it look like more of a Dave & Buster's, people will be excited.
1: You go to any casino, even the nice ones, you will see the parade of old people with the oxygen tanks. And that
0: that's a sign of a good casino.
3: That's so cool, yes.
0: They're there.
1: I could understand why a Gen Z would think this isn't a fun place, if there's a bunch of people.
2: Whatever makes you feel better about yourself.
1: Right. Well, I would argue that's a good point, too. I mean, you can feel, if you're sitting in a row of slots and you're the only one without an oxygen tank that's hunched over, do you feel like I'm the coolest person at this row? These are my people. Like, how do you feel?
0: Or I can't believe this is where I am.
3: Hashtag goals.
1: Yeah,
3: like, life, you know what I mean?
1: Keep going. Yeah. It's my future.
0: I know. Yeah. That's what we know and love about casinos. Eventually, Gen Z will come around. There are younger people that just aren't ready for casinos.
1: Vegas tries this from time to time when they open a new hotel, and they go, let's give this hotel a different vibe.
0: Or there's like a no-smoking casino.
1: Right.
0: Stop.
1: Feels weird. Or God forbid, you're in one of those hotels in Vegas that looks like it's right on the strip, and they don't have a casino, and you don't realize until you get there.
0: Yeah, and you're like, what am I, just walking through a lobby? Yeah,
1: where do I get to give you my money? Oh, we don't have that here?
0: Not being tempted with half-naked slot machines?
1: But they believe that the Gen Z has got a lot of disposable income, clearly, and they want to take all of it.
0: Right. Lay's potato chips proves every year that you can enjoy all of your favorite foods in powder form on a chip. And they've released yet another new flavor. If you are a fan of brisket, Usually takes hours to slow cook and perfect that flavor, but now you can get it in a bag instantly because brisket barbecue Lays are here and available in the U.S. just in time for football season, and they released this flavor in Mexico and Chile during the World Cup. And now we get it for football for a limited time. And one of the main ingredients is beef fat.
1: Yeah, that's probably
0: delicious.
1: We're
0: familiar with that main ingredient.
1: Oh, man, that's
0: the main ingredient
1: good.
0: Of this show.
1: Was that a do us a flavor, like a listener?
0: I don't think it was.
1: They didn't label it as
0: do us a flavor, no.
1: Lays has done a good job of really, you know, forcing us to do all the hard work for them for years. Oh, you guys come up with a flavor. We'll make it a contest.
0: It's like the singer putting the microphone to the crowd. You finish the lyric.
1: Yeah. Well, now I paid for you to do it. You sing the song.
0: You come up with the creative stuff.
1: We got a brand new hour of the show. We get to that in mere moments on K-Rock. Will it be the greatest hour of your life? We will find out together next on KROQ.
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6: Monday replay.
1: How would you like to come to the endless summer kegger? All you have to do is figure out if someone that Jake was talking to, just like heaven over the weekend, is drunk, high, sober, or dehydrated. The number to call and play is 800-520-1067. And we did have an opportunity a moment ago to meet Rachel, who was wearing her maxi dress. She was drunk. But now we're going to play with another person that he had the chance to chat with.
0: I think Rachel's dead giveaway was that she had had tacos. That's such a great drunk food.
1: Yeah, but also high. Tacos are great high. Why would you
0: I guess tacos are great sober, too.
2: I mean, all the food there was great high and drunk food.
1: Yeah. So, I mean, if you're building a festival, that's probably what you're doing. I mean, that's the cornerstone of any good diet, I would think.
0: Jake, true or false, you ate none of that food and I got Jack in the Box after.
2: Oh, no, I got food there, too.
0: Ah.
2: Because we were drunk and high.
1: You paid for it?
2: No, my homie that I brought paid for it.
1: And you were drunk and high.
2: Me? Yeah.
1: Yeah.
0: Did you ever do that drug, the new drug that you're supposed to do?
2: No, I have it. I want to try to do it on that long weekend we have.
1: Yeah, by the way, we should point out that Jake has, you have to do a new drug. That was your fun or summer. And Allie, you're getting close to your one night stand.
0: Yeah, and you know what? My wife is doing a last minute trip up to the Bay Area this weekend. So that, I think, is going to be my weekend of one night stand-em. I think I'm going to try a few different robots. Because that's my only option, I think, is robot one night stand. Because I've really tried. We had another conversation about it over the weekend, and it's just not going to happen.
1: Well, what about the celebrity, she said? You could have sex with a celebrity.
0: Yeah, but I haven't had the opportunity to meet a celebrity and have sex with them.
1: What if we start DMing them on Cameo? What if we start hitting them up on Cameo?
0: Yeah, sure.
1: Okay, great.
0: I'm happy with celebrity, too. I mean, a real person would definitely be the most enjoyable thing. I don't really want to stoop to your level and do grok.
1: Man or woman, you would take?
0: You know what? Yeah.
1: Wow.
0: Yeah. If it's like the right one.
1: Male celebrity that's interested in having sex with a pregnant lesbian.
0: There you go.
1: This could be the
0: A-listers, call now.
1: This could be the time. An A-list is a very vague A-list. So I'm just saying, we could probably figure that out.
0: I'm just saying a list.
1: Here's the next person we're going to play this game with right now, Allie. And we're going to find out if they are high, drunk, or both. Take a listen.
7: What's your name?
8: Joshua Fishman.
0: Now, Joshua Fishman?
1: Now, I think you can tell just on the way he answered that what he is, but he will answer some questions to make this easier for the contestant that we'll pick up in a moment.
7: Describe what you're wearing right now.
8: Just like a nice breezy button down and some shorts.
1: That guy's got permanent high voice, right? Like, you could tell he's definitely high.
0: His girlfriend's mad at him all the time, and he's like, what? What did I do? What's the problem here? I'm just living my life.
1: You're dating the fisherman, man.
8: Breezy button down and some shorts. It's hot out here.
7: Yeah. Who are you most excited to see?
8: Well, we just saw LCD Sound System, so definitely them. And then the Strokes.
7: What's the biggest mistake you ever made?
8: Wow, that is a tough one. I've done probably taking too much drugs when I'm trying to watch a band I like.
1: So is that a dead... maybe that's a giveaway to what we're about to learn, or maybe he's going to bamboozle us all, and the answer switches.
0: Dude, we've all been there, haven't we? I'm like, I can't wait to see this headliner. Then drinks all day long,
1: Johnny
0: gets high,
1: Johnny
0: and
1: said
0: then
1: he got,
0: forgets.
1: Johnny got too high to watch the Strokes, even. He had to go to the medical tent, Johnny said. He was way too high or something.
9: No, yeah, it was like too much, man. Overdosed.
0: Yeah, but you weren't high.
9: Yeah, the sun got me. I was on a sun high.
0: Oh, you were high on sun.
1: You got high on vitamin D.
9: Too much D in me, man. I was I need to step out.
1: I believe that is true. Pull all of that.
9: Okay. Pull all that clip.
1: Yeah, Johnny, you overdosed on D at the show?
9: I overdosed on D. I had way too much D in me.
1: Johnny said he had a migraine headache and had to take a time out before the Strokes.
2: Missed like all of Radiohead one time at Coachella because I had too many mushrooms.
1: Yeah, that's a better story than Johnny's for sure. So here's this. We're talking about a guy by the name of Josh right now. We're going to find out in a moment if he's high, drunk, or both, I guess. That could be an option.
5: What's the last thing you ate?
8: Wow, I don't know. I guess I had some breakfast this morning. I need to get another snack now.
1: So... It's crazy.
0: I haven't eaten in 12 hours.
1: It wasn't until he was asked the question that he realized how hungry he truly is. Oh, man.
0: Man, when you're that messed up, though, you don't realize how long it's been. And then someone mentions food and you're like, oh, my God, I forgot about food.
5: If you can give advice to your younger self, what would you say?
8: You know, focus more on making some money than having a good time.
0: Oh.
1: All right. Now we're going to get to the moment that matters. Is he high, drunk, or sober?
0: I think we can cross off sober.
1: Say hi to Elliot in the San Fernando Valley, where it is probably currently 115 degrees. Hi, Elliot. What is your guess?
6: Hey, guys. I'm guessing that guy is pretty high.
1: Okay, you're going to say pretty high. If you're right, you're coming to join us at the Endless Summer Kegger. Let's find out.
5: Are you drunk, high, or sober?
8: Probably in between. Pretty sober right now.
1: Yeah. Once again, he says sober, but I don't think anything about what he's saying sounds sober.
0: I think he's sober compared to how high he's been in the past.
1: Yeah, Jay claims he was very high, though. We don't even know what his drug of choice was, but I would imagine it's more than one. Congratulations, Elliot. You're going to join us at the Endless Summer Kegger. Hold on 1 second so we can get you to all the information you need. That's happening on September 3rd, and you got to win your way in.
0: That's California sober for you.
1: That is like barely.
0: It strokes.
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12: Monday replay.
1: I think I hit a new low for myself over the weekend. It happened.
0: Saying something. Sorry, go ahead.
1: Well, you think I've hit many lows?
0: Yeah. I think you've hit plenty.
1: This may have been my most public humiliation. Embarrassing, and yes, it was short-lived, and it happened briefly, but I think as it was happening, I thought to myself, this is probably as bad as it gets, on an embarrassment level, for what
0: like,
1: I
0: did. Like,
1: were
0: people as a group laughing at you?
1: Yeah, a lot of people laughing at me, pointing and laughing, and I thought to myself, had I witnessed this and not been in the middle of it, would I have been pointing and laughing?
0: Oh, I'm
1: probably
0: sure.
1: Not pointing, but I don't think people
0: would
1: point.
0: You would have been filming.
1: Would have loved to have filmed. There may be footage of this, I don't
0: really?
1: Know.
0: Really?
1: And, you know, keep in mind, I'm the guy that fell in the hallway here. I'm the guy that walked into the bathroom door before. I'm the guy, there's been plenty of footage of me doing stupid things.
0: Yeah, and then there are plenty of stupid things you've done that have not been captured on camera.
1: You know, people
0: like
1: always,
0: the time you drove into your own garage to get pasta sauce.
1: I backed into it. I didn't drive into it. I backed into it. And let me just say, as everyone always argues, do I live in the right time in society and in history? And Allie wishes she lived in the 1800s when everyone loved...
0: It was doughy and fat.
1: Right, fat, pasty women. That was the Sidney Sweeney of the time. I wish I lived in a time before there was cameras everywhere capturing my stupid moments. Because then I could have done them and they would have lived in people's minds forever. But then that... It
0: could have just been a story around a fire.
1: I, as mentioned earlier, got stuck, not stuck, because I do enjoy usually going to the OC for different things. In this particular case, the worst possible situation of a kid who's in a soccer league. The soccer league, I was told when I signed up, did not have any travel involved. It was going to be...
0: Well, and your kid's not old enough for traveling.
1: That's what I thought. And right out of the gate, as soon as they give her the jersey, they go, we got a tournament in Orange County. And I said, I thought, whoa, whoa, whoa, I thought no travel. And they said, well, that's still Southern California. I said, I get it, but that's travel for me. I thought we're talking like a 5-mile radius.
0: Dude,
1: I don't want to leave the 818.
0: From LA to Orange County, it is. And you're right, you are stuck. And there are cool things there, but as soon as you're down in Orange County or vice versa, you're stuck there for the day. You have to wait for traffic to die down to go back.
3: So she's not in AYSO.
1: No.
3: She is in something else. What is it that you signed her up for?
1: She was in, I don't even know the name of the thing, because there's
3: like 16... Well, you're a dumbass.
1: Well, no, Omar, because I think it's the first time they're trying to do a girls' league or something, and so as a result, they
3: My
1: have
3: to... My niece is in travel ball, or club, they call it club ball, and she travels all the time, but you know that up front.
1: Well, they didn't tell... They said to me, we're
3: going to... How can they not tell you?
1: Because they said we were going to figure out...
3: I'm sure they did.
1: Well,
0: this is just like the ice cream cake. I'm sure it was clearly labeled.
1: The ice cream cake was not labeled, Allie. So, lo and behold, good news for me is she breaks her wrist last week. Great news,
3: that
1: right?
3: was good news.
1: Yes, oh, because the good news
0: game
1: is
0: canceled.
1: I say, oh well, I guess we don't have to go on this. We don't have to go to this soccer tournament. So
0: is this at the end of the season or beginning of the season?
1: The season has just begun. This is the first tournament of the season.
0: So she out? Like she's out for the whole season?
1: No, because these kids are
3: the first tournament.
1: The first tournament of the season.
3: So what are you talking about?
0: They kick it off with a tournament?
1: That's right.
0: Stupid.
1: That's the first thing of the season is this tournament.
3: Dude, you signed up for the wrong thing.
1: I think
0: this is a scam.
1: I saw a tournament happen. But as soon as she breaks her wrist, I say, good news, we don't have to go to this tournament, which is great. I don't have to drive. She don't have to play games. And you know the way these games work. The more they win, they keep playing. You're kind of rooting against your own kid, the whole thing.
3: You're describing club ball, man.
1: Well, maybe that's what I signed her up for.
3: But I was not told that.
1: I was told no travel, and I was told...
3: This is the essence of travel.
1: Yeah, I know. But I think some people, when you say travel, they think you mean like go to Arizona or go to Orlando.
3: I see.
1: I don't think I was clear enough to me what travel is.
0: I don't want to travel out of a 10-mile radius.
1: Yeah, 5 miles was my radius. And then the next thing I know, that they're talking about, you got to go to, where are the outlets? Camarillo.
0: What?
1: And you
0: gotta
1: go.
3: Is your kid talented?
1: She's very good.
12: Fitness equipment.

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1: And basically sit on the sideline and cheer for the team. And I said, ah, she's good. She doesn't need to do that. My wife gets the same text from the coach, and the wife, she tells her, hey, you got invited to go out and be with the team. I go, why would you tell her this? Oh. Now we have to go drive to Orange County to sit on the sideline of a game to watch our kid not play. To not play.
2: That sucks, because then you have to watch all the kids that you don't care about
1: right.
2: play a game.
1: Right.
2: To and watch it's long.
1: Watch kids I don't care about play a game that I don't care
2: and
1: about.
2: And even watching good soccer is boring.
1: In a tournament. I didn't even watch a lot of World Cup. Those are the best in the world.
3: But it's a good lesson for her to learn to support the team.
1: No.
3: Yes.
1: Not in Orange County.
2: It doesn't apply to you. Walk away.
1: You support the team locally. Very locally.
2: The lesson here is don't drive to Orange County.
1: So anyway, here we are now. Loading up the car. Folding chairs.
2: Loading up the car with what?
1: Fold, you know.
2: Oh, I see.
1: You have to bring your own chairs and the whole stupid, all the wagon, all the crap.
2: And you're sitting out in the dead heat for
1: and
2: no reason.
1: And I say, at least it's going to be warmer there than it is, I mean, colder there than it is in the valley.
2: Yep.
1: Get there, same exact temperature, not any cooler at all. I set up my chair that I'm sitting in, and I'm on the sideline. Meanwhile, there's a tournament happening, which means there's 15 fields, and there's games happening on every field. And there's just a little sliver of grass between the fields where I've got to try to sit, you know, without a tiny little space for the parents to sit, or the fans. No fans, just parents. And I'm sitting
2: there. There's a fan there without a kid. They're a pervert.
1: Right. They should be on a watch list. I'm sitting in this chair. It's the first time I've ever put this thing together because it's one of those.
2: Yeah, I'm surprised you even had folding chairs.
1: It's not a folding chair because those are not cool, apparently. It's like I have a beach folding chair. This is one of those ones that's got like rods you got to pull out.
2: Yeah.
1: You know what I'm saying?
2: Are they little cup holders?
1: No cup holder. I didn't get the nice one. Apparently, there's ones that are real nice. They have a little shade that goes up.
2: Yeah, those are nice.
1: This thing was dinky. But it was real small, and I set it up, boom, boom, boom, put all the little poles out, put it down, sat on it. Felt a little rickety, but I was thinking to myself, this is just how the chair is. Meanwhile, there's games happening behind me, in front of me. I feel a fart coming on, and I could tell it was going to be a loud one, so I try to shift my body, because you can shift it. Guys know what I'm talking about, where you can shift it where it can quiet. You can muffle the sound of it, like a silencer on a gun. Do you see what I'm saying?
2: Are we at the embarrassing part yet?
1: We're getting there.
2: Okay.
1: So I go to shift my body, and I shift myself in a way where apparently the one leg of the chair, which I didn't put in properly, completely collapses. To now the whole chair tips backwards. I tip backwards onto the field of another game. As the ball is coming my way, where the ref has to blow the whistle and stop the game that's happening behind me.
2: Oh, my God.
1: And I now hear the sounds of a ref saying, man on the field. They stop the game. The kids are looking at me. Now, the parents are now noticing what's happening. They're all laughing because I've fallen backwards. And that's when
2: the fart
1: comes out.
2: Oh, no.
1: Not silent because now I couldn't muffle it anymore.
2: So you fell and then farted?
1: Yes. Tipped backwards, stopped an entire soccer game, and then farted.
2: You're the real spirit leader.
1: And then I had to slowly stand myself up, no help.
2: Fumbling with your chair. What is your wife doing?
1: She's
2: pretending she doesn't know you.
1: She's laughing very loudly at me as well. Didn't stand up off of her chair to help, by the way. Just laughed and then told my daughter, who was sitting on the sideline, look at daddy, he just fell out of his chair. That's all I got. No help, no support.
2: And then they had to stop the game. Sad man on the field.
1: Yeah, sad man. So just letting you know, I think that's a new... As I was getting... propping myself up, I realized this is my new low.
2: Chair permanently broken?
1: No, it wasn't. No, I just didn't properly put, like, lock
2: okay,
1: the leg.
2: Okay, so that was a you problem.
1: It was a me problem.
2: Okay.
1: Can't blame the chair. I wish I could.
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3: It turns out that if you use self-checkout, there is a 25% chance that you are a thief. 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
3: Move over, Karen. 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

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I kinda like that. Manor. 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
1: Sitting down for a family meal at dinner is a thing of the past. 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
2: 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I can't handle bison. Because they would just die.
1: I just don't digest it well.
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1: It's the age-old question. 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
3: So many possible answers here, but what is the worst part of driving in Los Angeles?
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18: One, two, three.

0: Vanessa is a survivor. We got a very cryptic message from her last night, and I think some people are dealing with this still today. But when temperatures get as hot as they've been, everyone likes to blast the AC because it's the greatest invention ever. And for some reason, some people, that means the power goes out not just in their house or in their apartment, but in their entire neighborhood. And Vanessa called us freaking the F out last night.
1: Guys, there's a power outage. My phone's at 47%, and I don't have a car charger.
2: Oh.
0: So, you know, there's nothing scarier slash more fun when you're a child than a power outage.
3: I mean, because then you can play Monopoly.
0: Yeah, so she was excited to, you know, enjoy the power outage, but Vanessa does live alone, so she was also kind of freaked out about it.
1: And my whatever, like that extra thing that charges your phone, well, it didn't work. Anyways, I'm just going to trust that my 47% will wake me up.
0: Let me tell you something right now, Vanessa. I have never in the history of a phone been as high as 47% charged. That you can,
2: when you get it and open it up, oh, I think you just start using it and you don't even ever charge it.
0: 47% could get you. You were concerned that you wouldn't wake up with 47% charge?
1: I just had to make sure that I would wake up. My phone this morning
4: at
1: was at 10%. Okay? 10%.
0: But just from sitting there all night, you lost 30%.
1: It was at 10%.
0: I find that impossible, unless you
4: no
0: probably...
4: No way.
1: Bob, I promise you.
0: Vanessa probably had her flashlight.
1: Do
0: you have your flashlight on all night to keep you safe? I bet.
1: I don't know. It's just I kept my phone on the charging in case the lights did go back on.
0: Oh, yeah, you told us. You told us your plan. We heard.
1: Right? That's plenty of time. But I will also keep my phone charged, like plugged, in case the lights go back on. Mm-hmm. But if I don't make it in the morning, it's because my phone died. But I don't think that it will. 47%. I will for sure make it, right? Anyways, this is just me letting you know, just in case. I didn't get murdered. My phone just died.
0: What a weird way to end the message.
1: Yeah, because if I didn't make it to work, you'd be like, where's Vanessa?
0: Do you think our first thought would be she got murdered? And then we just go on
1: if
0: with the show?
1: Care.
2: Anyway, here's the news.
0: What? I think Vanessa got murdered. She's not here.
2: Well, her not showing up would be very strange.
0: Yes.
2: And that's how all those Netflix documentaries start, right? She didn't show up for work. We do a wellness check. She's been eating.
0: Right.
1: And you would try to call me, but I wouldn't answer because my phone's off.
0: So you had to deal with the sweltering heat, even though you live by the water, and it's supposed to be, I mean, that's the biggest crock of S. I was in Orange County over the weekend because I thought it'll be much nicer and cooler there. It was not any cooler there. It's just as painfully hot there as it was here.
2: What'd you get, like 2 degrees?
0: I literally looked. I said, let's see what it is in the valley right now. 99 in the valley? Oh, good. It's 97 where I am
2: right now. That was worth 2 hours of traffic.
0: That's worth sitting to drive all the way here just to be just as hot.
2: Well, you were outside.
0: I was
2: your big mistake, is being outside at all.
0: Sucker.
2: Yeah.
0: I was a sucker.
2: But you had no AC all night long in your
1: AC.
2: Place. And then that also means when you have no phone charging, then you're worried. So that makes it harder to sleep because you're afraid that your phone's going to die and afraid that you're not going to wake up for work. So your mind's going.
1: Exactly. This started at 5. And if I would have known, I would have kept my phone charged. I was at 50% at 5 and I was like, okay, get off your phone because we don't know when the lights are going to come back. I was trying to look for my portable charger. It only worked for like 30 minutes and then it stopped working. And then I looked for cables. I found something and it wouldn't charge.

0: in my car, so I was like, okay, just don't go on your phone. I read everything was fine because it wasn't like extremely hot yet. So I was reading. It was actually quite peaceful. Like you didn't hear ACs going. It was nice.
1: If you
0: But
1: listen to
0: then,
1: this message though, we boosted some of it. This
2: guys,
1: is
2: there's a power
1: listen to where
2: outage.
1: all
2: My
1: the
2: phone's
1: power's
2: at
1: going.
2: 47% and I don't have a car charger. And my
1: Vanessa, what's
2: whatever,
1: going on in the
2: like
1: background?
2: that extra thing that charges your phone. Well, it didn't
3: I
2: work.
3: don't know what that
2: Anyways,
3: is.
2: I'm just gonna
1: Oh,
2: try.
1: well, that's where all the
2: Grab
1: power's going.
2: 47%.
1: That's way more than
2: me
1: 47%.
2: Right?
3: Hey,
2: like,
3: what else are you gonna
2: time,
3: do in a power
2: but
3: outage?
2: I will.
1: Wait, Vanessa, you told Allie off the air that you believe this counts as camping, correct?
0: Oh my gosh. It literally, my house was extremely hot. I had all the windows up. I was trying to get some air to go through, nothing. I had a spray bottle next to me, so I would spray myself so it would like feel cool. And I had a candle on because it was still like early, and I was like, well, I can't fall asleep. When it's really hot, you can't fall asleep. And I had a flashlight, thankfully. So I was like, I'm basically camping. Anyone that would make a sound outside, you can hear because the white noise from everyone's ACs was off. It was
3: Right.
0: crazy. It
3: But
0: was
3: you're near the
0: eerie.
3: ocean, so that's kind of like nature's white noise, is it not?
0: I was like, I'm not that close to the ocean. Like, I have to walk 3 blocks. You know what I
3: So
0: mean?
3: I'm interested in the fact that you think just because you had a flashlight and a candle that you were
0: Oh
3: camping.
0: my God. And the heat, that's exactly what camping would feel like.
1: She claims
3: You're
1: that
3: sleeping in a bed. That doesn't count.
1: It also, it's not part of fun or summer. Fun or summer, forced fun or summer means you're doing something, quote,
0: This
1: fun.
0: was exactly like camping.
1: That sounds, your experience sounds terrible. It doesn't
0: Yeah, it
1: sound fun
0: was
1: at all.
3: If that's what
0: terrible.
3: camping was like, I would
0: That's what
3: never go.
0: forced camping is going to be like.
3: Does not count. You have to go on an actual camping
1: Yeah, and
3: trip.
1: you're running out of time. I know we'll update everyone, but here we are now getting toward the end. Only have like 2 weeks left, I
0: But
1: guess.
0: with this heat, you're gonna be kidding me. That's not gonna happen.
3: So tomorrow, if this is still happening, I will bring you one of my little pop-up tents, and all you have to do is go out onto your nearest lawn and pop the tent and sleep outside, and then that counts. You have to be in a tent for it to be camping.
1: Yeah, a
3: You
1: lot
3: can't
1: of,
3: be in a bed.
1: there were news stories over the weekend about the heat wave, power outages, and people that were living in apartments all like basically sleeping outside together. That was happening.
3: Yeah, well, that's more enjoyable
0: Oh,
3: than being trapped in a building.
0: I hung out outside my door for like 30 minutes. It felt nice, and I was like, it was like nice, like no noise.
3: Noise, right?
0: Noise.
1: Yeah,
0: I just
1: I don't
0: hear
1: know what that
0: myself,
1: meant.
0: and that doesn't sound right.
3: Well, you sound like you slept great.
0: Oh, I woke up like every hour, and I was having nightmares of like me missing the alarm.
3: Yep.
0: It was terrible.
3: I know. It's
1: Well,
3: no way to sleep.
1: it's good you're here now, and we're glad you survived the heat wave. And technically, we cannot accept that, sadly, as a fun or summer camp out. But
0: I'm counting
1: we
0: it.
1: appreciate the message. And if you're wondering if Vanessa has been murdered, the answer is no, because she's right here to prove it.
3: 917 said, "My phone is down to 57%. Quick, get funny in case my phone dies."
1: That's not going to happen. Sorry, you need more than that.
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1: About to solve one of the internet's biggest riddles, help you be a better person, as we try to figure out what is the absolute rudest thing you can do in someone else's house. And I bring this up after having you guys all over to my place about a week ago. And I don't know if any of you are guilty of doing the, quote, rudest thing you can do when you go to someone else's place, but apparently people do this on a regular enough basis that it felt the need to report and say that this, of all the things you can do, and there's plenty of rude things you can do, this is the rudest. So if you're going to go to anyone else's place at all, for any reason, do not do what you're about to hear. It's time for clickbait. What do you think it is, Sally? It's the rudest thing you can do when visiting.
2: Mate.
1: And you don't have to stay there. It could just be popping over to hang out for an hour or so. But it is something that people are doing enough that they wanted to go ahead and let you know that this makes you very rude and you shouldn't do this. What is it?
2: You know, I think I'm just going to go with the classic blowing up the bathroom. I think it's something that people can't help when it happens, but then there are other people that don't seem to really care much when they're blowing up somebody else's bathroom. To me, I would avoid it at all costs. Some people don't think it's as big of a deal, but I think the host always hates it. No one wants somebody else's grossness in their bathroom.
1: Someone pulls a Jake, you're saying.
2: Yeah.
3: I'm just going to the bathroom. I'm not trying to blow it up.
1: Don't you think if you're one of those people and you know that you have that in you, like that's your superpower, you would travel with matchbook, some of that poo-poo spray, like you would kind of know, this is me, this is who I am, and it could happen, so I'm going to make sure I've got what I need, my weapons.
2: I have a friend who does it every single time she visits.
1: Really?
2: Yes.
1: That may be one of those psychological things where now it's like it triggers it.
2: Oh, yeah. My other friend, every time she goes to a pharmacy, she has to take a crap. I don't know what the deal is. Maybe that's my house for this person.
1: At a pharmacy?
2: Yeah.
1: One specific pharmacy or any pharmacy?
2: Any pharmacy. Just release.
1: Really?
2: Yeah, it's insane. But apparently it's my place for this other friend, and I feel weird. But even if she's there for like 30 minutes or an
1: Seriously?
2: Hour, it's like always. I'm like, oh my God.
1: Doesn't matter time of day either.
2: No, and it's annoying. I'm like, okay, come on. Or use a different one, not the main one we're all using.
1: That's the ultimate sign that she feels comfortable there, I think, is what it must be.
2: Well, I'm glad.
3: Or she gets nervous.
1: And I feel like it's weird because I think your body does sometimes adapt to the situation where, for instance, like now I've talked so much about my love of hotel lobbies because think of how many times they've saved you, especially on your first like weekend away with a new, you know, boyfriend or girlfriend. You're like, got that lobby. Now, sometimes when I just cruise through a hotel lobby,
2: your bowels
1: I feel like all of a sudden, yeah, I'm like, I get that. I'm like, oh, you're in a safe place.
2: Yeah.
1: You can do whatever, even if I don't need to. Sometimes my body will be like, yeah, you don't need to, but you can make it happen.
2: Or some people, I'm sure, Jake, you get nervous in a situation where you feel like there's not going to be a bathroom. And then all of a sudden you have to go because you're so scared that there's going to be no bathroom.
1: So Allie says blowing up the bathroom is the rudest thing you can do in someone else's house. What do you say, Jake the nerd?
3: I'm going to say, how about raid the fridge?
1: Mm.
2: That would take a lot of balls for somebody to do that.
3: Very rude.
2: If there's somebody who does that in my place, it's somebody I know very well.
1: Well, Jake went.
2: I don't mind at all.
1: I had Jake's beers out on display for the ones I know he likes, and then he still wanted to see what other options there were. And so he then went in the fridge by himself.
4: Oh, you got the wrong beers for Jake.
1: I didn't get the wrong. I got the right.
4: Yeah, you got the wrong beers.
1: I got Flafelnoggers or whatever.
4: I did, Jake.
1: According to Jake, they're the wrong ones. Even though they're all ones he, quote, likes, he wanted to see what other options there were. And then I mentioned I may have an old Budweiser somewhere floating around. And he kept asking me, yeah, that Budweiser? Is that Budweiser there somewhere?
3: And I didn't have it.
1: And I go, Jake, there's so many other beers here that I know you like.
3: Didn't have a Budweiser.
2: Got the wrong beers, got the wrong cake. Yeah, are you going to go back to Ralph's on this one, too?
4: Did you call it a party? That was not a party.
1: Okay. Fine. The time I had a few coworkers over for 2 hours on the nose. Uh-huh.
2: And then made us leave right at 2.
1: Yeah, that's right.
2: That kind of party.
1: Should have been sooner.
4: And you went to go get your kids from the school all drunk.
1: Yeah, that's right. That's a party. Yeah.
2: That was a party.
1: Omar, what is the rudest thing you can do in someone else's house?
4: I'm going to guess if you have a pet, you bring your pet over.
2: Oh, my God. That's such a good one. People do that
4: suck.
2: Too.
4: Like, don't, yeah, yeah, like what?
2: Even if I'm the house no that dog. Has no dogs, they just bring a dog. I'm like, what are you doing?
1: I think people that are no pet people, if you bring a pet over, they are.

0: disgusted and appalled that you would do that.
1: It's fine, but just ask first.
2: Gotta ask.
0: That may be one of those times, even though that's not technically the right answer here, that may be a better answer than the right answer because of how rude the no pet people feel.
1: All these adjustments you have to make. Right. Okay, well, I have other animals, so I have to figure out how to sequester them, and then the dog's got to be in the backyard, but then the dog doesn't want to be in the backyard. They're in a new place, and they crap on my lawn.
0: According to this now, the rudest thing you can do, and there are a few things that are on the list lower, like snooping around or, you know, disrespecting whatever the shoe policy is at the house, you know, but those are low on the list. The one that they claim is the actual rudest thing you can do is touching or moving things around.
1: What?
0: And by moving things...
2: Who does that?
0: Now, listen, I wouldn't know that this... But someone would look at it...
1: This vase looks better over here.
0: Yeah. The fact that someone would see something and be like, I don't think that's feng shui enough.
3: Let's... I would do that to prank my mom all the time.
0: Especially, well, that's rude, Jake.
3: Are there magnets on the fridge? Rearrange them and see how long it would take her to freak out.
0: And that's your mom, by the way, so that's kind of acceptable. But if you're going into someone else's house and you just decide for whatever reason, I'm going to move stuff... That is a weird, weird thing.
1: Also not surprising, Jake's mom would freak out over magnets being rearranged.
3: It's so funny.
1: The autism passes down, I guess.
0: It goes. It's in the neighborhood. So that's the thing that is the rudest thing you could possibly do, is deciding you don't like the way something looks.
1: I don't think I've ever had that happen to me. I've never done that in somebody else's place.
0: I've moved stuff in your place before.
1: What did you move?
0: You know how you have that weird, like, secret smoking area on the side of your house? With the ashtray?
1: Uh-huh.
0: And I had to move everything. I had to move to sneak out the side because I wanted to leave early without you knowing I was leaving. And I had to basically because you had that weird system where you had your trash cans and you had the ashtray. You had a chair set up over there.
1: It's great over there.
0: Yeah, I moved around a lot of
1: it's
0: stuff.
1: My favorite part of the house.
0: I had to sneak out of there.
1: Wait, so, you moved what? What'd you move?
0: I moved the whole setup you had. You had like a whole little smoking setup. And I couldn't put it back because I had to sneak out. And to sneak
1: out
0: the side.
1: You couldn't fit past the trash cans?
0: No, I couldn't.
1: That's a lot of room back there.
0: Well, I was bigger then. So there you have it. Don't
1: you haven't even grown your neck back.
0: I know. I have my normal neck still. Don't do that to people because they don't like it.
4: Klein Alley Show. Not for everyone.
5: Right. Exactly.
4: But probably for you.
2: Hell no.
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0: Once you have to come to the end of the summer kegger, all you have to do is figure out if someone that Jake was talking to, just like Heaven over the weekend, is drunk, high, sober, or dehydrated. And we did have an opportunity a moment ago to meet Rachel, who was wearing her maxi dress. She was drunk. But now we're going to play with another person that he had the chance to chat with.
1: I think Rachel's dead giveaway was that she had had tacos. That's such a great drunk food.
0: Yeah, but also high. Tacos are great high. Why would you
1: I guess tacos are great sober, too.
2: I mean, all the food there was great high and drunk food.
0: Yeah. So, I mean, if you're building a festival, that's probably what you're doing. I mean, that's the cornerstone of any good diet,
1: I would
0: think.
1: Jake, true or false, you ate none of that food and I got Jack in the Box after.
2: Oh, no, I got food there, too.
1: Ah.
2: Because we're drunk and high.
0: You paid for it?
2: No, my homie that I brought paid for it.
0: And you were drunk and high.
2: Me? Yeah.
0: Yeah.
1: Did you ever do that drug, the new drug that you're supposed to do?
2: No, I have it. I want to try to do it on that long weekend we have.
0: Yeah, by the way, we should point out that Jake has, you have to do a new drug. That was your fun or summer. And Allie, you're getting close to your one night stand.
1: Yeah, and you know what? My wife is doing a last minute trip up to the Bay Area this weekend. So that, I think, is going to be my weekend of one night stand-em. I think I'm going to try a few different robots. Because that's my only option, I think, is robot one night stand. Because I've really tried. We had another conversation about it over the weekend, and it's just not going to happen.
0: Well, what about the celebrity, she said? You could have sex with a celebrity.
1: Yeah, but I haven't had the opportunity to meet a celebrity and have sex with them.
0: What if we start DMing them on Cameo? What if we start hitting them up on Cameo?
1: Yeah, sure.
0: Okay, great.
1: I'm happy with celebrity, too. I mean, a real person would definitely be the most enjoyable thing. I don't really want to stoop to your level and do grok.
0: Man or woman, you would take?
1: You know what? Yeah.
0: Wow.
1: Yeah. If it's like the right one.
0: Male celebrity that's interested in having sex with a pregnant lesbian.
1: There you go.
0: This could be the
1: A-listers,
0: time.
1: Call now.
0: This could be the time. An A-list is a very vague A-list. So I'm just saying, we could probably figure that out.
1: I'm just saying a list.
0: Here's the next person we're going to play this game with right now, Allie. And we're going to find out if they are high, drunk, or both. Take a listen.
3: What's your name?
4: Joshua Fishman.
1: Now, Joshua Fishman?
0: Now, I think you can tell just on the way he answered that what he is, but he will answer some questions to make this easier for the contestant that we'll pick up in a moment.
3: Describe what you're wearing right now.
4: Just like a nice, breezy button-down and some shorts.
0: That guy's got permanent high voice, right? Like, you could tell he's definitely high.
1: Don't his girlfriend's mad at him all the time, and he's like, what? What's... Right.

0: I do. What's the problem here? I'm just living my life.
1: You're dating the fisherman, man.
2: Weezy button down and some shorts. It's hot out here.
3: Yeah. Who are you most excited to see?
2: Well, we just saw LCD Sound System, so definitely them. And then the Strokes.
3: What's the biggest mistake you ever made?
2: Wow, that is a tough one. I've done probably taking too much drugs when I'm trying to watch a band I like.
1: So is that a dead ring? I mean, maybe that's a giveaway to what we're about to learn, or maybe he's going to bamboozle us all, and the answer switches.
0: Dude, we've all been there, haven't we? We're like, I'm like, I can't wait to see this headliner. Then drinks all day long,
1: Johnny
0: and gets high,
1: Johnny
0: and
1: said
0: then
1: he got,
0: forgets.
1: Johnny got too high to watch the Strokes, even. He had to go to the medical tent, Johnny said. He was way too high or something.
4: No, yeah, it was like too much, man. Overdosed.
0: Yeah, but you weren't high.
4: Yeah, the sun got me. I was on a sun high.
0: Oh, you were high on sun.
1: You got high on vitamin D.
4: Too much D in me, man. I was I need to step out.
1: I believe that is true. Pull all of that.
4: Okay. Pull all that clip.
1: Yeah, Johnny, you overdosed on D at the show?
4: I overdosed on D. I had way too much D in me.
1: Johnny said he had a migraine headache and had to take a time out before the Strokes.
5: I've missed like all of Radiohead one time at Coachella because I had too many mushrooms.
1: Yeah, that's a better story than Johnny's for sure. So here's this. We're talking about a guy by the name of Josh right now. We're going to find out in a moment if he's high, drunk, or both, I guess. That could be an option.
3: What's the last thing you ate?
2: Wow, I don't know. I guess I had some breakfast this morning. I need to get another snack now.
1: So it's crazy.
0: I haven't eaten in 12 hours.
1: It wasn't until he was asked the question that he realized how hungry he truly is. Oh, man.
0: Man, right. When you're that messed up, though, you don't realize how long it's been. And then someone mentions food and you're like, oh, my God, I forgot about food.
3: If you can give advice to your younger self, what would you say?
2: You know, focus more on making some money than having a good time.
0: Oh.
1: All right. Now we're going to get to the moment that matters. Is he high, drunk, or sober?
0: I think we can cross off sober.
1: Say hi to Elliot in the San Fernando Valley, where it is probably currently 115 degrees. Hi, Elliot. What is your guess?
6: Hey, guys. I'm guessing that guy is pretty high.
1: Okay, you're going to say pretty high. If you're right, you're coming to join us at the Endless Summer Kegger. Let's find out.
3: Are you drunk, high, or sober?
2: Probably in between. Pretty sober right now.
1: Yeah. And once again, he said sober, but I don't think anything about what he's saying sounds sober.
0: I think he's sober compared to how high he's been in the past.
1: Yeah, Jake claims he was very high, though. We don't even know what his drug of choice was, but I would imagine it's more than one. Congratulations, Elliot. You're going to join us at the Endless Summer Kegger. Hold on 1 second so we can get you to all the information you need. That's happening on September 3rd, and you got to win your way.
0: That's California sober for you.
1: That guy is like barely...

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0: question we have for you today, right now, is what is something that shockingly you have never done?
1: Maybe you've never been to a concert. That would be wild.
0: It's people that have done that. Maybe you were dabbling in agoraphobia for all of your life, and now you're finally like, I got to get out, see what this is all about. So we've got people on the phone now. I mean, I haven't taken these calls yet, but the text line, if this is any indication, someone that said a moment ago they had a trilogy of things that they've never done. 951 says, I've never done shrooms, never gone camping, and never done anal.
1: Oh, you haven't lived.
0: So that's
1: I do all three at once.
0: 951. That's what Allie calls it, a Tuesday. So we'll take your calls now, 800-520-1067. Let's figure out something you've never done. And perhaps, maybe, we can actually make that thing
1: happen.
0: Something that you do at our Endless Summer Kegger. I mean, probably can't do the shroom anal thing, but we could probably come up with something else.
1: I think we could make it happen.
0: Donovan, what is something shockingly you have never done? Hi, good morning.
2: Sweet divots. Shout out Game Bangers.
1: Nice.
0: What's up?
2: So I've never ridden a bike, and it's which is ironic because I've always wanted to ride a unicycle with no bike seat.
0: Okay, that's funny.
1: It's an interesting.
0: But you ever learn how to ride a bicycle?
2: No, I never have, and I've never done anal as well too.
1: Oh, right. Okay, cool.
0: Well, unicycle could take care of that if you go on a bike.
1: All callers from now on start off with whether or not you've done anal, and then we'll move on.
0: But you say that no one ever taught you how to ride a bike, and you got to a certain age where you're like, wow, I just still don't know how to ride this thing. So if you were to go, are you a training wheels guy, or you just avoid bicycles?
2: I just avoid bicycles.
0: Smart.
1: Man, so if you've been in a group where they're like, let's all rent bikes for the day and go by the beach, you're out.
2: Yeah.
3: Who does that?
2: I've never had friends.
1: Excuse me, it's nice to go to the little cruisers.
0: I think if you get past middle school, high school, and never learn how to ride a bike, you could probably coast into your adulthood and never have to deal with it again until at one point you'll probably maybe have to teach someone how to ride a bike. And if you never learned yourself, that is a weird thing, though, because you take for granted the fact. Does everyone here know how to ride a bike on the show? I'm just curious.
3: I used to ride BMX for years.
0: Okay. I don't need to brag
4: about
0: it.
4: Me too.
0: All right. So we all know how to ride a bike. Vanessa, you know how to ride a bike?
1: Oddly quiet.
0: She's taking the calls.
3: He's still learning.
0: Yeah, I'm not sure if Allie knows how to ride a bike
1: Excuse me, I learned how to ride a bike. I've done BMX for years.
0: No, you have not done BMX for years. I mean, if you think about it,
1: riding a bike well and knowing how to ride a bike are two different things.
0: There's tons of video and audio, Allie, I believe, of you actually crashing your bike. It's been a long time since anyone's ever enjoyed this.
1: This is the only one on video. I've crashed bikes several times.
0: Yeah, I mean, this was Allie learning how to ride a bike.
1: Say hi.
0: Real audio of Allie there falling off a bike. That is not made up.
1: And another time, I actually was riding a bike in flip-flops. I went over a speed bump. My foot slipped off the pedal and got jammed into the spokes. I flew over.

0: for the bike and I broke my clavicle and my elbow.
1: Speaking of breaking
0: So, Donovan,
1: bones,
0: just keep doing what you're doing.
1: Christina, what is something you've never done?
2: Hi. I've never broken a bone in my body.
1: That is
3: So you've done anal.
1: clearly. She didn't say she hadn't, so we have to assume she's very limber, it sounds like. So you've never
2: I've cracked my chin open, but never a bone. I've never had the honor of having a cast sign
1: it's funny.
2: from my friends as a kid.
1: I ran into a friend recently because I was talking about how my daughter broke her wrist on the second day of school or something, and he's 40 whatever, and he said, "Yeah, I've never broken a bone either. It's a weird thing." And he's like, "I'm kind of feel left out. I feel like I didn't get my I broke a bone
0: I
1: story."
0: feel like it's a good thing until a certain age, and then you kind of missed out on a regular life
1: I
0: experience
1: mean,
0: that
1: look,
0: everyone else has
1: it's
0: had.
1: nothing great about breaking a bone sucks for the most part, except for maybe if you get that cast that people sign. But
0: Yeah, but you
1: it's
0: kind of feel like a veteran of life.
1: right,
0: Like you really lived enough to break
1: and the
0: stuff.
1: people that break that are like very breakable, they like to flex on. Oh, I broke my arm 3 times. I broke my leg once. I broke my back. People love to do in the whole all the things I've broken stuff.
0: Yeah, and almost broken a bone stories are really lame.
1: So, Christina, if you do win this, we'll bring you to the kegger and break a bone, which will be a lot of fun, I'm sure.
0: Cool.
1: Let's say hi to Paul. Paul, what have you never done in life?
4: Hi, my name's Paul. I'm 44 years old. I'm proud to say I've never done any drugs ever.
0: Not even weed?
4: No, I don't want to solve it. And I'm really super paranoid about taking drugs because I had family members that become addicts, and I've
0: Yeah,
4: seen what
0: right.
4: they've done for themselves. So I am totally paranoid about it.
1: So
4: I am very into Tylenol.
1: you've never touched a. I think I just heard someone yell "pussy." What is that?
0: You don't know paranoid until you've done meth, Paul.
1: Yeah, you want to talk paranoid.
4: No.
1: So you've never been
4: Yeah, no.
1: tempted. You've never. You just stay far away. Just say no. That's your thing.
4: Yeah, you know what? It was built in my head with the dare kids. Just say no, and I've been like that the whole time. I preach it on my kids. I'm proud to say, 44 years old, never touched it.
5: How
4: Yeah.
5: about like
4: And
5: alcohol or
4: it was a
0: Yeah,
4: different
0: what
4: story.
0: about drinking?
4: Alcohol is on. Yeah, I'm definitely okay with alcohol, but just
5: I'm with it right now.
0: I am A-okay with alcohol.
1: All right. That's interesting. Never
0: I bet
1: touched
0: his
1: a
0: kids
1: drug.
0: think he's super cool.
1: Let me say hi to Erica. She's never done something that the rest of the world has done. Erica, good morning. You're on K-Rock. What's up?
6: Good morning, sweet divot.
1: Hi,
6: Sweet
1: sweet
6: divot.
1: divot.
6: I've never seen any of the Star Wars movies.
0: Wow.
1: That's hard to say. That's.
0: Because, Klein, you're not really a Star Wars fan, but you've seen the movies.
1: Seen
0: Like,
1: them.
0: most people, even if you're not a fan, you've seen at least one.
1: I can't follow along with the storyline, but I know the movies, some of them.
0: You can't follow any of it?
1: Not most of it. I don't know what's going on. I like that hairy guy. I relate with him, Chewbacca. But
0: Yeah,
1: my,
0: that's
1: most
0: true.
1: of most of what's going on up there, I couldn't possibly. I'm not good at the. Oh, that's. Oh, don't you understand? That's the future Anakin. That's Anakin's mother. I don't know
0: Yeah,
1: any
0: you
1: of
0: don't
1: that.
0: care about any of
1: No,
0: that
1: I don't
0: stuff.
1: know. But I have seen them. Sure, some of them multiple times, probably even.
0: And Erica, I'm sure you've been approached by many a Star Wars nerd trying to get you to watch them and tell you how great they are.
6: Yes, everyone thinks that they're going to convince me. They're going to make me a fan, and I just have no interest.
1: Well,
0: Yeah,
1: now I
0: at
1: feel like
0: this point,
1: that's
0: you're like,
1: right.
0: just don't watch
1: Once you
0: them.
1: get to a certain place, you go, I'm so proud of the fact that I've never done that. Like, I was very proud of the fact I've never purchased anything. I never went into an Abercrombie and Fitch in my entire life. And when that was the big trendy, that was going to go to the mall and go to Abercrombie, I didn't go there. I never went there. And then it became cool. I thought that I was like, I never went to that stupid store that everyone's going
0: No,
1: and
0: you
1: buying.
0: shopped at Hollister.
1: That's right. Right across the mall where things were half the price. We say hi to Chris. Chris, what is something you've never done?
7: Hey, sweet divots.
1: Sweet
0: Sweet dip.
1: divots.
7: And just for the record, I've been the analer, but never the analed.
0: Oh, okay, great. Thanks for that.
1: Thanks for telling us. A lot of details there.
7: So never have done would be a rub and tug.
0: Oh, well, I feel
1: Yeah.
0: like a lot of people haven't done that, though.
1: Yeah, I've never been in one of those.
0: Yes, you have.
5: What?
0: You told me about it, didn't you?
1: No. Off the air.
0: Oh, got it.
1: Never been. No
0: You're
1: take
0: not
1: backs.
0: missing anything.
1: Yeah, none of us have been, I guess, right?
0: Have you ever been to a place that's like a seedy massage parlor hoping that that would be how it ended and it just doesn't? Like, have you wanted to do
7: Absolutely.
0: Yeah.
7: Absolutely. I've even lifted the hips up and tried to tuck it low. I mean, I've done every trick.
1: All right. Well.
0: You tell them the line about how you've been the analer, but never the anal.
1: I appreciate the effort.
0: Always the bridesmaid. Maybe

0: That's a you problem. Maybe you are going to the right places. Joseph, Al, you asked for this.
1: Sir, this is a Marriott.
0: Joseph, you're on K-Rock. Good morning.
2: Good morning.
0: What have you never done?
2: Al, you said it right away. I've never been to a concert in my life.
1: No way. That's lies.
0: You were never walking through a park randomly and there was someone performing? I know that doesn't necessarily count, but like...
2: No, I spent a long period of my life incarcerated, so... I went to jail when I was 19 and got out when I was 32.
1: Wow.
0: So the guy's definitely done anal.
1: Yes, that I have many times.
0: They call me Dr. Gape. Hey, Joseph, in all seriousness, what were you locked away for?
2: I stole a car.
1: And you were in prison for that long?
2: Yeah, well, there was like other like... I stole a car and then there's like gang things and stuff like that. So it was a lot of extras.
1: Oh, okay. So there was a few different charges there. Right. So now you're living life for the first time in a lot of ways.
2: I barely got my license last year and I'm barely living life.
0: Ooh. So there's a ton of things you've never experienced then. I mean, have you had any out before?
2: Never been to a bar.
0: You never been to a bar?
2: Nah, even coming home, I've still never been to a bar.
0: Oh,
1: wow. Are you sober or?
2: I drink a beer here and there, but it's not like, oh, you know, hey, nobody's gonna say, hey, you know what? Let me take you to a bar.
0: Well, you think about that. You get locked up for how many years total were you in there? I can't do math.
1: 13?
2: 12.
0: 12 years.
1: Okay.
0: Yeah. So and you missed that whole chunk of time between 19 and 30. And think about how many first times happened in that window.
1: I mean, almost all the big firsts
0: a lot of the
1: happen
0: big ones.
1: In your 20s, right? When you're just young and stupid.
0: You ever play Powerball?
2: No.
0: Oh, exhilarating.
1: Wow.
0: Exhilarating.
1: That's incredible. Mm. So, but you've drank and done drugs and stuff like that, just not out in the open in the
0: prison,
1: free world.
0: Probably in prison. Probably drank that toilet wine. Pruno.
2: Yeah, toilet wine.
0: Yeah.
1: Yeah, I missed that stuff.
0: All right, hold on 1 second. That's Joseph.
1: I mean, I'd love to give this guy his first concert experience.
0: Man, never been
1: guy
0: to a
1: did
0: concert.
1: His time. He's reformed, I think.
0: Well, we don't know. Maybe they just got
1: did
0: overcrowded
1: anal?
0: And send him out. All right, that's an interesting one. I like that.
1: Mm-hmm.
0: Jasmine on K-Rock. Good morning. Hi.
3: Hi. Good morning.
0: Come on, what have you never done?
3: I've never been to Vegas.
0: How old are you?
3: 37.
0: Oh,
1: wow. So incredible. You've never been invited to a bachelorette party or just any kind of getaway weekend in Vegas?
3: No.
1: Wow. And you've grown up in Southern California?
3: Yes.
1: Wow.
3: My whole life. I've been in California.
0: And have you had friends that have gone to Vegas and you were omitted? Like you saw pictures?
3: Yeah. And it was for a while, it was a tradition in my family that when you turn 21, the family takes you for a trip to Vegas and they skip me.
0: They skipped you. Oh,
1: you must.
0: I don't know if I want to have any of these people.
1: Think about why?
0: Yeah, we should have thought of this topic before we decided the winner's coming to our endless summer kegger.
1: It's a bunch of squares.
0: I can't tell which one of these people want to hang out with least.
4: We are on the air. Klein Alley Show. Oh.

0: I think I hit a new low for myself over the weekend. It happened.
1: Saying something. Sorry, go ahead.
0: Well, you think I've hit many lows?
1: Yeah. I think you've hit plenty.
0: This may have been my most public humiliation, embarrassing. And yes, it was short-lived and it happened briefly. But I think of all of, as it was happening, I thought to myself, this is probably as bad as it gets on an embarrassment level for what
1: like,
0: I
1: were
0: did.
1: People as a group laughing at you?
0: Yeah, a lot of people laughing at me, pointing and laughing. And I thought to myself, had I witnessed this and not been in the middle of it, would I have been pointing and laughing?
1: Oh, I'm
0: probably
1: sure.
0: Not pointing, but I don't think people
1: would have
0: point.
1: Been filming.
0: Would have loved to have filmed. There may be footage of this. I don't
1: really
0: know. And you know, keep in mind, I'm the guy that fell in the hallway here. I'm the guy that walked into the bathroom door before. I'm the guy. There's been plenty of footage of me doing stupid things.
1: Yeah, and then there are plenty of stupid things you've done that have not been captured on camera.
0: You know, people
1: like
0: always,
1: the time you drove into your own garage to get pasta sauce.
0: I backed into it. I didn't drive into it. I backed into it. And let me just say, as everyone always argues, do I live in the right time in society and history? And Allie wishes she lived in the 1800s when everyone loved
1: doughy and fat.
0: Right, fat, pasty women. That was the Sydney Sweeney of the time. I wish I lived in a time before there was cameras everywhere capturing my stupid moments. Because then I could have done them and they would have lived in people's minds forever. But then that
1: could have just been a story around a fire.
0: I, as mentioned earlier, got stuck, not stuck, because I do enjoy usually going to the OC for different things. In this particular case, the worst possible situation of a kid who's in a soccer league. The soccer league, I was told when I signed up, did not have any travel involved. It was going to be...
1: Well, and your kid's not old enough for traveling.
0: That's what I thought. And right out of the gate, as soon as they give her the jersey, they go, we got a tournament in Orange County. And I said, I thought, whoa, I thought no travel. And they said, well, that's still Southern California. I said, I get it, but that's travel for me. I thought we're talking like a 5-mile radius.
1: Dude,
0: I don't want to leave the 818.
1: From LA to Orange County, it is. And you're right, you are stuck. And there are cool things there, but as soon as you're down in Orange County or vice versa, you're stuck there for the day. You have to wait for traffic to die down to go back.
2: So she's not in AYSO.
0: No.
2: She is in something else. You signed her up?
0: She was in, I don't even know the name of the thing, because there's
2: Well,
0: 60,
2: you're a dumbass.
0: Well, no, Omar, because I think it's the first time they're trying to do a girls league or something. And so as a result, they
2: My
0: have
2: niece
0: to,
2: is in travel ball or club. They call it club ball. And she travels all the time. But you know that up front.
0: Well, they didn't tell. They said to me, we're
2: going
0: to.
2: How can they not tell you?
0: Because they said we were going to figure
2: I'm
0: out.
2: I'm sure they did.
0: Well,
1: this is just like the ice cream cake. I'm sure it was clearly labeled.
0: The ice cream cake was not labeled, Allie. So lo and behold, good news for me is she breaks her wrist last week. Great news.
2: That
0: right?
2: was good news?
0: Yes, oh, because the good news
1: Game
0: is,
1: canceled.
0: I say, oh well, I guess we don't have to go on this. We don't have to go to this soccer tournament. So,
1: is this at the end of the season or beginning of the season?
0: The season has just begun. This is the first tournament of the season.
1: So she out? Like she's out for the whole season?
0: No, because these kids are
2: the first tournament.
0: The first tournament of the season.
2: So what are you talking about?
1: They kick it off.

0: off with a tournament?
1: That's
0: Seems
1: right.
0: Stupid.
1: That's the first thing of the season was this
2: Dude,
1: tournament.
2: Dude, you signed up for the wrong thing.
1: No,
0: think this is a scam.
1: Well, no, I saw a tournament happen. But as soon as she breaks her wrist, I say, good news, we don't have to go to this tournament, which is great. I don't have to drive. She don't have to play games. And you know the way these games work. The more they win, they keep playing. You're kind of rooting against your own kid, the whole thing.
2: You're describing club ball, man.
1: Well, maybe that's what I signed her up for.
2: Holy moly. I was not told that.
1: I was told no travel, and I was told...
2: This is the essence of travel.
1: Yeah, I know, but I think some people, when you say travel, they think you mean like go to Arizona or go to Orlando.
2: I see.
1: I don't think I was clear enough to me what travel is.
0: I don't want to travel out of a 10-mile radius.
1: Yeah, 5 miles was my radius. And then the next thing I know, that they're talking about, you got to go to, where are the outlets? Camarillo.
0: What?
1: And you
0: gotta
1: go.
2: Is your kid talented?
1: She's very good.
2: She's shockingly good at soccer.
1: But good news is, broken wrist, great news, not going. Then all of a sudden, the coach says, we would like to invite her to come to be the spirit leader of the team or some BS position. It's not real. And she can come out and run out on the field, or can't run because she could fall and break it worse. But she could
0: walk slowly
1: out on the field with the team and then basically sit on the sideline and cheer for the team. And I said, yeah, she's good. She doesn't need to do that. My wife gets the same text from the coach, and the wife, she tells her, hey, you got invited to go out and be with the team. I go, why would you tell her this? Now we have to go drive to Orange County to sit on the sideline of a game to watch our kid not play.
0: That sucks, because then you have to watch all the kids that you don't care about play a game.
1: Right.
0: Watch
1: kids I don't care about play a game that I don't care about.
0: And even watching good soccer is boring.
1: In a tournament. I didn't even watch a lot of World Cup. Those are the best in the world.
2: But it's a good lesson for her to learn to support the team.
1: No.
2: Yes.
1: Not in Orange County.
0: If it doesn't apply to you, walk away.
1: You support the team locally. Very locally.
0: The lesson here is don't drive to Orange County.
1: So here we are now, loading up the car. Folding chairs.
0: Loading up the car with what?
1: I
0: see.
1: You have to bring your own chairs and the whole stupid, the wagon, and all the crap.
0: And you're sitting out in the dead heat for
1: and
0: no
1: I go,
0: reason.
1: And I said, at least it's going to be warmer there than it is, I mean, colder there than it is in the valley.
0: Nope.
1: Get there, same exact temperature, not any cooler at all. I set up my chair that I'm sitting in, and I'm on the sideline. Meanwhile, there's a tournament happening, which means there's 15 fields, and there's games happening on every field. And there's just a little sliver of grass between the fields where I've got to try to sit, you know, without a tiny little space for the parents to sit, or the fans. No fans, just parents. And I'm sitting...
0: If there's a fan there without a kid, they're a pervert.
1: Right. They should be on a watch list. I'm sitting in this chair. It's the first time I've ever put this thing together because it's one of those...
0: Yeah, I'm surprised you even had folding chairs.
1: It's not a folding chair because those are not cool, apparently. It's like I have a beach folding chair. This is one of those ones that's got like rods you got to pull out.
0: Yeah.
1: You know what I'm saying, Allie?
0: Little cup holders?
1: No cup holder. I didn't get the nice one. Apparently, there's ones that are real nice. They have a little shade that goes up.
0: Yeah, those are nice.
1: This thing was dinky, but it was real small. And I set it up, boom, boom, boom, pull all the little poles out, put it down. Sat on it, felt a little rickety, but I was thinking to myself, this is just how the chair is. Meanwhile, there's games happening behind me, in front of me. I feel a fart coming on, and I could tell it was going to be a loud one, so I try to shift my body, because you can shift it. Guys know what I'm talking about, where you can shift it where it can quiet. You can muffle the sound of it, like a silencer on a gun. Do you see what I'm saying?
0: Are we at the embarrassing part yet?
1: We're getting there.
0: Okay.
1: So I go to shift my body, and
0: to
1: I shift...
0: conceal.
1: Shift myself in a way where apparently the one leg of the chair, which I didn't put in properly, completely collapses. To now the whole chair tips backwards. I tip backwards onto the field of another game. As the ball is coming my way, where the ref has to blow the whistle and stop the game that's happening behind me.
0: Oh, my God.
1: And I now hear the sounds of a ref saying, man on the field. They stop the game. The kids are looking at me. Now the parents are now noticing what's happening. They're all laughing because I've fallen backwards. And that's when
0: the fart
1: comes out.
0: Oh, no.
1: Not silent because now I couldn't muffle it anymore.
0: So you fell and then farted?
1: Yes. Tipped backwards, stopped an entire soccer game, and then farted.
0: Now you're the real spirit leader.
1: And then I had to slowly stand myself up, no help.
0: Fumbling with your chair. What is your wife doing?
1: She's
0: pretending she doesn't know you.
1: She's laughing very loudly at me as well. Not didn't get off of her, didn't stand up off of her chair to help, by the way. Just laughed and then told my daughter, who was sitting on the sideline, look at daddy, he just fell out of his chair. That's all I got. No help, no support.
0: And then they had to stop the game. Sad man on the field.
1: Yeah,
0: sad man.
1: So just letting you know, I think that's a new, as I was getting, propping myself up, I realized this is my new low.
0: Chair permanently broken?
1: No, it wasn't. No, I just didn't properly put, like, lock
0: okay,
1: the leg.
0: Okay, so that was a you problem.
1: It was a me problem. Okay. Can't blame the chair. I wish I could.
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5: 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Well, I finished the book in one night anyway, so I win, Patty. I also got $365 in... My book club president says reading is, quote, not a competition. Well, I finished the book in one night anyway, so I win, Patty. 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

0: are things happening in the world. You should probably know about those things. So to break it all down, here she is with your ADD News, Barbara Walrus.
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2: Thanks, Fun. It was inevitable.
0: Move the tusks out of the way so we can hear
2: you. Can you hear me okay?
0: There we go. There you are. Loud and clear.
2: We have a Grand Theft Auto leak. It makes sense. It's the highest anticipated video game release of all time.
0: F them. I'm sure. I'm glad we have a leak. They've been dangling this carrot in front of us for a decade.
2: So, yes, obviously, it has been a very delayed release. People are very anxious to see clips of it. There are a bunch of videos of gameplay that have been released. They are all over the internet. It's obvious that somebody has a current copy of the game because there's the full clips of the full map, clips of the storyline, clips of the main character Jason. He's driving around, he's beating up a truck driver. At one point, he uses a new drug called Zombix to heal himself. So that's a feature that, of course, nobody knew about. Clips of him flying a plane, Jason flying a plane over LA. This is all a week before
0: it's
2: Netflix.
0: It's not LA.
2: Well, it's based on LA, is it not?
0: It's a made-up town.
3: Was it San Andreas?
2: Yeah, I think so. So Netflix was going to release a teaser video of GTA 6 gameplay in a week. So I don't even know if they're still going to release that. But the name of the person or group that's releasing these is called CyberLeak. There are QR codes on the clips asking for Bitcoin donations.
0: Oh, man.
2: And the person or group would also like a promise from Rockstar Games to release a physical copy of the game instead of a fully digital release. So this is obviously somebody who is very invested in this game and has, it's not just money that they want, they have a passion for GTA and they want a physical copy of the game to be released. So until they promise that, they're going to continue to release clips.
0: You know, you find out about these jobs and you wish you had known about these jobs when you decided what you wanted to do. But these video game testers, these are people that get hired and paid to
2: basically, we'll send you the game and just play it.
0: They send out these games and they say play it and just play it for hours on end until you find any little weird glitch or any time you can't randomly pick up a beer and chug it. Like, let us know so we can fix all these things. And then they just move on to the next one. I mean, that sounds like just an amazing job. Yeah. Maybe the best job on the planet.
2: To be like, I should probably have sex with more of these prostitutes so that I can make sure that this is a seamless process.
0: Gotta make sure this whole thing works properly. I mean, at this point, when you take this long to, this is what happened with what was the movie that was terrible? Coming to America 2. Is that the first one was so good, and then they waited 30 years to release a sequel, and then the expectations were where they were, and that movie sucked.
2: Yeah, and you know, I wonder if there needs to be one person to just be in the room and go, guys, let's call it. It's not good enough. Right, like it's been this long.
0: Just release it.
2: Let's not release it at all. Like, Coming to America 2, you're saying it sucked.
0: Maybe after
2: 30 years, someone should be like, all right, you've worked on it enough. Obviously, it's just not going to be good. Let's just call it.
0: I know this Grand Theft Auto is going to be great, and we're all going to get excited about it again. And then the problem is everything has been a giant string along, including the stupid thing on Netflix now. They've been teasing the teaser video for 2 weeks now on Netflix.
2: I know. Well, and I don't really need a gameplay teaser. Like, the leaks are fun, but I don't need Netflix to be like, look at what you can do in 3 months. I want to discover that for myself.
0: It's easier to actually hijack a helicopter in real life and bang a prostitute than it is to wait for it to do it virtually on the game.
2: I know. People are going to start doing it.
0: I know.
2: Just gonna go, you know what? I've been waiting for GTA 6. It's not going to happen, so I guess I'm going to steal all these cars
0: myself. When's it get released? When's the official?
2: November. Yeah.
0: Good God.
2: There was a time when it was impossible to find good van news. You and I know this, Klein. Every time somebody was in the van, they were either getting murdered, they were living in it, they were dealing drugs out of it, or they were luring children into it with candy.
0: The first lesson I believe I've ever been taught by anyone is avoid vans and van drivers. No good comes of vans.
2: Well, vans are making a comeback. Now in 2026, the soccer mom minivan is the thing to buy. And the main reason is because SUVs have become incredibly unaffordable. Most of them start at 60 or 70K now as a base, but minivans start at like 40. And a lot of them have better gas mileage, they have more space, and they have more features. And a lot of commentary is going on about this online, and some people are commenting, I secretly take our minivan instead of my pickup truck to work a lot of times. That thing is bitching.
0: Listen, you guys all mocked me when I had to drive that forced minivan back from Arizona when my flight got canceled.
2: Did you love it?
0: Drove through that monsoon, that torrential downpour. I love that. I felt like I was in my own spacecraft.
2: It said the sliding doors make getting in and out so easy.
0: There was nothing cool about it.
2: Loading up dogs,
0: nothing cool about it from the outside. But on the inside, it felt amazing. felt like I was driving a cubicle.
2: Well,
0: it's great.
2: It's a more practical solution, but a lot of people don't like practical because it doesn't look as cool.
0: Definitely did not look cool. And every time I'd stop to put gas in it, which was multiple times on that drive, I would go like, oh, my God, what loser parked at this pump? Oh, wait, that's me. But yep. Still, when I got inside of it, I said, this is amazing.
2: But people also, when homes became unaffordable in apartments, everyone was turning minivans into, like, tiny homes. And they were redoing them. I mean, some of those remodels, they're like tens of thousands of dollars to make a tricked-out minivan a living space.
0: We're like one cool celebrity from driving a minivan. And very publicly away from everyone, just jumping on that.
2: Yeah, I feel like it'll be Pedro Pascal or something.
0: Great. Get that man a minivan.
2: Driving around with a minivan. Malls, in a lot of ways, have made it a big comeback. They're cool again, especially if you go to a mall in Southern California. It's crawling with people right now. Can't afford anything in the mall anymore, but it's fun to hang out. Now the food courts are starting to get interesting. A Cheez-It pop-up is opening in the Westfield Topanga Mall. It'll be there for the month of September. So take that, pumpkin spice. There are a few menu items you can buy. They'll have a Cheez-It cinnamon roll with Cheez-It flavored icing. So that's competition for Cinnabon. Then you have a Wagyu corn dog with Cheez-It cracker crusts. That's competition for hot dog on a stick. And they've got a Philly cheesesteak. Competition for your pants.
3: These items do not sound good to me.
0: Yeah.
3: Am I alone in this?
0: Well,
2: the corn dog sounds great. A Philly cheesesteak I would love. A cinnamon roll with cheese icing, I don't know.
0: Here's the thing. Cheez-It's the good one and cheese nips are the bad one?
2: Yeah. Who loves cheese nips?
0: Cheese nips are the knockoff bad one. I always forget which one I like. One of them's good and one of them's trash.
2: You like the knockoff brand better than
0: Cheez-It? No, I think Cheez-It's is the one I like. That's the little squares, right?
3: Yeah.
0: Yeah, I think those are the good ones. Whatever. Cheese nips, they're the ones that need to... I don't think Cheez-It's needs to help. They don't need to reinvent themselves on top of Cinnabon.
2: Cheez-Its are awesome, and I think they're a top five snack, but I think Cheez-It is coming out with a lot of products. I know they were doing collabs with like Taco Bell and stuff. I would love to see all this from Goldfish Crackers. I think Goldfish Crackers are better than Cheez-Its, and we can incorporate them into just as many foods.
0: They got enough going on. Pepperidge Farms lost their way.
2: They need to get back with it. No. It's like Pizza Hut and Domino's. Like, one of them is doing all these collabs and staying in the conversation, and the other one wasn't.
0: We get into a brand new hour of the show in mere moments. But first, there's this on K-Rock.

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10: Yeah, good morning. Welcome to your Tuesday. It's K-Rock. We are Klein Alley Show. If you need us, phones, text line 800-520-1067. You'll need those numbers. If you want some Weezer from us a little bit later this morning, chance to go see that band again in Boston. In the world's worst announcement and the worst surprise ever, we shared that news with you after you already learned about it because...
11: We suck.
10: Because we suck. And then we got an explanation after the show yesterday as to who really messed up here, but then they claimed that they didn't mess up because there was a plan on Thursday. I don't understand. No one here likes to take accountability for their screw-ups.
11: So the explanation was that there was an email that was sent out that said that it was going to be released at midnight.
10: Right, but not to us.
11: But it wasn't really made clear.
10: We're looking
11: just
10: at you, Miles.
11: Deep in an email.
10: We're looking at you, Miles, the DJ. We don't speak in code. We're humans here. We are humans. So when we have a big announcement, like we're giving away a trip to go see Weezer, we don't understand what it means. I wrote in the email about a code. The code was in the email. What is this? We're not trying to defuse bombs
11: here. Put the pieces together like a beautiful mind.
10: Yeah,
11: figure it out.
10: Sent some random-ass email that said the code has been switched at midnight to Q7735. What is that? You think we know what that is?
11: He must not want us to announce it.
10: We can't even say words right on the show. You think we can work in codes here? Jesus Christ.
11: I know. Even basic things we're supposed to say, just words written on a piece of paper we can't do.
10: I mean, for the
11: we need clear messaging.
10: For the love of Christ, Ali, yesterday we did a doorbell salute for a listener whose dog died. That's where we're at mentally. We don't have the ability to decipher codes here. By the way, that guy heard his doorbell salute. You think he liked it or hated it? This man that called crying about his dog dying.
11: I think he must have loved it.
10: This is what he said.
12: Hey, Klein Alley Show. Thank you for the 9 doorbell tribute to my dog. Pudge would have really appreciated the thought, but not the doorbell. So thank you again. I was driving home laughing and crying like a lunatic. At the bit, and you guys are great. You guys are just the best. So thank you again. We're gonna keep on slogging. Thanks.
10: Guy's gonna keep slogging along, and he said that he was laughing and crying like a lunatic, which is the effect that we hope to have on many people.
11: And when you get your new dog, name it Slog the Dog.
10: Slog the Dog.
11: We were really dedicated.
10: We were trying to get that pig that was running loose in West Hollywood, and we were going to call it Slog the Hog or Slogger the
11: Slogger
10: Hogger. And it got, sadly, it got bit on by that celebrity, so we couldn't get that. So anyway, here we are, together again. Decent show in store for you. We'll tell you all about it next on K-Rock Good Morning.

0: Rock, we are Clannelli's show. A lot of people asking the same question.
1: Sweet Divots, are the tickets to the Clam Slam going for sale? Because I can't get through these call lines.
0: No, they're not for sale. You have to win them from us, sadly. But the good news is we have at least five chances to win today, including anytime you hear the Chug chant, be sure to call us at 800-520-1067. That could happen when you least expect it. Also going to bring back the Dank Tank today, which means your best idea will instantly get you access to the Clam Slam, also known as the Endless Summer Kegger.
2: Yeah, we would never charge you. We would never do something smart like make money.
0: Yeah, that's a good idea. And apparently these tickets are in demand. So in demand, Ellie, people are asking from other states if they can attend the Clam Slam.
3: Hi, guys. Sweet Dibs. Longtime slogger here. Your favorite listener from Massachusetts, Dawn. Not sure if you'll remember who I am, but my husband and I are the one that have the two TVs side by side. So he can game and I can watch TV in the same room.
0: I don't remember this call, but that's a great idea. First time
2: it's
0: I've heard it.
2: Crystal clear. I remember every word. Go ahead, Dawn.
0: You don't remember one thing about her. Where is she from?
2: She's from Nevada.
0: No, Massachusetts. All she right. just said it a second ago.
4: I know it's Michigan.
3: The reason for my call is that...
0: By the way, the call is labeled listener from Michigan. But,
2: okay, well,
0: but she said Massachusetts.
2: To each their own.
0: Regardless, she's got a great idea. Her and her husband, they have side-by-side TVs. I love a side-by-side TV house. I think that if you're not doing that, you're doing it wrong. It's a great idea.
3: The reason for my call is that he actually just wanted to surprise me by having us fly out to go to the event, and I didn't know if that was possible because we're not California residents. Do we need a special invite? I don't know, but I want to manifest this. We would love to fly out. He is now also a huge fan. So let me know, Vanessa. I'm manifesting.
0: Aww. I'm manifesting all day. What you want? You got to be the right caller to get through. I don't know what the rule is. Did we ever find out?
2: No, I don't think it matters if you live here.
5: It matters.
2: It does.
5: It's part of contest rules.
0: Pretty sure. Ali said it doesn't matter. So we're gonna
2: doesn't
0: go with
2: matter.
0: That.
4: Doesn't matter. Whatever we want.
0: Doesn't
2: you know
0: matter.
2: What you can do? Find an LA address.
0: Right. Same
2: and
0: thing.
2: And give it to us.
0: Yeah, you just say...
5: don't say where you're from.
0: Look up an address for Oahu's Tacos and just give that address as your home address.
2: We've all done it.
0: Yeah, we've all used that before. So anyway, I would love it. Everyone who wants to come. You want to fly out to this thing? I think that's a giant waste of your time and resources, but we'd love to have you regardless.
2: Yeah, technically you have to be here, but we are easily fooled.
0: So we'll have chances throughout the day today. Every hour at least a chance, and 1 hour we'll have a bonus chance, so you can all come and hang out with us at the Endless Summer Kegger, also known as the Clam Slam.
2: And trust us, we would like to have every single person there. We don't want to pick at all.
0: Also, I just want to point out, because in a moment you're going to get a chance to take some of Allie's money in Allie Knows the News, and today's the day that we have a few celebrities that have heard your invitation. We've been reaching out to celebrities on your behalf because you are able to have a one-night stand, according to your wife, as long as it's with a celebrity.
2: Yeah, A or B. I think she even went up. I think she went down to C.
0: C-list celebrity, all the way down to C-list. So we reached out to a few. We have responses from some, and we will play them for you later in the show today. But I will say that you do have options.
2: Men and women, both?
0: Oh, yes.
2: Okay.
0: And unrelated to that, we had a celebrity calling for you on the GOAT line, and I think that you should hear this as well.
6: Yeah, hi, I'm looking for Allie Johnson.
0: This is RFK Jr. calling, Allie, and I didn't realize the impact this show is having now, but this man has called and left you a message.
6: I heard she was making fun of me on her radio program. I just wanted to let her know that I told half of Los Angeles to go buy her portrait where she looks like her mongoloid and throw Dookie
0: at it. I don't think that's actually RFK Jr., but regardless.
2: I don't know. It sounds a lot like him.
0: It's pretty spot on.
2: I wasn't making fun of him. I was making fun of his phone ringing in the middle of his speech.
0: At this point, I mean, he does sound like a dead ringer right here.
6: Yeah, hi. I'm looking for Allie Johnson.
0: Yeah, so anyway, there you have it. If you want Allie's money, call now. Claim it, 800-520-1067.
2: So I can have sex with him, is what you're saying?
0: I think he goes on to say that.
2: Got it, okay.
0: That's a real concern of his. Of all of the things he's concerned about health-wise, that one is
2: top
0: on his list. 800-520-1067. Five questions about the news. Do better than Allie. She'll instantly pay you $100 cash money. Or you can have sex with her. The choice is yours.
2: Yeah.
0: She's very open to it. This weekend only, she's got a one-night hall pass opportunity.
2: Well, it's two nights.
0: Two-night hall pass opportunity.
2: Yeah.
0: So get it before it's gone. And you can follow up RFK Jr. in the bedroom. It's going to be exciting.
2: Wouldn't you like some of this?
0: Oh, God damn. That's happening right now on YouTube.
2: Ooh, that's a little sore, actually.
0: Whoa. Allie just lactated, I think.
2: No, it's just kind of sore there. I don't know.
0: We'll come back and play the game after this on K-Rock.
2: I'll check it out.
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0: K-Rock. As per usual, we have $100 up for grabs now. It's Ali's money, but it could be yours. And if you beat her, oh, listen to this. You're going to be joining us at the Endless Summer Kegger, also known as the Clam Slam, which means you'll be seeing Slightly Stupid and us, which is Full Stupid, all at the same place at the same time. And all you have to do is call and answer some questions about the news. So you have exactly 3 minutes to study up and get through to 800-520-1067. You'll be battling Ali toe-to-toe. If you do better, once again, she gives you $100 cash, her money, and we invite you to join us at the Endless Summer Kegger, also known as the Clam Slam, just not by the lawyers around here. And your chance to win your way in is next on KROQ.

0: $100 up for grabs every morning around this time. Chance to take Allie's money. This past Friday, Allie did pay out $500 on a $500 Friday. So real people are winning real money. And it always hurts. And the best part is when she forgets she lost and then we remind her a day later and then it has to hurt her all over again.
1: I mean, think about the times you gamble. And the times you gamble on yourself.
0: Yep.
1: And then think about that loss and how that feels and how then you forget about it for a little while and then you remember and you go,
0: Every time I look in the mirror, I'm reminded of it. I go, why did I bet on myself ever? What a stupid, stupid bet.
1: I bet on this face.
0: Everyone knew going in, this was a loser. There's a loser bet right here. I made it every time. But you know what? There's something about not having short-term memory where you don't remember it and you go, I'll do it again tomorrow. Hey, I'm Mike in Westlake Village. Good morning.
2: Good morning.
0: Five questions up for grabs. Also, access to the endless summer kegger. Slightly stupid. It's going to be a good time happening September 3rd at the Back Bay Amphitheater in Newport Beach at the Hyatt there. Allie's leaving the K-Rock studios. Hopefully, you answer these questions correctly. They are about the news, and your round will officially begin in moments. And those moments are right now.
3: Allie knows the news.
0: All right. $150,000. Worth of this shoe brand has been stolen out of a train in San Bernardino County. And Omar does not have an alibi, so I'm just saying, all eyes on DJ Omar Khan. What brand of shoes? $150,000 were stolen out of the back of a train.
2: I'm going to guess Jordans.
0: Jordans. When in doubt, go with the Jordans. We go to question number two right now. There's a new dating trend. It's getting a lot of buzz, and it's called it's a term called polyester. Polyester. What does it mean if you are in a polyester relationship?
2: You're wearing a lot of different clothes.
0: All right. We go to question number three. Target has pulled a Halloween costume from their stores. For what reason?
2: Oh, something inappropriate.
0: Need more specific. There's obviously many different
2: types. Inappropriate Beetlejuice.
0: Inappropriate Beetlejuice. All right. I'll write that down. We go to question number four right now. A sandwich at a strip mall in Glendale is dividing the internet right now because of its price. What is the cost of the sandwich right now that is dividing the internet because of how what they are charging for it? What is the cost of this brisket sandwich?
2: $45.
0: I remember thinking once pizzas crossed 20, what the hell's going on? But now that sandwiches, you believe, are creeping into $50, that does seem crazy. And finally, this last question. This actor has officially now been added to HBO's Harry Potter series. In fact, replacing another actor. Which actor are they bringing in to the HBO Harry Potter series?
2: Joe Pesci.
0: Oh, man, that would be amazing. He's going to play young Harry Potter. All right, let's bring in Allie. We'll score it together. You're battling Mike. The news is always changing. Send Allie in. She doesn't know what's going on. She's been fully sequestered. Mike, I'm rooting for you. Up for grab money.
2: Thanks.
0: Access. Bragging rights. Glory. Allie is back in her seat right now.
1: Sorry, seat.
0: We go to the only loser today in this round is the seat. That chair is losing every... Save me all!
4: I'm so sorry, seat.
0: Sorry, seat.
4: Thank you for your service.
0: Take a moment of silence for Allie's seat real quick, guys.
1: I'm sorry, seat.
0: All right, that'll do it.
1: Nice.
0: Question one. $150,000 worth of this shoe brand has been stolen out of the back of a train in San Bernardino. No word yet on if DJ Omar Khan was involved. What shoe brand was stolen?
1: Is that a hint?
0: It's a hint because it happened in his neck of the woods, and he's been known to steal shoes before.
1: I'm just going to go with Nike. I feel like everyone steals Nike.
0: He said
1: stuff.
0: Jordan. I will accept both of those as the same answer for the most part, but sadly, you're both wrong.
1: Ah.
0: Check your dad to the left and check your dad to the right. New Balances. $150,000 worth of New Balances were stolen. It's a lot of New Balances.
1: It's a lot of jogging.
0: It's a lot of jogging. We got a question number two. No one gets the point. There's a new term, dating term, if you're in a polyester relationship. Polyester is all the rage these days. Explain what polyester means.
1: Doesn't it just kind of mean lame? Like it's not leveled up. It's just kind of plain polyester.
0: He says it means there's a lot of outfit changes or something like that. Allie says lame. But I think the idea about polyester is it's cheap and it's very You just kind of move on. It means nothing. It's temporary, very temporary.
1: I think that my
0: so no one
1: was
0: gets
1: right.
0: the point on
1: Excuse
0: that
1: me.
0: One. No, you said lame.
4: No one gets the point.
0: No one gets the point. We move on. That answer was polyester, Allie. We got a question.
1: I don't even know what it means either.
4: Number You're three. Polyester, Allie.
1: Oh.
0: You're polyester. Question three. 0-0. We got a question three. Target has pulled a costume from its stores. For what reason? Target already pulling Halloween costumes. Shouldn't even be putting them out yet. It's August.
1: Yeah, pull them all.
0: But they are pulling one specifically for what reason?
1: I mean, I'll just go with racially insensitive.
0: Okay. He said inappropriate Beetlejuice. Allie is going to get the point on this one because this one is racial. And it appears to be based on a very old racist meme, I guess. Meme would not be the right word for the time, but a drawing of what would have been considered a very racist caricature of an African-American.
1: What? And they had a costume. They had a costume of it?
0: And it was a very similar. I don't know if there was any intention to look like this, but I guess as soon as someone said, what the hell are they selling there? And they put the picture side by side, they're like, let's pull that off the shelf immediately.
1: Yeah, I mean, there's intentional racism, always wrong. And then there's oopsies, it's racist.
0: Right, like the woman who tried to dress wrong, like the black Sharpie, and she did blackface because she was trying to look like a Sharpie, and she lost her job. And she was working at Staples, that woman.
1: And that made sense.
0: And they told them there, you have to dress like your favorite office supply you sell. And she went as black Sharpie and she got fired.
1: I mean, she could have done any other Sharpie
0: color. That was her mistake. Should have gone to a blue Avatar Sharpie like Jake's going to do.
4: I get fired too.
0: Question number four. Allie goes up one. There's a sandwich at a strip mall in Glendale that is dividing the internet right now for the price. It is a brisket sandwich. What is the price of the sandwich that is freaking people the F out?
1: Yeah, I heard about this. I think it's $38.
0: He said 45. Allie is right on the number. It's a $38 sandwich.
1: We got to get it.
0: And people are saying it's delicious. Other people saying it's overrated.
1: Well,
0: but
1: it was dubbed the best sandwich in the nation.
0: Yeah, but then
1: something.
0: Other people are saying it's still not worth $38 for a sandwich. We go to this final question. Allie's up two. And your round is coming to an end, Mike. I hate to say this. Harry Potter, the TV version that's coming to HBO, has just announced who will be replacing. There's a new actor that's joining the cast, replacing another actor.
1: Yes.
0: People are all buzzing about it. It's a big buzz.
1: I saw this and I can't remember. Is it? I'm just going to go with Robert Pattinson.
0: No, he said Danny DeVito, which was a great. No, he's sorry. He said Joe Pesci, which was a great guess.
2: Joe Pesci.
0: Sadly, the correct answer is Kit Harington.
1: Oh, of Game of Thrones.
0: Game of Thrones fame. Well, at the end of it all, little ups, little downs, doesn't really matter. Mike, you win nothing. No money from Allie, so sorry about that. Good news is you'll have a chance to win your way later on today into our endless summer kegger. And what must you shamefully admit over the airwaves of K-Rock? Go ahead.
2: My name is Mike from Westlake Village, and Allie knows the news.
0: Yeah, but the loser here today is not Mike. It's still Allie's chair. Let's never forget that.
1: Sorry, chair.
0: More show after Green Day.

0: Bedrock Beer Klein Alley Show yesterday got into a heated discussion about what is considered cheating by 2026 standards and how it's shifted quite a bit, and there are certain nuances and variables. A video went up on our Instagram yesterday that has a ton of people commenting saying that we are either completely wrong, they don't agree. There's a guy who's got a very similar question, but a topic that we did not cover yesterday, and he needs us to give it an answer because apparently his relationship is hanging on by a thread based on how we answer this question, which is waiting for us on the goat line. Before we can do that, though, we have a very special guest joining us right now on the hotline.
1: No.
2: It's second,
3: Cindy.
1: My queen.
0: Secondhand Cindy, good morning.
2: Good morning. How are you guys?
0: We're doing great. Couple of questions. First of all, are you already drinking this morning?
2: I am.
1: And okay. What is your drink of choice this morning?
2: Well, I thought I'd start out easy, just having a white Russian.
0: Oh, nice. That's kind of like coffee. I mean, it counts.
1: I don't think I've had a white Russian since I was 19.
0: That's an acceptable breakfast drink, I believe, because it's very sweet.
1: It's so thick.
0: It's like cereal
1: coffee.
0: Almost. Secondhand Cindy, I hope that we see you at our Endless Summer Kegger. The reason we're calling, though, specifically is because Jake, I know this is going to be shocking for you as someone who is a carton a day smoker and has been for a long time, but Jake the Nerd, who I know you you know well because he drove you home from our last hangout in that 7-Eleven parking lot.
1: I'm
0: saying is true here.
4: Real rager.
0: Where you were stepping on your chicken wing before you picked it up and ate it.
4: Jake, I passed out of my car.
0: Jake said that he has never smoked a cigarette in his entire life.
1: What do you think about that?
2: That's amazing. He didn't even like try one as a kid.
0: Never. And he was like a D1 track participant or something. So as a result, I think that once he got involved in the running, he kind of, you know, smoking and running don't necessarily go hand in hand. The question we have is, and he had offered this up, he said the only way he would ever try a cigarette, because he's made it this long in his life without ever smoking, is that if he were to shotgun one of your cigarettes out of your mouth.
4: Well, that's not what I said. I would say I had to try one of hers, not shotgun out of her mouth.
1: Are you down for either of these, Cindy?
0: Or both?
2: I'm down for both.
1: All right.
0: Great. Love it.
1: Okay.
0: So,
2: I haven't done that in a while.
1: Yeah. Well, great. Cindy, I know that you, you've shotgunned many cigarettes, probably with your brother, but also you are willing to give up a cigarette for Jake. I know it's a tough ask because cigarettes are more expensive than ever.
2: Oh, absolutely. Mm-hmm. I will give Jake whatever he needs.
1: Yeah, he needs his medicine.
0: I believe Jake does need his medicine.
5: Man.
0: All right, so the answer is...
4: Wait, how do you shotgun a cigarette?
0: She would take a nice long drag. You know, I've seen her take down an entire cigarette with one drag. It's incredible to watch. She can do that. She's got the power. She's secondhand Cindy, let's not forget. And she would do that. She would take an entire cigarette. What's your brand currently, Cindy?
2: Well, right now I'm smoking Pall Mall Light 100.
0: Uh-huh.
2: So they're... For someone that's never smoked, it's very light for them.
1: Yeah,
2: to
1: yeah it's like
2: that.
1: Air.
4: It's like the Bud Light of cigarettes?
1: Yeah, basically. It's like a tall boy.
0: Right.
1: Bud Light.
0: That'd be a good way. It's a good gateway one to get you into smoking, Jake. But it's basically, and smoking's back. It's very trendy again now. If any kids are listening, you should probably start smoking. But, so she'll take this hit. She'll suck down the cigarette, and then she'll blow it into your mouth, Jake.
4: Oh, okay. Like lips to lips?
0: I think so.
1: No, you don't have to do lips to lips. You can just get close to lips.
0: Cindy, you decide. It's really, it's your body, your choice.
2: Well, what I'll do is I'll light it up and let it go down at least halfway. And then I put the cigarette in my mouth with the lit part first. And then I'll put my lips around it. And then I can blow it into him.
1: Whoa! Jesus. I've seen that trick before. It's badass. All so right. You get halfway through the cigarette, and then you put the lit side inside of your mouth, and then you can blow the smoke out your mouth?
2: Right.
1: Right.
0: Into Jake. Great.
1: I can't wait.
0: I'm all for it.
1: It is an endless summer.
0: So this is going to be at the Kegger. So you can get out to, you'll have no problem getting there. I know you can't drive because of all the DUIs and stuff, but you can get to our event, you think?
2: Oh, absolutely. And I can drive, even though I have all those. But
0: Right. Well, maybe you
2: yes,
0: should.
2: I'm
1: shout
2: going
1: out to the
2: with,
1: system. It works. That's amazing. Yeah. You're still on the road after all these years.
0: You know, it's a 26 strike, you're out policy here. We get it.
1: You get a second chance.
0: All right. Second chance, Cindy, we call you.
1: Yeah.
0: All right. Listen. We
1: these are all, Klein, these are all party tricks you would see at a kegger.
0: Of course.
1: I mean, the Bud Light Bros can shotgun a beer. She can do smoke rings, all these smoking
0: tricks.
1: It's
0: going to be great. We can't wait to see you. Secondhand Cindy, and Jake's going to have his first cigarette courtesy of you, so that's going to be fun for him as well.
2: Oh, so excited. Can't wait to see you guys.
0: All right.
1: We love you.
0: Thank you.
2: Love you too.
0: Thank you. There she is, the great Secondhand Cindy.
1: You enjoy the rest of that White Russian.
0: I know we're supposed to take a break now, but I did promise that we'd answer this man's question. And his relationship hangs in the balance and is exactly 20 seconds long. So, Allie, here's the question.
1: Okay.
3: Is it considered cheating if you don't want to give phone access to your spouse slash girlfriend, boyfriend, whatever you have? You know, the unlock phone passcode. I'm just wondering. Not that I'm cheating or anything, but there are conversations with the boys that we have that wife slash girlfriend should not be seeing, not because it's cheating or anything, but because of the stupid conversation. Anyhow, that's my question. Is it cheating? Thanks, guys. Sweet dudes. Love you guys.
0: It was one of the things that we didn't quite get into yesterday when we talked about it, but the idea that if you do not give your significant other full access to your phone, then that is somewhere in the realm of cheating. And this guy's making a very good point. I have some of the dumbest conversations you could possibly imagine with guy friends. And even just stuff I look at online is so stupid. And I don't necessarily need her to judge me based on that, even though it has nothing to do with being unfaithful.
1: So are you saying you don't give your wife
0: access?
1: No, she has access.
0: She has. She's
1: so she can look on your phone all she wants.
0: She's going to respect me less afterwards.
1: Yeah,
0: she's not going to find anything suspicious.
1: Here's the thing. If you say, look at my phone, I don't care, you have all the access you want, that will put the person at ease, knowing that if they want to, they can go through your phone. Now, they probably won't because you're allowing them full access. If you start cutting it off and saying, no, you can't have my passcode, what are you hiding? That's what they're going to start thinking. Mm-hmm. And then it's going to make them want to go through your phone. So I say give the access.
0: Yeah, you got to at least give the illusion of access.
1: Yeah, exactly. But even if you have things to hide or you feel like you're going to be judged for certain things, if you're denying access, that's going to put up a red flag
0: for
1: them.
0: But you went through your wife's phone recently,
1: mm-hmm.
0: and you found her talking trash about you with a friend.
1: Yeah, we were in a fight, and she was talking about the fight to our close friend and talking crap about
0: me. Do you wish you had not seen that? Like, going back now, do you wish you had not grabbed the phone and gone through it?
1: No, because it was great when I whipped it out during our fight. I was like, that's not what you said to so-and-so. And she was like, and that was the best. I was like, you got gat!
0: Yeah, tell them about. You gotta load up. You gotta load up on all the arsenal. You gotta just keep growing your arsenal.
1: Yeah, check once a month. Write some things down so that you have it in a fight.
0: I don't think this was probably good advice for you, sir, at all. But you can take it. It's free. We'll be right back with your news and then a brand new hour of the show and access to the endless summer kegger and more after this.
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2: 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And the Gen Z were in bad need of a glow up. 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
19: 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Do some ADD news in just a moment, then a brand new hour of the show will begin. Also have a space for you on our standby boarding list to go see Weezer in Boston. 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

0: Hey Rob, we are Fun Alley Show. Getting through some ADD news, and then a brand new hour of the show will officially begin. If you're keeping track, Ali is potentially going to be having a one-night stand this Friday or Saturday because her wife said it's okay as long as it's with a celebrity.
1: I was going to go robot, but if I can go celebrity, that's much better. I'd rather have a person than just some AI.
0: So we have been reaching out to every possible celebrity we know or have connections to try to figure out if we can make this happen for Ali, because she's only going to get more pregnant by the day, and she's been given this once-in-a-lifetime hall pass opportunity. And Ali, you'll be thrilled to find out that even though you're allowed to go as low as a C-list celebrity, I believe we have an A-lister that was the first to respond to the invitation.
2: Hello, Allison. This is Morgan Freeman.
1: Ooh.
2: But I'm sure you already knew that.
1: Yes.
2: I hear that you have a hall pass to sleep with me this weekend. Unfortunately, I have eyeballs and just saw you, so it's a strong pass for me. Good luck.
0: Okay. Wow, that is painful. That is some early rejection.
1: You know, it's still nice coming from Morgan Freeman. I feel offended, but also I feel warm
0: that hurts.
1: Inside and
0: that
1: fuzzy.
0: Hurts. But anyway, congratulations. An honor just to be considered, I guess. So your news now and more celebrities. I think you know how this is going to go.
1: Right.
0: If you don't like us talking to your baby bit, you're really going to hate this one. Here's your news.
3: 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It's time for ADD News.
1: When it's your birthday, the best perk is you get to go to a restaurant, have a bunch of strangers in aprons sing happy birthday to you, and give you a free dessert. This experience has been forever tainted for one woman because she did that thing. They brought out that dessert, and there was something offensive written on her dessert, and now she's upset.
4: It was supposed to be a celebration, but the message left on her birthday dessert was nothing short of shocking. Now the woman, who is quadriplegic, is trying to understand how

0: this happen?
1: My family angry, my friends are angrier.
2: She, along with friends and family, went out to celebrate her 29th birthday at the restaurant Blue on the Hudson in Weehawken.
3: Is that a real 29th birthday or like, you know?
4: 29 is the one you lie about the most,
3: that's
4: right?
3: That's the one. Bitch, you're 37. let's go ahead and tell the truth.
4: I feel like if you're always sitting down, you probably don't know as much what a person's age is. You know what I mean?
3: Definitely feels like it goes 27, 28, 29, 29, 29, 29. 29.
4: And then it just goes 30s.
3: Eventually, you become 30s.
4: I'm turning 30s again.
2: Sinibaldi, who is a singer-songwriter, was diagnosed with a cervical spinal injury when she was 2 years old. When it was time for dessert, she was served a message that was far from sweet. What it said was, "Happy birthday, wheelchair."
4: So, first of all, her name is Sinibaldi. Hard to spell.
3: Yeah.
4: And this is written in chocolate. In the chocolate sauce on the dessert. Now, happy birthday, wheelchair, obviously not okay.
3: You think that was one of those things where it got lost in translation? Like, they said, hey, let's make a happy birthday for the, whose birthday is it, wheelchair over there?
4: So it's interesting you say that. They do have an explanation.
3: Oh, they do, because, yeah, that's the obvious one. I mean, I know I one time got a cake. I think it was a Mrs. Fields cookie cake, and it said on the cake, just don't say her age, because in the notes I wrote, I was getting it for my wife for her 29th birthday, coincidentally. And I think in the notes, they asked me what I wanted to say, and I think I wrote the name, but I said on notes, just don't say the age. And I wrote the wrong thing in the wrong box. And the cake came back, and it just said in frosting, just don't say her age. That's all it said on the cake. That's all it said on the cake.
4: Which is great that person's like, all right, I mean, I'm going to write it down.
3: You would think they'd call or something. You sure you want this to say this?
4: No, maybe you're being funny. They don't know why it's being written that
5: way. You're finally funny.
3: I'm not being funny. That's the obvious.
2: A message that stunned the table and the birthday girl.
1: Check me. By surprise.
2: Blue on the Hudson said management was deeply saddened by what occurred, apologizing for what it describes as an unfortunate mistake, saying in part the word wheelchair was used as a reference to identify where a birthday dessert with a candle should be delivered. Mm. Unfortunately, that notation was misunderstood and was written on the plate itself.
4: So it was exactly what you said. It was supposed to be, this is where you bring it. It's bring it to wheelchair.
3: Right. And we have a guy, the K-Rock guy, that's at all of our events, and we call him Wheels. And Wheels. He's in a wheelchair, and
4: if we got him a cake, we would say happy birthday, Wheels.
3: Right. And apparently, Omar says he's been a K-Rock fan for so long, he used to be Crutches. Now he's officially Wheels.
6: Yeah.
3: But he used to be,
4: Did he have stickers all over his crutches? Because he has stickers all over his
3: wheelchair. Yeah, his wheelchair is the only branding we have for this radio station. So,
4: what is his actual name? Do we even know?
3: I think he was born Wheels. He lived up to his name.
5: His name is Rick. He's a real nice guy.
3: Rick, yeah, I like Rick. I always see Rick at our events.
4: Yeah,
3: he's cool.
4: Rick, I love Rick.
5: Yeah. I don't know his name.
3: Hey, it's Rick.
5: Hey, shout out, Wheels.
4: Burning Man starts this weekend / next week if you want to feel like you are literally burning alive in the middle of the desert during a heat wave. And there's also an active fire on the main route to Burning Man. 90,000 people are currently still evacuated near Reno. Then when you get there, there are going to be some changes. This year, the organizers said they are allowing smart glasses or meta glasses at the festival. And there is a lot of uproar about that because all the burners are like, man, it's supposed to be about freedom and no judgment. And I should be able to get naked and do acid and not have it all over the internet. So people are concerned. They did say that people cannot record others without their consent. But as we've gotten our hands on meta glasses, you know, nobody does that, and they're called perf glasses for a reason, because a lot of people, especially if you are on drugs and just having a good time, you're not noticing that little light where someone's recording you, and if you're messed up yourself, you aren't necessarily going to remember to even ask people if they want to be filmed. So now we're going to get a much bigger glimpse into what happens at Burning Man, because everyone's going to be wearing the meta glasses.
3: I know the burners like to pretend that they want to just keep it all there, but you're spending that much money, time, and effort putting together your stupid disco ball outfit and your furry boots and whatever else you've put. You want to show, that's a real look at me. You want that
4: scene. But I think that there are plenty of people who are, look at me.
3: Yeah.
4: But the original people.
3: Okay, the originals. But
4: that go every single year, I don't think are like that. I think they really do just want an organic experience.
3: And what percentage of the people there are originals versus the look at me?
4: Oh, I think it's
3: 3%?
4: Yeah. I think it's probably 20% of the original people that are still doing it. And then finally, point humans in the battle of humans versus robots. Human job resumes perform better than AI-written resumes. They did a study and they discovered plain, single-column, human-written resumes got the highest response rate when it came to, yeah, and then two-column human resumes were the next, and then the worst was AI resumes.
3: The worst is the person who in her email signature says jokes, comedy, and musicals, or whatever.
4: Shenanigans.
3: Whatever you write, you're stupid.
5: Oh, God.
3: Yeah, Ali's email signature is the pits. I mean, it really is the worst.
5: You still say that?
3: I think it does.
4: I don't know how to change it.
3: Omar has shamed her about this for years. Yep. And it's, I don't even think he opens her emails anymore because he doesn't want to see it.
4: But it just adds to the shenanigans.
3: Sincerely, Ali Johnson, voiceover, laughter, and shenanigans.
4: I didn't say laughter.
3: Whatever the hell you say.
5: Yeah, no, don't say laughter.
4: No, I would never say that.
3: False advertising. 714 says, from what I'm hearing, it sounds like Klein's next birthday cake is going to say happy birthday nose.
4: Yeah.
3: Meanwhile, more importantly, someone who can connect us to a celebrity for Ali, 916 says, I have access to a Gary Busey Ali.
4: Oh.
3: So get ready. Definitely that would be someone you can
4: so
3: hall pass with. So we get into a brand new hour of the show at this exact moment on K-Rock.
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0: This is the world famous K Rock.
3: Yeah, hell yeah. Good morning. Welcome to your K Rock. We are Klein Alley Show. Nice to meet you. Thanks for coming back for more. I'm Klein. That is Alley over there.
4: Morning.
3: DJ Omar Khan, the audio
5: Hello.
3: Sniper. You know him as Jake Z Nerd.
5: What's that?
3: And in the back, taking the calls early and often and giving you stuff. You got Postmaster Johnny, a.k.a. Gay Leno, and he's sitting next to producer Vanessa. Vanessa, are you in the boogie phase of your sickness?
7: I'm super in the boogie phase.
3: Yeah,
4: she
3: Vanessa
4: has
3: wants to know.
4: Long
7: where does it come from?
4: She never gets better.
3: It's all the children's are sick. It happens. The back-to-school flu, whatever they call it. And Vanessa, even though technically she claims she's an adult, has gotten the same exact thing as children all over the place.
4: And she says that it's good for her because she's building up immunity.
3: That's right. So it's a good thing.
5: She's drinking an orange Gatorade to help with vitamin C.
3: That's right.
4: Aww.
3: So we're together again, a full force show today. So you can hold that against us if you damn well choose to. We have for you this hour access to our Endless Summer Kegger. In less than an hour, we get you on that standby boarding list so you can go see Weezer in Boston and again right here in Southern California. And if that were not enough, this is the hour we need your ideas. The Dank Tank, baby, is back, turning high ideas into high profit.
4: It's been a while since we've done a Dank Tank.
3: It's been too long. We used to try to get one of these on once a month, and it's been a long-ass time. So start thinking of your high ideas, and remember to get them to us when we officially open up the Dank Tank as we turn those high ideas into much, much more, including your access to go see Slightly Stupid. And you better believe, if you are coming up with high ideas, you would probably like to see Slightly Stupid perform at our Endless Summer Kegger. So that'll happen this hour on the show. Come back in a moment, solve the internet's biggest riddles once and for all. It's a clickbait time after this. If you need us, and we love the interaction, the phones, the text line remain the same, 800-520-1067 or 323-TIP-BOLI if you nasty on KROQ.

0: Internet design, two reasons only, clickbait, masturbate. We can only do one of them on the radio, so let's get into it. It's time for your clickbait. Here we go. I think this first one is a little targeting towards me, but I'm excited to find out the answer because apparently if you're like me and you are living in a, quote, cockroach infestation, two more found yesterday, by the way, and I've been trying to clear the deck in the morning so she doesn't find the bodies, but last night she found two more, and they're all kind of in that upside down tummy rub position, but like kind of like shaking their legs, having seizures, but apparently this common household item actually attracts cockroaches. And I'm so glad that I have the information here because this is not going to be on me. This is going to be my wife's problem, and I can't wait to rub this in her face. But what is it?
1: A common household item
0: that is actually attracting cockroaches. God, you have it in your house?
1: Since you mentioned your wife, it's got to be a skincare product or something.
0: Okay.
1: I'm going to go with any kind of high-end skincare.
0: Ooh, high-end skincare.
1: I don't know,
0: skincare.
1: Maybe there's some ingredient in there that they love that's like, you know, cockroach aphrodisiac kind of thing.
0: And it's that salmon sperm everyone's rubbing on their face
1: these days.
0: Yes, and
1: they're like, where's the salmon?
0: What do you say, Omar? This common household item is actually bringing cockroaches into your home.
2: I mean, I'm going to go with, the standard, like, some sort of sticky syrup situation.
0: Sticky
1: ants
0: goo.
1: Love it. Roaches love
0: goo
1: it.
0: Yep. Syrup.
1: Everyone loves syrup.
0: Jake, you live in a shack, but yet you have crickets and ants. You don't have cockroaches.
3: Correct.
1: How many times do you think they go in and they're like, I'm good?
0: The cockroaches?
1: It's like when you walk into a store at the mall and you're like, I don't like the store.
3: Trying to hope the crickets stop doing that.
0: What do you think the answer is?
3: I don't think it's something that usually these types of like clickbaits are something like, oh, I can't believe it's this. And so you never think it's like dish soap or some kind of cleaner actually attracts cockroaches.
0: Well, you're all wrong. The item, and I'm telling you right now, there's no one more responsible for this item in my house than my wife, is cardboard.
1: Really?
0: Cardboard boxes from deliveries.
1: Oh, no wonder. You guys have a million of those.
0: Non-stop. And they sit around inside the house all the time. And it's because
1: bat signal?
0: They are damp. They release some sort of a smell from whatever that cardboard is. Cockroaches love it.
1: They just love eating.
0: Love it. Cardboard is a food source for the cockroaches.
1: Really?
0: And since the cardboard is absorbent, it can gather odors from other pheromones, too, which makes it even a more attractive surface.
1: What are we doing, guys?
0: So we're
1: the
0: bringing...
1: roaches are loving the cardboard. Why don't we mail things in something else?
0: We can't. We're addicted to it. Every day there's something from Amazon, and they love it. They that's what they want more than anything.
1: That
0: cardboard.
1: Means every Amazon warehouse is crawling with roaches.
0: Of course, they have to be. And so some of them maybe, who knows, they could be chilling in the box.
1: God, now I'm so happy. I'm so proud of my ability to break down a box and put it right in the recycling when I open it.
0: That could be like Trojan horsing those cardboard boxes right into your house. Think about that for a second.
1: Why is this cardboard box carrying itself into my house?
0: So, I don't know. That's interesting, and I think that may be the cause of the cockroach problem.
1: Did this naturally come up for you, or are you searching for retaliation?
0: Vanessa found this one, and I appreciate her for that because...
1: Because you've been getting a lot of crap.
0: I can't wait. I really can't wait to tell this because she thinks it's... You know, last night was one of those, we have to move. So she said, we have to move. And I said, we're not effing moving again because of the goddamn bugs. We've moved because of bugs too many times. We're not going to stay ahead of the bugs.
1: Yeah, I know. They're just going to catch up to you again.
0: But now that I know it's her delivery addiction, that's the problem. Good to know. Put that in my back pocket.
1: For it to not do anything.
0: You just wait till I drop that on you later. Allie, I'm going to give you this next one because it is back to school time.
1: Okay.
0: And it's one more clickbait. Here we go. Here it's a clickbait. This is a clickbait number two right now.
1: Okay.
0: Teachers share the telltale signs that they know a parent actually cares about their kid. So the teachers are judging you just as much as they're judging your kids at back to school time. And they're saying, what is something that teachers can tell immediately about the parents? And then they say, all right, this parent is...
1: This parent cares?
0: This parent cares about their kid. This parent is a good parent as opposed to... Because just like they're deciding which kids are good kids and bad kids...
1: Well, because there's a parent who doesn't care, then there's like a medium care, and then there's too much care.
0: Right, like I'm not going to be the first to stand up and volunteer to be, you know, room parent. That's not going to happen.
1: Ooh, yeah, that's a rough... And they still need him, apparently.
0: They can't have enough. They won't be happy till every goddamn parent's a room parent.
1: And the room parent's just sending a bunch of annoying emails,
0: right?
1: That's what they do?
0: Yeah, can you donate $5 for this? Can you do to chaperone this
1: Bring
0: field
1: pasta.
0: Trip?
1: Pasta Wednesday.
0: Right, whatever it is. It's a lot. I'm not doing it. But if you're a room parent, God bless you. You got more time than I do, and you're better. You probably care more than I do.
1: Well, I think a lot of those room parents, too, they'd be sign up as like a good faith thing, but then it's also, I just want to see what my kid is doing in class.
0: Right, keep an eye on things.
1: Yeah.
0: This is the way the teachers claim that they can tell pretty confidently if your parent, if the parent actually is good and cares about their kid.
1: Two hugs.
0: Double hugs.
1: Double hugs at when you drop off.
0: Hmm.
1: Not just one, just another extra little squeeze because I actually love you double.
0: I feel like parents, probably teachers probably hate that because they like the quick goodbyes. They don't like that long linger.
1: Oh my God, the rules that they have around that.
0: Omar,
1: get
0: what
1: out
0: is,
1: of the car,
0: Omar, your wife's
1: shot.
0: A teacher. Yep. You're supposedly a good parent. You should know this one.
2: I try. I think it's going to be knowing your child's peers, their friends and stuff. You know their names and, you know, kind of like... You know how to, you know, interact with them.
0: Right, you don't say things like, hey, what's up,
2: like,
0: googly
2: hey,
0: eyes?
2: You, or whatever, right, yeah, yeah.
0: Right, got it.
1: What's up, shorty? Go play with that short kid. Have fun.
0: Hey, that's your friend, Moleface. Hey, Moleface, good to see you. Jake, what's...
1: Happy birthday, wheelchair.
0: Jake. Jake, what's the answer?
3: I'm going to say, like, depending on what you have for lunch, what they have for lunch, if it's like a healthy lunch or whatever.
1: Thoughtfully
3: like
1: packed
3: you
1: lunch, thoughtfully I thought of that too,
0: lunch.
1: Yeah.
0: Yeah, they didn't just throw an Uncrustable in there. And here you go, kid.
1: Or it's
0: they,
1: just an empty lunchbox.
0: Right. Oops, I forgot to put stuff in there. Just clearly the parents' leftovers from going out the night before.
1: This is Subway.
0: One of you's right. One of you's right.
1: Oh.
0: Congratulations to, obviously, the man.
1: Omar, yeah. Mm.
0: When the parent is familiar with the child's friends and talk to their child's friends and listen to their, and they have a good relationship with the friends of the child, too, that is the indication that they're actually a good parent and care about their own kid.
1: What if your kid doesn't have friends?
0: Well,
1: hypothetically, that's
0: an alley problem, I guess.
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0: K-Rock, we are Klein Alley Show. Up for grabs right now. Access to the Endless Summer Kegger, also known as the Clam Slam. Slightly Stupid will be there. You should be there as well. And all we need from you is your ideas as we officially open up a new round of the Dank Tank. Just to go ahead and remind you, because everyone's short-term memory is fried, thanks a lot, weed. Here are some of the many ideas we've received over the years.
1: Good morning, guys. I used to think a brilliant idea was burrito tape. I hated going to Chipotle, and, you know, you take a bite and it all falls apart. So I was thinking translucent, flavorless tape that you could use on your burritos, on overstuffed tacos, on like a messy burger. Brilliant.
0: That guy called his own idea brilliant for burrito tape. I still don't believe it exists, but he did bring that to us a few months back in the Dank Tank.
2: I think the technology of making that, it has to be highly adhesive but flavorless and edible. I think that's tough to
0: Someone
2: to
0: pointed
2: achieve.
0: Out you could just do double tortilla and that would solve that problem. Or
2: yeah,
0: use
2: but
0: other
2: it's
0: pieces.
2: Too much tortilla.
0: Yeah, I agree. It does change the ratio. Then there was this idea.
3: So what if they had cereals mixed with other cereals?
4: So my idea is for a hoodie, like a sweater, and the top of your sweater has a hole for the woman's ponytail or male arm.
5: Okay, picture this. Picture instead of an ice cream truck, you'd have a beer truck coming around to the neighborhood and to the park, and then you see the parent running out to go get their sips, their beers.
0: So clearly there is no such thing as a bad idea. We will take yours now at 800-520-1067. Invest our actual money into the ideas we like and tickets so you can officially come and hang with us at the Endless Summer Kegger if you are on the Dank Tank. Here we go.
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0: All right, first idea out of the gate today. Allie is from Sky, listening right now on line 4. Good morning, Sky. Welcome to K-Rock. 800-520-1067. You're in the Dank Tank. Officially, pitch away.
11: Hi, sweet Div.
0: Sweet Div.
11: My idea is grocery store daycare.
2: Oh, for your kids. So you just drop them off at like a little play place and do your shopping?
11: Yeah.
0: Isn't that what
2: That's
0: that little
2: great.
0: Area is with all the expired stuff in the back?
2: I know that rack well. It's right by the bathrooms.
0: Yeah, you just go ahead and leave them back there. Why don't you go ahead and alphabetize these expired
2: big kitchen
0: snacks.
2: Doors?
0: Yeah. So don't go back there. That's where the butcher is. But, you know, sit right here. Interesting concept.
2: You could also put them in that little beer walk-in closet thing.
0: Oh, that's a good idea, too. Yeah, keep them, especially in these hot days.
2: Yeah.
0: All right, so you say add some sort of a...
2: Like a pen.
0: Kid, like a valet, pen. Kid valet at a grocery store.
11: Yeah, they just get so bored and frustrated, and I'm just like, I just want to put you somewhere so I could do my shopping in peace,
2: I know.
11: And then I'll pick you up.
0: It's also annoying because anything they ever want to grab is something that we...
2: They're such suckers for the end of the aisle.
0: Oh, man, and they know. Those stores are smart. They put all that stuff there knowing it's going to be
2: like... Let's put all these Hot Wheels right over here.
0: Right, what can I do to shut this kid up? Okay, go ahead and throw it in the cart.
2: Well, and then a kid is constantly talking at you while you're looking at an aisle and trying to make a very important decision, you know, about which soups and pastas you want to buy. It's
0: all right,
2: stuff.
0: Hold on one second. Sky brings us the grocery store daycare. The ideas could be good, could be bad. We say hi to Noah on K-Rock. Welcome to the Dank Tank. Noah, what do you got for us?
12: Hey, so instead of a Waymo, I was thinking like Weedmo. They're green, self-driven cars that everybody knows you're getting high in. It just looping Snoop Dogg and Cypress Hill all the time. And then you would have like a fast pass through Del Taco when you're in this safe, self-driven weed car.
2: Oh, wow. So this is not to deliver you weed. It's for you to just get in and hot box.
12: Just hot box and cruise around, and it's painted green, so everybody already knows you're high. So when you pull into Del Taco, they're just like, go for it, man.
0: Smart idea.
2: That's
0: you think
2: a
0: about
2: great
0: it.
2: Idea.
0: It's a custom-made, you know, because we are in the world of the driverless technology. That's only going to continue. So now you have specific ones. You don't necessarily have anywhere you need to go, but it's just you want to pick up, and maybe you have an option.
2: Smoking weed and driving. I mean, it was such a great
0: They have those new Waymos, the vans, though. Imagine that. You could get in there with five or six strangers or friends. You could just go have a little smoke sesh, drive you around the beach. No one's got to get high and drive, and then you can it'll know right away to take you to, as he said, like a Del Taco. It's great.
2: So, but is there any legal problem with that? Like, you can't drive while you're high, but you can be in a car.
0: I don't think there would be. They would be upset if if you were to smoke weed in a regular Waymo now, I think one of those humans would jump on and be like, hey, cut it out. Like, we see you. Because they're spying on you.
2: They're watching you?
0: Oh, yeah.
2: Oh, I didn't know that.
0: Yeah, they have eyes on you. And it says that. Yeah, they'll tell you stuff.
2: Yeah, so if you were to, like, hook up in the back of the Waymo, it would stop the Waymo?
0: Yeah, you should test it out and see.
2: I will.
0: Yeah.
2: Interesting. So if you're like snorting coke back there doing illegal stuff, they'll stop the ride?
0: It'll tell you, and I think it says it can use any sort of footage against you for criminal reasons.
2: Cool.
0: Yeah, but I know that they're like eavesdropping in on you, and they are watching. I think that's very clear.
13: Narc car.
2: Shut up, narc car. Well, and so those cameras, I'm sure you can cover up.
0: It's the Dank Tank. High Diaz. High Profit. We say good morning now to Berkeley. Hi, Berkeley. You're on K-Rock. How goes it?
14: So my idea, you know how there's full self-driving Teslas all over the road, and most people like to avoid them because they're either slamming on their brakes or cutting in front of them. So I like to have a blue status bar on the back of all full self-driving Teslas that lights up so when we know they're full self-driving, we can just avoid them.
2: Yeah, that's great. Like a cab that's open has that light on top, special light
0: to let people know this one's driving itself right now.
2: Yeah, that's a great idea. It's like the student driver sticker.
0: Let me say that to John. You're on the Dank Tank. John, any idea is welcome. We will pick our favorite and instantly invite you to the Endless Summer Kegger. What's up, John?
15: Yeah, what's up? Good morning, Sweet Divots, everyone.
0: Sweet Divots.
15: So my idea is a protein-infused vape.
2: Oh, Klein loves it.
0: That's okay. Yeah, there was a three-second period in the day where I'm not getting my protein in, and I could...
2: You're only at 300 grams.
0: I could vape in the rest of it. They figured out how to protein everything. Why have they not figured out how to protein vape?
2: Vape with protein. Why stop at protein? Why not go creatine?
0: You go whole thing. It's a whole line of smokable... You know, Jake,
2: at least you wouldn't have to taste that powder taste.
0: Jake tells me, and you want to talk about what a weirdo this guy is, he takes electrolyte powder. He doesn't put it in water, let it dissolve, and drink it. He just puts the powder packet right in his mouth and swallows
13: it. Not even a packet. It's a scoop. I just put a scoop of the stuff into my mouth.
0: I mean, what a weirdo he is, huh?
2: Yeah, but also, it just sucks for like 30 seconds. It doesn't suck for the entire time you're drinking the water.
13: It doesn't suck at all. I like it.
0: Yeah, but, Allie, to drink a bottle of water, Omar drinks 9 gallons of water a day. To drink a bottle of water takes no time at all. You put a little scoop of powder in there.
13: Yeah, but then your water's salty. It's gross.
0: All right, so Jake just puts a giant scoop on his tongue and swallows it whole. He says that 30 seconds when he's trying to take it down is difficult.
2: That guy's kind of taken now, ladies.
0: Yeah, Jake is kind of off the market, so watch out. Let me say hi to Gus. Gus, you're on the Dank Tank. Good morning.
16: You know, Sweet Biz, I had an idea of replacing the inside of chapsticks and glue sticks with butter.
0: Do tell.
16: And you just making toast a lot easier, and it just goes up and down like your chapstick does, and then you just apply it whenever.
0: Well, this is I actually think that's great. A great idea is that it's like the same technology we have for chapstick.
2: Or like those big tube glue stick things where you just kind of roll it up and then you go up and down on your bread.
0: And you use it for your butter, for spreading purposes.
2: Or you could do the pan. You just spread it on the pan.
0: Originally, I thought he was talking about putting butter on your lips all day, which I thought was a great idea, too.
2: We already were in.
0: Yeah, I was like, that's a good idea. And now I realize he's actually talking about putting it on bread.
2: Yeah, but I thought you were also talking about just like butter on the go. Like if you're in a situation where you have bread but no butter,
0: Jake, he had that whole tantrum in the casino because he couldn't get butter.
2: Could have avoided it with chapstick butter.
13: I tried to get my own goddamn butter, and they wouldn't let me.
0: All right, Gus, that's maybe the best idea yet, which is not saying much for this crop of ideas in the Dank Tank.
2: We need to come up with a better name than just chapstick butter.
0: Right. That's for the marketing department to think about. We're just here to get the ideas. Samuel, you're on K-Rock. Good morning.
17: Hey, good morning, Sweet Knockers.
0: Sweet Knockers to you, good sir.
17: Hey, it's summertime, it's hot, and everyone's out by the water, but, you know, sometimes you don't have a canoe. So I'm going to be selling build your own canoe set.
2: That everyone would just bring to the beach?
17: Yeah, you just keep it in the back of your car, you know, or truck, whatever, and it's pretty much chicken wire. You make the frame of the canoe, and then you put a little saran wrap around it. Saran wrap, yeah.
18: Is this thing going to float?
17: And then you put... Yeah,
2: does not sound...
0: Don't cut this guy off. He's in the middle of his pitch. Right. Yeah, what's the important part?
17: It's the flex seal or rip-off version of it. You seal all the way around the canoe, and then it floats like a boat.
0: Have you actually made one of these before?
17: No, I've been trying to for 10 years.
2: Okay, well, I mean, how long is it going to take for us to build this makeshift canoe?
13: 11 years.
0: This is, if you want to go in a canoe 11 years from today,
2: yeah,
0: we've got the kit for you.
2: I mean, they have inflatable canoes and kayaks everywhere now.
0: This guy's got chicken wire, saran wrap, and flex
2: and
0: seal.
2: Sealant?
0: And he's still not sure.
2: And what is the situation where you need this?
0: Well, he says hot days like today, 11 years from now.
2: So this is not for emergencies? This is just recreational canoe use?
0: I think he's saying for fun.
2: I thought it was like an emergency.
0: Is this a fun item or is this an emergency item, Saul?
17: It's a fun item, and you know, you start now, you can start building it. It's great. I'm only asking for $1 million.
2: Chicken wire and saran wrap?
13: I think it's a good deal.
2: The fact that you'd go through that much effort just for fun, not out of like starvation or necessity.
0: Yes, Pantyhose Greg, you're on K Rock. Good morning.
18: Did you fall asleep?
0: I think so.
2: I just heard.
0: Pantyhose Greg, good morning.
19: Oh, hey.
2: Hey.
19: Hey, you guys.
0: What's up?
19: Hey, how are you doing?
0: Sorry, are we bothering you? You called us.
19: I was just dozing off here. Yeah, my high idea is a good one, man. What about, like, you run the washing machine, and when it's done, you don't touch it, but then the dryer starts. It's really fabulous.
0: They have that. That exists.
2: Yeah, I think Ginger Justin has one.
0: Yeah, that's cool. I'm really jealous of that thing. That technology already exists, man.
2: Because picking up the wet clothes and then you always drop stuff on the way, and it's just

0: You can, yeah. There's no not awkward way to do
1: they
0: it.
1: They have one of these things. I've seen it. I think Europe was on this trend early, then and now it's finally here or something. But yeah,
0: but I don't think it dries stuff all the way, but none of the dryers do anymore.
1: Sorry, man.
2: Are you guys going to find me a hot little number so I can smoke out with a chick?
1: I thought you're gay.
2: Well, gay and some, you know, gay plus, it's called.
0: Gay plus? I've never heard of this.
3: Gay plus plus.
2: Oh, gay plus is the newest. It's like you're gay in some areas, but plus one or two in other areas. It's called gay plus.
1: All right.
0: Move over, Disney Plus.
1: Yeah, I can't solve this riddle, but congratulations, Greg, on that. It's exciting that you came out as gay plus on our show. One final person gets the an idea. And let's say hi to Jasmine on K-Rock, and then we have to decide a winner, Allie. Go ahead. Jasmine, this has been ridiculous enough. It is the Dank Tank. It is on K-Rock, oftentimes imitated, never quite duplicated. Good morning.
4: Good morning. So my idea is exercises to slim down your neck.
0: Oh, my gosh. How would that happen?
1: Who could possibly Klein use
0: needs
1: that?
0: To know.
4: I could think of one person that definitely needs it.
1: Right. Well, let's not all say the name at once.
0: What do you think, Glenn?
1: What is the, do you have an actual exercise that can actually help slim your neck down or no?
4: I mean, I'm trying to think of some, and because I think you might need it.
1: Right, thank you.
0: That's great.
1: Thinking of a noose.
0: It's great when you come up with an idea that you just thought of 1 minute ago.
1: All right, Allie, we've heard some ideas now. They're not all the best.
0: We didn't even get to some of the ones on the text line, like a fast track pass for the streets, not just for the freeway.
1: Wow, great idea.
0: So there's certain lanes that you can go in, like a bus lane.
1: Oh, my God.
0: But fast track for you.
1: Who doesn't
0: Could you imagine that on, like, Highland?
1: Yeah, but once again, as soon as that lane became a special lane, it would suck, too.
0: Totally.
1: So just like the high-occupancy vehicle lane sucks now on sometimes it's the slowest one.
0: I know. And then it's, like, tricks you, and then it's fast at first, and then it backs up, and you're stuck there.
1: We've heard quite a few ideas. Only one of them will win access to our Endless Summer Kegger. Who do we want to drink with? Which one stood out to you as the best
0: one?
1: You
0: know, for me, it's between Chapstick Butter and Fun Canoe.
1: Yeah,
0: those are my two favorites.
1: Are the strong ones. Maybe not the best ideas in reality, but I do like the fact the guy called. He's been working on this canoe for 10 years plus, and still only has chicken wire saran wrap. He didn't really think it through all the way.
0: I hope he has a significant other that's like, damn it again with the canoe. Will you give up the project?
1: Here's the deal. Since we are doing this Endless Summer Kegger right by the water, I think that he's invited, but he has to have a prototype.
0: He has to bring his prototype.
1: All right, Vanessa, that's the deal. So that's the man who wins the access to the Endless Summer Kegger. It's whoever gave us that canoe idea. But he has to get his... And sometimes you need that... you got to light a fire under these guys. You know, he's going to...
3: Yeah, we did it in 5 years.
1: Yeah, yeah. So he's got another couple... He's got 2 weeks to finish this prototype, and then we're going to go test it out in the water.
0: Yeah, well, I'm sure you you had Pie Wine as an idea, and then when you actually got Shark Tank, it was like, whoa, we got to keep everything
1: go.
0: In the high
1: now
0: gear.
1: Now we really got to make something happen. These guys are going to say no in front of millions of people.
0: I got to be ready.
1: I got to be ready for this rejection on a massive scale.
0: And that can be you, canoe guy.
1: So, all right, tell that guy the good news, and pick a few other people that called in. Let's invite them as well. We are Klein Alley Show, and this is K-Rock.

0: you like to go to Harvard. It's very difficult to get into Harvard, but we will send you to Boston to see Weezer, and that's where Rivers went to college, so at least you'll get to kind of go. You can, I guess, you tell people you're going to Harvard, even if you didn't go to school there, and we got that trip coming up in about 20 minutes. Get your name on the standby boarding list so you can win your way to the Weezer show in Boston. It's one of the many sold-out shows on their a tour that they're about to head in on, and then we will get you into the location right here. Crypto.com, October, you'll get to see Weezer right here. And if you win the trip, you get to go see them again in Boston, plus an autographed guitar. Your chance to win all that in about 15 minutes right here on K-Rock. Kaylee, good morning. Hi, what's up?
1: I'm the canoe guy's wife.
2: Oh, I knew you existed.
0: Hold on 1 second. You just heard your husband pitch his idea for the canoe?
1: Yes.
0: And have you heard about this? Have you heard about this canoe before?
1: He was talking about it on Sunday. We've been together for over 10 years. And he's talked about it every time we go to the beach. We were at the beach with my family on Sunday, and he goes, you know what would be good right now? And I go, don't. And he goes, you know it would work. I'm like, no, it would not. It would not work.
2: This is a common fight that you get into, is that the chicken wire saran wrap canoe is not a good idea.
1: Oh, it happens every time we go to the beach. Every time.
0: And he claims he's never worked on... He said he's not finished anything, but have you seen him, like, even buying... Has he even purchased chicken wire at any point over the last decade?
1: Oh, you can purchase chicken wire. You can purchase all the saran wrap. He even used the stuff that you can use when you're moving to wrap mattresses.
2: Uh-huh.
0: Yeah.
3: Like shrink wrap?
1: We have a ton of that.
0: So he has actually bought the stuff to try to make
1: he's
0: a prototype.
1: Invested.
0: He is
1: invested,
0: but he's never once finished a canoe and brought it to the ocean.
1: No, but we do have a pool, and he's tempted to test it there.
2: Tempted after 10 years, he's tempted.
0: Listen, do you think it'd be? I mean, listen, we're all having a good laugh at this guy now, but I mean, if this thing were to somehow miraculously turn into a multi-million-dollar, billion-dollar business, I guess the joke would be on us. But you have
2: it's
0: no
2: the biggest beach thing since spike ball.
0: You have no confidence in your husband in this particular realm, correct?
1: Well, the thing is, they're high ideas, so it's like he gets really motivated, and then. He gets lazy.
2: And then he just buys saran wrap.
0: All right.
2: Keeps it in the garage.
0: I could also use the saran wrap on a sandwich. All right. Well, listen, good news for you, I guess, if he's going to bring you as his plus one, because he just scored access to our endless summer kegger. So at least that idea brought you this.
1: I mean, I'm really excited. I couldn't believe that he was on the radio. I heard Samuel, and I know he listens every day. I listen every day. Hmm. And I heard his voice, and I was like, don't talk about the canoe. And of course.
2: Well, I wonder if he's going to build it and then bring it, or if he's going to bring the materials for it and build it on site.
0: Yeah, we did say the one caveat is, of course, you guys can come, but he does have to bring us a working prototype so we can test it out.
1: Your guess is as good as mine.
0: All right. Now, we can't wait to meet you, Kaylee. You sound like a lot of fun, so we'll see you at the Endless Summer Kegger. That's great, Allie. Look at that.
2: I can't imagine every time they go to the beach.
0: She's like, God damn this thing.
3: Oh, I like how she starts. She's like, I'm his wife.
0: We're going to take a quick break. We're back in a moment. We have ADD News to get to. Then we have your tickets to go see Weezer. And before we go to break, Allie, another celebrity is RSVPing to your exciting... Allie is saying, any celebrities out there, she's been given the hall pass from her wife to sleep with a celebrity this weekend when her wife's out of town. This is big news.
4: Hello, Allison. This is Kim Kardashian. I heard you picked me for your celebrity hall pass.
2: No, I didn't.
4: Love that for you.
2: No.
4: Unfortunately, I've seen your acting reel, and I don't think your acting skills are up to par for my next sex tape.
2: You have no
4: Maybe
2: talent.
4: Take some community college acting classes and get back to me. Bye, bitch.
2: You're a bitch.
0: Oh, man.
2: Now I'm mad.
0: That's a long list
2: I'm
0: of celebrities.
2: I'm mad and I can't have sex with her.
0: That are turning Allie down.
2: God.
0: We got to take a break. We have more show.
2: Stupid
0: maybe
2: show.
0: Rob Kardashian you have a chance with.
2: Ugh.
0: We'll take a break and more show next.
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9: 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Well, I finished the book in one night anyway, so I win, Patty. 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No cliffhangers here. My book club president says reading is, quote, not a competition. Well, I finished the book in one night anyway, so I win, Patty. I also got $365 in bonus bets just for betting $10 when I signed up for Bet365. 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

0: 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Get into your ADD news in just a moment. 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And then get you on that standby list to go see them again in Boston. Plus get that autographed Weezer guitar. That'll be happening the second we're done with your news. Text line wanted to let us know, first week listener to Klein Alley Show. Also happens to be my birthday today. We don't really talk about birthdays, but
1: happy birthday, wheelchair.
0: That's for you, pal. Thanks for listening to the show. Let's get into this now, your news.
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3: We have our first Halloween costume recall, and it's not even September yet. Target has pulled this costume from all stores and issued an apology, and I am shocked this even still happens. To be honest, it was a kid's costume. It is a black and orange, quote, clown costume with a giant oversized smiley face attachment. They called it the Kids Glows Under Blacklight Circus Clown Halloween Costume Bodysuit. The picture...
0: That's a catchy name. So that's what every kid says they want to be this year.
3: What do you want to be for Halloween? Glows Under Blacklight Circus Clown Halloween Costume Bodysuit?
0: Perfect. They have it at Target. Lucky you.
3: I thought you were going to say Spider-Man. The picture on the front is a kid who happens to be black modeling the costume, and it looks almost exactly like one of those old caricature minstrel show images. The internet dug up some of these images, and they are almost identical in color and in look, even down to the pose the kid is making.
0: Yeah.
3: Well, I mean, there's literally this costume.
0: Right.
3: Like, it's almost exactly the same. And so it just begs the question, how did this happen in the first place? As the company issued in their apology, they said, "We know we got this wrong. We are deeply sorry. The costume is offensive and should never have been a part of our assortment. It's no longer available for sale." But there was not only this idea. There was a mock-up of it. Then right. They said, "Let's get a kid to model it. What about that kid?"
0: Yep.
3: "Okay, kid, make this pose." There's no way someone in the room didn't do this intentionally, or at least understood that there was a similarity there.
4: Maybe it's all made in China. They're like oblivious.
0: What would someone wearing that costume say, Omar, if perhaps? Is there any clips?
3: No, stop it.
0: Oh, wow.
3: That's not offensive. What he would say or anybody should say ever. Okay.
0: I don't think you should wear that costume.
3: I'm not thinking of wearing the costume. It's not available anymore.
0: Someone should lose a bet here on the show and have to wear that costume this year.
3: No one is wearing the minstrel show costume. It's horrible.
0: It's a terrible costume. I'm glad they pulled that off the shelves at
3: Target.
0: At Target, for sure.
3: Just in time for football season, we have an ESPN price increase for the streaming service. ESPN Unlimited is going to go up to $32 a month. Starting September 17th, and then the just regular ESPN Plus, that's just their regular content library, is also going to be more money. It's going to go up a dollar from $13 to $14, and their annual cost will go from $130 a year to $140 a year. And the question is, how many of these subscription services do you cut out? When do you decide? You know, it's like Survivor. You got to be like, where's the weakest link? Because I got some decisions to make.
0: Which games do they have? They have the Thursday night game?
3: Well, no, they claim they have tens
0: Thursday's
3: of thousands
0: prime.
3: Of... Right, exactly. No, but I don't think ESPN Plus has enough.
0: If you're going to start raising prices this time of year, it's usually because you say, I've got... If you want to watch, insert which game of the week they have. The Sunday night one? Is that the ESPN one? They used to have... It's moved around a lot. I can't even keep up anymore.
3: You know, we used to have a little cheat sheet on our fridge.
0: You have to.
3: Where Sunday night, here's what you watch. Thursday night, here's what you watch.
4: Monday
3: night.
4: Monday night, right?
3: I think maybe it's
0: Monday now.
3: No, yeah, I thought Monday night was Fox.
0: ABC was Monday night forever, but I guess that's the same as ESPN because they're all
3: right.
0: Disney. But if you have ABC, just watch it there. I don't know.
3: Well, they just said they have 47,000 live sporting events annually and every major sport and championship carried by the network.
0: That number is greatly exaggerated based on all the ones that are skippers. And I'm saying that because they do have a lot of college softball and a lot of other crap on there that shouldn't count towards their number. So how many of the games are they getting, the real games that matter?
3: Well, then you could just get something else, right, like Sunday ticket and just get all the games regardless of network.
0: Yeah,
3: but that's
0: gotten real pricey.
3: That's super expensive, and also it doesn't even have every game still. And there's also blackout games.
0: I don't need anything other than Red Zone, baby. Give me that Red Zone. All the good stuff.
3: No, aren't there certain times I want to just watch one game?
0: Can't anymore. My brain doesn't I can't watch real games in real time anymore. I need just the action. It's a fix. I gotta get my fix.
3: I need to watch at least one just regular game. Like, I'm fine with the Red Zone for some of that stuff, but when my team is on, I want to watch their game from start to finish. Can you come close to any of the world records in running that have been set by men over the last 10 plus years?
0: No.
3: So there's a list here of some of the biggest world records that have ever been set. One of them was actually broken earlier this year, but of course you have the regular ones that everyone knows about. Like in 2009, Usain Bolt set the 100-meter world record for 9 minute and 58 second 100 meters. He was the fastest man in the world.
0: No, no, that's
3: 9 seconds.
0: That
3: I'm sorry, 9.58 seconds.
0: I think I could beat that, actually.
3: Nine minutes?
0: I think I could beat 9 minutes in 100 meters.
3: He also set the 200-meter world record. Nearly 20 years later, both stand nearly 20 years later. So no one's broken these records, but it was 19 seconds that he ran that. Then the 800 meter, which is half a mile, is a minute 40 seconds.
0: That's
3: a half a mile.
0: That seems impossible.
3: 1 minute 40 seconds, 40.91 seconds. And then the mile was the one that was just broken by Josh Kerr. This was broken in July. 3 minutes 42.66 seconds.
0: You're not good at times, huh? You're going to go through all of the times that have been set? This seems like a lot of numbers for you to throw out.
3: 3 minutes.
0: Yeah, to get through this.
3: 42.66 seconds.
0: Right.
4: The 400 was broken, too.
3: That was broken by South African sprinter Wade van Niekerk. Do you want to know the time of that
0: one? What is going on here?
4: What is it, like 42?
0: The galley's brain is broken.
3: 43.03 seconds.
0: What? All right.
4: What year is that?
0: So you're asking that if we could beat any of these times? No. Is that a serious question?
3: What about the beer mile? Do you want to know that one?
0: All right.
4: Yeah.
0: Give me that. You got that?
3: Yes, I do. 4 minutes.
0: Okay.
3: 27 seconds. And 0.1 other seconds.
0: I think you got to go. I think you got to go on maternity leave now. I think you got to get out of here. Call it 20. Let's forget everything that just happened.
3: The 5K.
0: Okay, Jesus
3: 12
0: Christ.
3: 12 minutes, 35 seconds, and another 36th of a second.
0: What just happened here? If you'd like to go see Weezer,
3: 10K.
0: You can call us right now. The 20th caller will get tickets to see Weezer right here in L.A., and potentially you'll go see them again in Boston, 800-520-1067. Let's go.
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0: Welcome back to Runners, a show for runners about running. We'll go over all times of all lengths that have ever been run for some strange reason. I don't know why, but we'll do it anyway.
3: Look, this is an interesting list that just came out.
0: I mean, maybe
3: they're putting it all in front of you, going, where do you stack up?
0: I'm more confused now than I was when I knew nothing. But I guarantee you that no one here on the show could come anywhere close to these records that have been held.
3: Okay, obviously none of us can break the records. I'm just saying, how close do you think you could come to any of these?
0: Well, Omar just ran a 5K, and he ran the 5K in 30 minutes, over 30 minutes.
7: Right, just over, yeah.
3: Okay, so the world record for that one is 12 minutes, 35.36 seconds.
0: Mm-hmm. So Omar was way off.
7: Yeah, there's no way.
3: Do you, what if even if you were in the best shape of your entire life, how close do you think you like? What do you think is your
0: a mile?
3: Max?
0: My best, the best I could. If I ever were to run a,
3: do you think you can run a 7 minute mile if you train?
0: No, no way.
3: Like the fastest you could ever be.
0: I could be getting chased by a bunch of guys that were trying to have sex with me, and I couldn't run a 7 minute mile, and that would be terrible.
3: That's a great event.
0: That's not.
3: You should run.
0: We're not
3: you
0: doing
3: should start
0: that,
3: it.
0: We're not doing that event. But anyway, I could imagine.
3: And he's been tackled and he's being ravaged. But what an effort from Kevin Klein of the
0: terrible.
3: United States.
0: That sounds horrible. If you're the 20th caller, we pick you up in a moment. We got good news to deliver. You'll be heading to go see Weezer right here, and then maybe again on the other coast, because we've got a road trip happening here at K-Rock. It's called K-Rock's Road Trip USA. Destination number 8 sends you all the way to Boston, and you will see Weezer there and get an autographed guitar signed by the band. And it all starts with you winning tickets to see them right here October 24th at Crypto.com Arena, which is information that you probably don't care about unless your name is Alan from Reseda. Good morning, Alan.
8: Oh, Klein, good morning.
0: You are.
8: The sweet dibbits.
0: Sweet dibbits to you, good sir. You are the 20th caller at this exact moment.
8: Oh, shoot. Let's go. Yes.
0: So enjoy yourself some Weezer.
8: I'm not expecting this at all.
0: I know. Well, most people are not. But congratulations. You made it through the gauntlet. And if you have any questions about running or times or distances, Allie can answer them right now.
3: If you win those tickets to Boston, they have the Boston Marathon. Could be a part of it. Do you want to know the marathon world record?
0: No one cares.
8: Give it to me, Allie. Let's go. Give it to me.
3: Okay, full marathon. The world record is 1 hour, 59 minutes, and 30 seconds.
8: Woo! Let's go.
0: All right.
8: Hey, fine. Yeah. I was thinking you should eat your words whenever you said you'd beat that 33-second one.
0: The 33-second one, what?
8: I think it was like the 100-meter.
0: I said I could beat 9 minutes, sir, and I will eat my words. I will run 100 meters in 9 minutes, okay? just give me a couple weeks to train, but I'll make it happen.

0: Good morning. It's K-Rock with Klein Alley Show. You know, yesterday, Alley, someone asked if they were able to attend our Endless Summer Kegger. We have more tickets coming up later this hour. And they said that they were over 700 pounds. Do you remember this person we got yesterday?
1: Yes, that person texted in, but we weren't sure if that was real.
0: So they've called and left a message on the goat line. It is very real. And they said that they are unable to, well, they would like to attend, I think, but they're not able to because obviously transport is difficult. You tell me.
1: Excuse me. I see people, I see trucks on the freeway transporting houses. We can transport this person
0: this
1: to
0: guy,
1: Orange County.
0: Hold on one second. Let me find this message. Jake, you heard this message from this guy. You think this is a real,
2: It sounded real, right?
0: I think it's real, too. And usually, you know, my spidey sense is always tingling around here. Specifically about people that I think try to tell us stuff because they think it's going to make for good radio. But this guy, I believe to be... listen to this message, Al. You tell me if this guy is over 700 pounds listening to our show.
3: Horse Wiggins, Klein Alley Show. This is Robert, or as my friends call me, Rob the Blob.
0: So,
4: Rob the Blob.
1: Great nickname.
0: And by the way, I mean, the sometimes...
1: What came first?
0: Right. Did he have the nickname and grew into it? Did he grow into it? His friends were like, just another 100 pounds, we can finally drop this nickname on him.
1: Yeah, right.
0: But Rob the Blob is what this guy goes by. Now, you'll hear he has trouble breathing during the message in the way I would expect someone who weighs 700 pounds to have trouble breathing. So
3: I texted into your program yesterday regarding the fact that I am a proud BBP. That is a big, beautiful person.
0: So he's big and beautiful. He is so big that he claims that he hasn't... I don't think he leaves his house very often, but we did say we'd love to have him as our guest at the Endless Summer Kegger.
3: I currently weigh a healthy 762 pounds.
1: 62?
0: 762 is what he claims currently. And I don't think that that seems... impossible.
2: There's some sumos that I saw there like that.
0: When we had that 420 show and we said we wanted to have people that weighed 420 pounds come, we had multiple people showed up that were north of 420. Multiple.
1: Yeah, but double that basically.
0: Right.
1: That's insane. How can you walk?
0: Well,
1: if you've seen my 600 pound life, even 600 pounds, they can barely walk.
0: Well, once again, we don't know his height. He could be very tall.
1: That's true.
3: I haven't left my man shed in my adult life. Since the doorway is too ignorant to accommodate my body positivity, and getting me on my feet requires a floor jack and four adults lifting simultaneously.
1: Whoa.
0: And once again,
1: a floor jack? What is that?
0: And four adults lifting simultaneously.
1: Wow.
0: So it would be hard to get him there, but I think worth it. If he's real, if he's pulling a joke on us, then tell us now, Rob the Blob.
1: I love, by the way, that he's shaming the doorway for not accommodating his big, beautiful body.
0: Well, he's right. Doorways have stayed pretty much the same size. Humans have gotten bigger.
1: A lot of those houses now are open floor plan for people like Rob the Blob.
3: I don't consider this a negative because I have everything I need in here. Between my 22 daily DoorDash deliveries, visits from my masseuses, therapists, girlfriends, and personal trainers, and most importantly, my favorite.
1: There's no way he has...
0: Allie, this is why I believe this to be a real call. And I'm telling you, I'm pretty good at this, like, now.
1: You have a good judge
0: I think
1: a good
0: this,
1: judge
0: he,
1: this
0: when you
1: stuff.
0: Hear his breathing, this is the breathing of a man that is 762 pounds.
3: Trainers. And most importantly, my favorite radio program. Yes, Klein Alley Show is number one in this happy shed. And I want to thank you guys for letting me know it's okay to be different.
0: And that really is the message of this show.
1: Absolutely. And if you are happy, that is all that matters.
0: Regardless of all of the ridiculousness and the people that accuse us of being a bunch of different things on a regular basis, Allie being racist and homophobic and all that stuff, which is true. This guy's making a good point, is that we've accepted him, all of him, all 762 pounds of him, for who the hell he is.
1: So
0: you've accepted us in our weird ways, and we appreciate that. But, I mean, I want this guy at our event, and I'm thinking that we need to start making moves to make it happen.
3: You remind me that it's okay to have a relationship with food like the one I have, because it isn't substantially different from Klein's relationship with gambling, Vanessa's fixation with chicken, Jake's infatuation with Kitty, Omar's drug use, or Allie's love of terrible, terrible women.
0: So this guy is making a good point, this fat man, that we are all addicted to different things, and he just has this unhealthy relationship with food. But, I mean, who among us doesn't have an unhealthy relationship.
1: And also, I would love to get a weekly restaurant recommendation from this guy. You know, if he's doing 22 DoorDashes every single day,
2: this guy
1: knows every good spot within a 100-mile radius, I bet.
0: Also, you know the idea of, like, whenever you take a group picture, you always want to have someone, like, a little fatter than you in the picture, so you look skinny.
1: 762 pounds.
0: We could get this guy in all of our pictures. We would look amazing. Think of how good
1: also, the event would look way more full.
0: Oh, yeah. Or if we get this guy in, I think that's it. We're at capacity.
3: And look at you guys now. Number one morning show in Area Spike Ward and the Blob Shack. Congratulations, by the way.
1: The Blob Shack?
0: I think he calls his house the Blob Shack.
1: Oh, I thought he was talking about an online chat room that is for blobs.
0: Maybe it is. I don't know. Please call back and leave another message about what is the Blob Shack, sir.
3: So thank you, Klein Alley Show, for making all this possible. And for occasionally making me jiggle hard enough to register on the Richter scale. And hey, I would love to attend your kegger, but Odyssey would need to come knock down a few walls here and then put them up again.
0: We'll do it. I'm telling you right now.
1: So he can't physically leave because he can't get through the door, so he's stuck in his shack.
0: If he's being serious. Omar, are you this guy's real or are you this a joke?
4: Man, it's hard to tell.
1: Yeah, it is.
4: But I would love to grease him up and, you know, get him out that those doors. For
1: or,
4: sure.
1: Or, like, you have tricks, Omar, with taking the hinges off and, you know, I feel like... Yeah,
0: you take the hinge off the roof, maybe.
1: Yeah, you can figure it out. Just like have a giant come in, take the roof off, lift him out, put it back on.
0: If he's cool with it, we'll figure it out.
1: We can move the shack.
0: Yeah,
4: I don't think we can figure it out.
0: We have construction workers that listen. If it's about getting this one big man to our party,
4: we have to maybe get him out a window or something.
1: How's there going to be a window that big?
0: That will make one.
5: Does he live in LA? Because his area code shows Massachusetts.
1: What? We would have to get him across the country? Well, that's even better. Then you just rip the shack off its hinges and put it on a truck.
0: Call back and see where he I think he listens.
1: Or just
0: I think
1: have him walk through the wall like the Kool-Aid man.
0: Oh, he just shows up? Oh, yeah.
1: Yeah, there he is.
3: When my girlfriend comes.
0: All right, well, listen.
1: Girlfriends?
0: That part I don't believe. But the other parts I believe.
1: And his trainers?
0: All right, listen. Let's figure out if this guy's real. If not, I've been had. But I think people think he's real. I'm just saying. There's something about him. He sounds legitimate. I want to believe this man to be a real man.
1: Man, if he comes to L.A., he'll be on GLP-1s in a heartbeat. That guy'll be like 120 pounds.
0: Yeah. Because you're right to Erwan, sir.
1: So much loose skin on Rob the Blob.
0: We got to take a quick break when we get back. Everyone's feeling hot and bothered because of the heat wave, and we're going to let you go ahead and vent. Let some of the air out of your balloon right now.
1: Yeah.
0: 10 seconds of rage. We have access to our endless summer kegger. You don't even have to be 700 pounds to get in. You just have to call and rage 10 seconds, whatever's on your mind.
1: This is like the earthquakes, where those little ones will help prevent a big one.
0: If you've got anything at all that you'd like to vent about, rant about, now's the time to call us. 800-520-1067. We'll get to that next on K-Rock.
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0: K-Rock. Hot. It's going to get hotter. And as a result, you're probably fuming, easily irritated, and we will allow you to let some of the air out of the balloon right now. 10 seconds of rage. 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That's next.

0: think of this as free therapy because it is hot and it's going to get hotter. The official temperature today and for parts of Southern California is hot as balls, even though, you know, they won't say that on the official. They'll talk about the Doppler, but we all know what the Doppler is, Allie. It's balls. And it's balls hot outside. And it's going to get hotter. And we're in the middle of this heat wave. It's going to go on for a while now. And Jake, of course, the nerd on the show, has reason why we should all understand why we are feeling more irritable. And people don't understand why it is, but there's just something there's an actual science behind it.
1: Was one of you doubting this yesterday? I was talking about this with somebody. They're like, no, that's not a thing.
0: Well, I think that
2: none of us were listening.
0: I tuned you out as well. Yeah. Omar, were you listening to Jake?
3: When was not, no.
0: Okay, yeah, so.
2: You were arguing with somebody about
0: Maybe you were talking to yourself, Jake.
1: Maybe, I don't know, but high temperatures stress the body, alter brain chemistry, and disrupt sleep, and this phenomenon is called a hot weather effect, or heat hypothesis.
0: A lot of people have this. They're suffering from it now. And I think the big part, what he said, the only thing that I kind of tuned him out again there, I'll be honest. Yeah,
1: I said balls.
0: I think the thing that he is talking about is when people are hot and they can't get sleep because they're up all night hot, then
2: they're pissed.
0: It translates the next day to them being grumpy and irritable.
2: Oh, this was Vanessa yesterday because the night before her AC wasn't working and she was up sweating and spraying herself in the face all night.
0: Right.
2: It makes you grumpy.
0: So
2: I get
0: then,
2: it.
0: You know, then the next day, something that normally would fly under the radar is not something that's going to bother you really starts to irk you. And then you start having, the next thing you know, you're having a fist fight with the guy at the drive-thru at Chick-fil-A.
2: You're just irritable. Everybody's on their period right now.
0: That's what it feels like. Is that really happening though? Or Vanessa?
1: I'm not on my period.
0: Okay. Let's get to it. Don't worry about it. It's time now.
4: Did you say something about a period?
0: For 10
4: That's what I heard.
2: Yeah, worry about a period,
4: okay.
2: Pants.
0: 10 seconds of rage. It's because we think if you rage for 10 seconds, you let some of the air out of the balloon, you'll feel better instantly.
2: It's a scientific study that Jake was telling us.
0: Sometimes
2: about.
0: That's all you need to do is let a little out. And I don't mind. I'll even start, Allie, because... You know how they have all these rules that you can't have weed stores near schools and you can't have liquor stores near schools? They should make a rule that you cannot put a frozen yogurt place within 200 yards
2: of
0: a school.
2: Dude, those places are chaos.
0: It's not only chaos, but it should be treated the same way as a weed store. I watched the parents scramble as they try to block their kids' view, and then all you need is one friend of a friend of a friend who's like, Charlie's going over there.
2: Ice cream.
0: And then you're screwed. You're right in there. You're right in the thick of the chaos. And I believe that should be treated the same way we've treated these other places that can't be near schools,
2: bars.
0: They
2: do it on purpose.
0: Of course they do. They're no dummies.
2: Yeah, but they also know that it's one time someone says, hey, let's get ice cream. Then the next day it's on the brain again because it's 3 p.m. And, of course, yesterday you got ice cream. Might as well get it today.
0: Shut it down. Put something.
2: People like me are too weak to say no.
0: Put something near a school the kids don't like libraries. Okay? We can walk right by those. No problem. We don't want ice cream, okay?
2: It's just tons of libraries.
0: Just more libraries.
2: So many.
0: Yeah, that's right. That's why they don't need another one on the outside.
2: I'd like to rage, if I could, about something that just happened to me. I recently ordered a couch, pretty excited about it. And I got a text from the company saying, good news, there's a status update on your order. I'm saying, great, there's a link here about my delivery date. I think it's been moved up. I'm all excited. I click on the link, and then it just says order in progress. Order in progress?
0: Yeah.
2: That's not a status update.
0: You're right.
2: That's not a delivery date. That's no information. I just clicked on something for no effing reason.
0: Wait until you get your third or fourth status update that's still going to be order in progress. Because sometimes they'll do that. A week goes by, you go, here we go, another status update, order in progress, which means nothing.
2: Don't text me about it.
0: Martine on K-Rock, you have 10 seconds to rage. Go ahead.
5: Hey, man, first of all, I'm a delivery driver for Amazon, and damn, those vans get hot. They get steamy up in there. And then to top it off, you got all these jerks over here ordering packs and packs of water, running them over there all the way up to their steps. I'm over here sweating balls like crazy and can't even drink a damn beer.
0: All right.
2: Yeah, you can't even take a water.
0: That's Martin.
2: You're just cursed to bring water to other people while you're sweating your ass off.
0: Remember, whoever rages the best will get themselves instant access to our endless summer kegger, and you'll cool off there as we were hanging out in Newport Beach at the Hyatt. We say hi to Justine. It's time for 10 Seconds of Rage on K-Rock. Go ahead. Oh, boy. She's going to blow her opportunity. Justine, in 3, 2, 1. Time. Wasted. We say hi now to Jordan. You're on K-Rock, 800-520-1067. 10 Seconds of Rage. What's up?
3: Yes, we did, guys. But, man, this heat makes no sense at all. Everything is sticking to everything on me right now, dude. I'm driving the 405 South. Sun's in my face. AC's on. But I can't get anything off me, dude. I'm melting right now. Everything's sticking to everything.
2: Yeah, I understand being upset about car AC. I feel like they are crapping out. They can't keep up.
0: I agree for some reason.
2: It doesn't work.
0: I think car ACs are getting weaker and weaker.
2: They are. I had mine on for like 20 minutes, no change.
0: Is that an electric car thing versus a gas car thing?
2: Because I don't know, but it just seems like I even try and do the thing where I can put the AC on before I get in the car.
1: I think the electric car AC is whack.
2: It's terrible.
0: It's not good, huh? That's what's going on. Yeah, I need some gas.
2: Like monster truck AC.
0: That's what I want right there. I'm going to try to get one of those actual units just hanging out the window, one of the car windows.
2: And they don't know how to distribute it properly either, because if you put it all the way up to the max, then you just have one stream of freezing cold air like in your eyeball.
0: I'll take that.
2: And you're
0: hot
2: everywhere else.
0: Hey, Alexander, welcome to K-Rock, 10 Seconds of Rage. What's up?
6: Sweet dude. What is the deal with natural deodorant, bro? They all say apply once to feel fresh all day, but it's more like apply all day and you still keep the fuzz.
2: Yeah.
6: I'm in my car all day. Yo, you know, like, they got to fix that or I'm probably going to switch to good old aluminum, you know?
0: Yeah, I got the aluminum in my pits, baby. And I know it's probably not good for me, and I feel like I'll eventually be Iron Man or something.
2: Yeah, but,
0: we
2: haven't come up with an alternative.
0: That just doesn't work. Tom's and all that other crap, and I know Johnny's big into one of these other ones that I think he pays like $20 a stick for. And
2: those ones that, like, the stick is, like, charcoal?
0: I don't know what it is. It's, quote, natural, but for some reason, natural. There's certain people that are not cut out for natural. There's certain people that are aluminum people.
2: And they rhyme with schmake.
0: They need aluminum.
1: I have natural musk.
0: Well, you need to get some aluminum musk ASAP. Yeah.
2: Natural stuff doesn't work on
0: wrap
2: you,
0: Jay. Wrap you in aluminum foil. Let's say to Victoria, you're on K-Rock. Hi, what's up?
7: Hi, Sweet David.
0: 10 seconds of rage.
7: So I live in Long Beach, right? We got the power going out. I can't take my dog out like during the day because it's so hot, so I got to take him out at night. So meanwhile, he's running around the house, hot laps, going nuts. I got the kitten now freaking out with the windows open because we got no AC, and I got the kitten trying to jump out the window.
0: All right.
7: It's nonstop
0: chaos.
7: Well,
0: this is the problem. All these people that like to live by the ocean. Most of the year, they got a good situation going, and a lot of them say, we don't need AC. They always say that. Oh, I don't need AC. And then you hit a week like this, you're like, I was wrong.
2: Why don't I have an AC?
0: And
2: you know what else
0: that
2: pisses me off? Is during the day, of course, it's hot as hell. You try to plan around by walking the dog or going out early or late at night. But then if you go out early, mosquitoes. If you go out late, mosquitoes. They're bookending all the great times to be outside.
0: I had two coyotes waiting for me this morning as I was getting in my car, leaving the place. I think all of nature's getting too hot, too. So they're just roaming, looking for anything.
2: They're all ornery, too.
0: They almost took me down today. Hey, what's up, Sam?
8: Hey, what's up? Hey, so I drive a big rig all day, every day, stuck in traffic with no AC. I'm tired of it. If it's bumper-to-bumper traffic wasn't enough, I have to deal with dripping sweat coming down my face, wiping it from my eyes, going through gears, people cutting me. I'm done with it.
0: Shout out lot lizards. I didn't realize lot lizards have to deal with so many sweaty truckers that don't have AC. That seems like the most important thing.
2: And they still got to do what they do, but they got to do it with sweaty balls.
0: We got to go over some of these calls we got. Hopefully you feel a little bit better after raging over the airwaves of K-Rock as we give you some Joe. It's called End of Beginning. It's on KROQ, Recline Alley Show.

0: Rock, Klein Alley Show. We have to move on to something more important involving Allie and her sex life. But let me just quickly say hi to Edwin, who's been waiting on the phone and is all pent up with anger. Hi, Edwin.
1: How you doing?
0: I'm doing all right, man. What can we do for you?
1: Man, I work for a major chip company, and we work inside a warehouse. It's humid as F, and we got to keep working. The managers are all nice and cozy inside with their AC on, and they keep expecting us to keep working just as hard.
0: What kind of chips? What kind of chips do you make? What kind of chips? I mean, something I've eaten before.
1: We package all the chips for our salespeople out there.
0: Uh-huh.
1: They deliver them to 7-Elevens and everything.
2: Oh, man, that's great.
0: Does it rhyme with like burritos or
2: gays?
0: Onions?
1: Yep.
0: Those are the ones. Those are good chips. I like those chips. So you're saying it's hot and humid on the floor. You guys are down there, and all the big bosses are upstairs in their igloos.
1: Yep.
2: And it's frustrating that you have to pack something delicious that you can't eat. It's like torture.
0: Bring some of those bags of chips. Bring some of those bags of chips with you. We'd love to see you at our Endless Summer Kegger. It's happening on September 3rd with Slightly Stupid, and we'd love to invite you, Edwin, as our guest. All right?
1: Awesome. Thank you.
0: Yeah, hold on. Bring all them. If you could bring enough chips for 1,000, that'd be great. Thank you. Allie is going to be single on Friday night.
2: Well, technically. My wife's going to be out of town. It's my last weekend before the summer ends that I could potentially have a one-night stand, which is my Funner Summer Challenge, which I haven't been able to accomplish.
0: I don't remember all of the things we were supposed to accomplish this summer as a show, but I know we made it a mission to have a funner summer because fun scores in society were at an all-time low, which is why I did pull the all-nighter in Vegas.
2: Well, and questionable. There was no proof, really, but that's okay.
0: I sent it all to Johnny. I sent him every video of everything I did in Vegas.
2: I never saw anything.
0: Well, that's on him not putting it up. I sent him airdropped all my footage of 2 a.m., 4 a.m., 6 a.m. I was up all night in Vegas. Not having a great time, by the way.
2: You talked to some
0: mushrooms and
2: didn't you?
0: Yeah, but I took mushrooms and my ATM card, so that didn't go well for me. But then I did through the pool party. We had the backyard kickback, whatever you want to call that.
3: That was the worst.
0: That was not the worst. It was a lot of fun. So,
2: Funner Summer Challenge accepted.
0: I did my things, and I believe that Vanessa went to a water park, and she claims she went camping because she lost power in Long Beach the other night, so that counts for her. Omar, I don't know if you've had sex 3 times in one day yet.
4: I have not.
0: But you've got another week to make that happen.
2: Well, Klein, you took that.
0: I knocked that off Omar's list. Proud of myself.
2: Mm-hmm.
0: And then Allie here.
2: Vanessa has to go camping still.
0: I
5: camped already. I'm counting that.
0: She's counting.
2: She did not technically.
5: I had a flashlight. I had to turn it on.
2: You're not accepting that, are you?
5: I had a flashlight.
0: Jake, by the way, did get the drugs he has to take, mescaline, but he hasn't taken it yet.
2: Doing a new drug was something that he was assigned.
5: Yeah,
0: Allie, what are you? You were supposed to do a couple things. I forget what they were.
2: No, I helped Vanessa with getting drunk at a water park.
0: Right.
2: Yeah, and then the one thing I had to do was this one-night stand because I had landed on the keg party thing, but because my location is so far out, you volunteered to take that one, too.
0: Well, then we ended up turning it into a party with the listeners, which we're doing on the Friday or the Thursday before Labor Day.
2: Right, exactly.
0: So anyway, the one thing Allie has to do is one-night stand. It just so happens, last weekend she can pull it off. Wife's out of town for 2 nights.
2: We did have a conversation about threesomes, which didn't go too far. I tried to watch a sexy movie with her about having sex with another couple. Didn't necessarily pan out. Then we had a conversation about hall passes, which she gave me a hall pass for any celebrity that is in the A to C range.
0: A-list, B-list, and C-list celebrities. So we reached out to quite a few of them. Earlier today, you got your first rejection from an A-lister.
6: Hello, Allison. This is Morgan Freeman. But I'm sure you already knew that. I hear that you have a hall pass to sleep with me this weekend. Unfortunately, I have eyeballs and just saw you, so it's a strong pass for me.
2: Oh.
6: Good luck.
0: So that didn't go well. And then you heard a few moments ago, a more modern-day celebrity, even though we would argue probably barely on the C-list, but this Kim Kardashian passed on you as well.
7: Hello, Allison. This is Kim Kardashian. I heard you picked me for your celebrity hall pass. Love that for you. Unfortunately, I've seen your acting reel, and I don't think your acting skills are up to par for my next sex tape.
2: Yeah, really.
7: Maybe take some community college acting classes and get back to me.
2: Yeah, why don't you pass the bar and shut up?
0: We found someone that we thought was in your wheelhouse because she's older than you, and probably you could get her because she's not as famous as she once was, and she is gay.
8: Hi, Allie. It's the world's second most hated lesbian, Ellen DeGeneres. Game recognizes game. I hear you have a hall pass to have sex with me. Sadly, I can't this weekend because I'm already scheduled to have sex with your wife.
2: What?
8: She said you were cool with it. Looks like I'll be doing the tap, tap, tapping now. Hello? Is this thing on?
0: Okay, yeah, we heard you loud and clear. So Ellen is also
2: passed. She really got way less funny.
0: She's she's
2: Not get better with
0: terribly
2: age.
0: Terribly unfunny.
2: That's unbelievable. I do believe the sex thing, though.
0: Yeah, so that's a pass for her, too.
2: Okay, so I've gotten no yeses.
0: We did talk to Billie Eilish because of the connection through K-Rock.
2: Would be nice.
3: Hey, Allie. It's Billie Eilish. I heard you pick me for your Celebrity Hall pass. I'm so flattered, for real. Unfortunately, I'm not taking on any more bad decisions at this time.
2: Aww.
3: I'll totally keep your resume on file in case anything opens up in the future, though.
0: Okay, so she's also
2: all
0: passing
2: right.
0: on
2: Check
0: you.
2: Check that off the
0: so
2: list
0: So that's
2: well.
0: That's where we're at now. But
2: so we're at B's for Billy?
0: Yeah, so that's what we got. I think, I don't know if this is real or not, but apparently Taylor Swift was contacted.
4: Hey, girl, it's Taylor Swift. I heard you picked me for your Celebrity Hall pass. How cute! Unfortunately, I can't this weekend because I'm already scheduled to have sex with your wife.
0: Oh, my God.
4: She said you were cool with it.
2: What?
4: Bye.
2: Another person?
0: Wow, your wife's going to have a fun weekend.
2: God,
0: okay, so anyway, it's a lot
2: Can she just take this funner summer challenge
0: She's having the funnest summer, I bet. Take a break. We get back in a moment. We have news to get to. We have a brand new hour of the show to get to. We'll help you live forever with an old people's secret and much more after this on K-Rock.
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0: things happen in the world, you should probably know about those things. So to break it all down, here she is with your ADD News, Barbara Walrus.
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2: Thanks, Klein. It was inevitable.
0: Move the tusks out of the way so we can hear
2: you. Can you hear
0: clear.
2: Real clear?
0: There we go. There you are, loud and clear.
2: We have a Grand Theft Auto leak. It makes sense. It's the highest anticipated video game release of all time.
0: F them. I'm sure. I'm glad we have a leak. They've been dangling this carrot in front of us for a decade.
2: So, yes, obviously, it has been a very delayed release. People are very anxious to see clips of it. There are a bunch of videos of gameplay that have been released. They are all over the internet. It's obvious that somebody has a current copy of the game because there's the full clips of the full map, clips of the storyline, clips of the main character Jason. He's driving around. He's beating up a truck driver. At one point, he uses a new drug called Zombix to heal himself. So that's a feature that, of course, nobody knew about. Clips of him flying a plane. Jason flying a plane over L.A. This is all a week before
0: it's
2: Netflix.
0: It's not L.A. It's,
2: well, it's based on L.A., is it not?
0: It's a made-up town.
3: Was it San Andreas?
2: Yeah, I think so. So Netflix was going to release a teaser video of GTA 6 gameplay in a week. So I don't even know if they're still going to release that. But the name of the person or group that's releasing these is called CyberLeak. There are QR codes on the clips asking for Bitcoin donations.
0: Oh, man.
2: And the person or group would also like a promise from Rockstar Games to release a physical copy of the game instead of a fully digital release. So this is obviously somebody who is very invested in this game and has, it's not just money that they want, they have a passion for GTA and they want a physical copy of the game to be released. So until they promise that, they're going to continue to release clips.
0: You know, you find out about these jobs and you wish you had known about these jobs when you decided what you wanted to do. But these video game testers, these are people that get hired and paid to
2: basically... Yeah, we'll send you the game and just play it.
0: They send out these games and they say play it and just play it for hours on end until you find any little weird glitch or any time you can't randomly pick up a beer and chug it. Like, let us know so we can fix all these things. And then they just move on to the next one. I mean, that sounds like just an amazing job. Yeah. Maybe the best job on the planet.
2: To be like, I should probably have sex with more of these prostitutes so that I can make sure that this is a seamless process.
0: Gotta make sure this whole thing works properly. For I mean, at this point, when you take this long to... This is what happened with Back to the... Hold on, what was the movie that was terrible? Coming to America 2. Is that the first one was so good, and then they waited 30 years to release a sequel, and then the expectations were where they were, and that movie sucked.
2: Yeah, and you know, I wonder if there needs to be one person to just be in the room and go, guys, let's call it. It's not good enough. Right, like it's been this long.
0: Just release it.
2: No, just let's not release
0: it,
2: at all. Like, Coming to America 2, you're saying it sucked. Maybe after 30 years, someone should be like, all right, you've worked on it enough. Obviously, it's just not going to be good. But so let's just call it.
0: I know this Grand Theft Auto is going to be great. And we're all going to get excited about it again. And then the problem is everything has been a giant string along, including the stupid thing on Netflix now. They've been teasing the teaser video for 2 weeks now on Netflix.
2: I know. Well, and I don't really need a gameplay teaser. Like, the leaks are fun, but I don't need Netflix to be like, look at what you can do in 3 months. I want to discover that for myself.
0: It's easier to actually hijack a helicopter in real life and bang a prostitute than it is to wait for it to do it virtually on the game.
2: I know. People are going to start doing it.
0: I know.
2: Just gonna go, you know what? I've been waiting for GTA 6. It's not going to happen, so I guess I'm going to steal all these cars myself.
0: When's it get released? When's the official?
2: November. Yeah.
0: Good God.
2: There was a time when it was impossible to find good van news. You and I know this, Klein. Every time somebody was in the van, they were either getting murdered, they were living in it, they were dealing drugs out of it, or they were luring children into it with candy.
0: The first thing we're learned is first lesson I believe I've ever been taught by anyone is avoid vans and van drivers. No good comes of vans.
2: Well, vans are making a comeback. Now in 2026, the soccer mom minivan is the thing to buy. And the main reason is because SUVs have become incredibly unaffordable. Most of them start at 60 or 70K now as a base. But minivans start at like 40. And a lot of them have better gas mileage, they have more space, and they have more features. And a lot of commentary is going on about this online, and some people are commenting, I secretly take our minivan instead of my pickup truck to work a lot of times. That thing is bitchin'.
0: Listen, you guys all mocked me when I had to drive that forced minivan back from Arizona when my flight got canceled.
2: Did you love it?
0: Drove through that monsoon, that torrential downpour. I love that. I felt like I was in my own spacecraft.
2: It said the sliding doors make... getting in and out so easy.
0: There was nothing cool about
2: loading
0: it.
2: Up dogs,
0: like, nothing
2: kids.
0: Cool about it from the outside. But on the inside, it felt amazing. Felt like I was driving a cubicle.
2: Well,
0: it's great.
2: It's a more practical solution, but a lot of people don't like practical because it doesn't look as cool.
0: Definitely did not look cool. And every time I'd stop to put gas in it, which was multiple times on that drive, I would go like, oh, my God, what loser parked at this pump? Oh, wait, that's me. But still, when I got inside of it, I said, this is amazing.
2: But people also, when homes became unaffordable in apartments, everyone was turning minivans into, like, tiny homes. And they were redoing them. I mean, some of those remodels, they're, like, tens of thousands of dollars to make a tricked-out minivan a living space.
0: We're like one cool celebrity from driving a minivan very publicly away from everyone just jumping on that.
2: Yeah, I feel like it'll be Pedro Pascal or something.
0: Great. Get that man a minivan.
2: Driving around with a minivan. Malls in a lot of ways have made it a big comeback. They're cool again, especially if you go to a mall in Southern California. It's crawling with people right now. Can't afford anything in the mall anymore, but it's fun to hang out. Now the food courts are starting to get interesting. A Cheez-It pop-up is opening in the Westfield Topanga Mall. It'll be there for the month of September. So take that, pumpkin spice. There are a few menu items you can buy. They'll have a Cheez-It cinnamon roll with Cheez-It flavored icing. So that's competition for Cinnabon. Then you have a Wagyu corn dog with Cheez-It cracker crusts. That's competition for hot dog on a stick. And they've got a Philly cheesesteak. Competition for your pants.
3: These items do not sound good to me.
0: Yeah.
3: Am I alone in this?
0: Well,
2: the corn dog sounds great. A Philly cheesesteak I would love. A cinnamon roll with cheese icing, I don't know.
0: Here's the thing. Cheez-Its the good one and cheese nips are the bad one?
2: Yeah. Who loves cheese nips?
0: Cheese nips are the knockoff bad one. I always forget which one I like. One of them's good and one of them's trash.
2: You like the knockoff brand better than Cheez-Its?
0: No, I think Cheez-Its is the one I like. That's the little squares, right?
3: Yeah.
0: Yeah, I think those are the good ones. Whatever. Cheese nips, they're the ones that need to... I don't think Cheez-Its needs to help. They don't need to reinvent themselves on top of a Cinnabon.
2: Cheez-Its are awesome, and I think they're a top five snack, but I think Cheez-It is coming out with a lot of products. I know they were doing collabs with like Taco Bell and stuff. I would love to see all this from Goldfish crackers. I think Goldfish crackers are better than Cheez-Its, we can incorporate them into just as many foods.
0: They got enough going on. Pepperidge Farmers lost their way.
2: They need to get back with it.
0: No.
2: It's like Pizza Hut and Domino's. Like, one of them is doing all these collabs and staying in the conversation, and the other one wasn't.
0: We get into a brand new hour of the show in mere moments.
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0: Good morning. Just after 10 o'clock on Tuesday?
2: Tuesday.
0: Man, it's going to be, once again, hot as balls today, tomorrow, pretty much the rest of the week. There's your official K-Rock forecast. Lots to get into this hour. Hope you live forever with an old people's secret and much more. If you'd like to go to our Endless Summer Keg or cool off and one final fun time this summer, we'll do it on September 3rd. We're heading to Newport Beach. Should be a little cooler there. Back Bay Amphitheater, Hyatt Regency was slightly stupid, and the only way to get in is to win your way in, and we'll make that happen for you again this hour. And also be listening for the cheering of Chug Chug Chug Chance to join us at the Kegger. This message, Allie, was awaiting us on the GOAT line.
6: I'm going to be driving up to San Francisco roughly Thursday, and so I'm going to have my girlfriend in the car. I'm going to essentially do the three-day challenge in that six-hour drive and play Monday, Tuesday, Wednesday's podcast for you guys for her.
0: So this guy's attempting to force his girlfriend to check out the three-day challenge. We say if you have friends, family, enemies, exes, lovers, whatever, please convince them to listen to our show. Not one day. One day, very hateable. We're very hateable after one day, one listen.
2: But you need to get them trapped, like this guy. He has trapped her in a car.
0: Right, Stockholm Syndrome situation. Three days.
2: She has no other options.
0: 3 days, he's going to try to go ahead and cram 3 days of listening into one road trip, and that would work. And in that time, she should make up her mind. And by the way, 3 days of listening, you decide you hate us? That's great. We can part ways, and you can say, I gave them a shot, and they suck. But we do believe that 3 days is what is needed to determine that this is the show for you.
2: But would you like him to do it the way he's doing it, with just the chronologically 3 days? Or would you rather give him three great days that we think
0: is what is? He's telling us, Allie.
6: And hopefully we can knock that three-day challenge into a she's going to listen more often after that. So let's see if you guys can have two more good shows. We'll see. I mean, I'm always enjoying them. Personally, my favorite. Only radio station I listen to. Trust.
0: Appreciate you.
6: Yeah,
0: thank you.
6: We did. Penny.
0: You're a real one. Old OG slogger right there. So all we need to do is put together another decent show.
2: I think that's the dumb-off, the beginning of the dumb-off.
0: Oh, yeah. She's going to get a solid 3 days. Dominic Fike now. Old People Secrets next on K-Rock. I can't move.

0: just give you the gift of living forever. You know, the old people, as soon as you turn 100, 105, 107, 111, and congratulations, I believe we currently have a 117-year-old now living, oldest woman on the planet
1: Always
0: Earth.
1: Always a woman.
0: Always a woman living that old, living that long, and she has shared with us her secret. We've got a couple, I think for the first time ever in Old People's Secret Tally, we have twins. Twins that have both lived past 100.
1: Conjoined or regular?
0: I think they are connected.
1: Cool.
0: We're going to have to see.
1: They always have a long life expectancy.
0: No, they're not connected. I was just told they're not connected. They're not connected. That would be crazy. But they are twins. And if they have an old people's secret as twins, I would imagine that's got to actually mean more than all these ones we're getting that are just rogue, drink whiskey, eat hot dogs, whatever.
1: And they can corroborate each other's story. They have to agree on something.
0: So for the first time ever, welcome to a twin edition of Old People's Secrets.
2: From Chicken Brain.
3: Chicken Brain.

0: secret.
1: Let's meet the old people this week. They are twins. Once again, what is their secret? If you want to live forever, you must do what the twins do.
2: A magnificent milestone is approaching for a pair of identical twins from the Miami Valley. Mary Jean and Mary Alice turn 100 in just 2 days. They have a lifetime of memories together that they share. 2 News anchor Lauren Wood took a trip to Tip City to visit with the twins.
1: Where did she go to? I love that place.
3: City, I want to go
1: there. It's my favorite website.
3: That's where the new GTA 6 is based on.
1: That's right. It's all about kids hit on the radio.
2: But. I took a trip to Tip City to visit with the twins. It's this week's Tell Me Good News.
1: All right, so
3: Tell Me Good News,
1: this is their Tell Me Good News segment, and they're going to meet the twins. And
4: we were never separated, Marie G.
5: No, never separated.
1: So there's one guy and one girl.
3: There's a guy and a girl?
1: Oh, those are, nope, I'm sorry. Those are both women. Sorry about that. They are identical twins.
3: I feel like when you get old enough, eventually you just go back to gender neutral.
1: But one of them,
3: just kind of look like an old person.
1: One of them sounds.
4: We were never separated, Marie G.
5: No, never separated.
1: Twins. So those are the twins, and that's their secret. Well, not their secret, but they explain that they've never been separated their whole lives. They still dress similar, too, which I think is a big thing when you're a parent.
3: Do you think that that's weird?
1: Yes, once the past
3: twins
1: the age of four.
3: Dressing alike?
1: Yes.
3: Because my dad's a twin, and they never did that. Never. No, they're not even close.
1: I don't even like families that wear matching shirts to Disneyland. I find that weird.
3: So these twins are waking up and going, what floral shirt are we going to wear today?
1: Yeah, because
3: hospital gown, you too? Hospital gown?
6: Twins often describe their relationship as two bodies sharing one heart.
1: Oh, they are conjoined.
3: Cool.
1: I didn't realize
3: sharing
1: that.
3: A heart, too?
1: That's cool. Well, still Allie was right.
6: And that's never been more true than in the bond shared between Mary Jean Holzhauer and Mary Alice Haley. Growing up, they never left one another's side. As adults...
1: Well, I can't. They're connected.
3: Because their hips are one hip.
6: As adults, distance left a gaping hole, but it didn't break the bond.
5: I could tell when she was sick, when I was in Florida.
1: That's kind of, that's a crazy twin stuff.
3: I could tell she was sick when I was in what? Water?
1: She something, hold on.
7: To the enchilada.
5: When I was in Florida.
3: When I was in Prada.
1: She was a frogger.
3: So when I was an enchilada.
1: She could tell when her sister was sick. That's like a twin thing, I guess.
3: That's like dogs. They can tell when you're
1: like dolphin
3: terminal.
6: Growing up, the twins describe it as a simpler time without many of the modern conveniences.
5: Growing up, we didn't have a TV.
1: Oh, God. Terrible.
3: They just had to stare at each other and go, I think you're getting sick.
1: I don't have a mirror. Can you stand in front of me?
3: I guess I'll get sick because I'm bored out of my mind.
5: We didn't
1: eat. Oh, no. Listen
3: to radio mentioned.
1: So, shout out radio.
3: Woo!
1: Listen to this. How sad this
5: is. We didn't have a TV. We just had radio.
1: Oh, poor people.
3: They're still around.
5: We didn't even have a bathroom in the house until I was about 15 years old.
3: You see that? You didn't even have a bathroom, but you had a radio.
1: Just don't forget about us, guys.
3: It was more essential.
1: We've been there for you since before you could take a dump inside your own house.
6: But they had plenty of time for mischief.
5: I think both of us together caused a lot.
1: What is the worst thing that you think they did? Come on.
3: God, I mean, back then, it'd be like stole a cow.
5: It's troublemakers.
1: A couple of troublemakers.
3: Oh, okay.
1: I think she said.
4: They played hooky a lot.
6: They would sometimes switch places and...
1: They played hookers a lot.
3: Cool.
1: So that's cool, huh?
4: They played hooky a lot.
6: They would sometimes switch places in class to fool their teachers, and that's not all.
5: Well, when we were dating, we switched boyfriends.
1: Whoa!
3: Cool!
1: Wow. That's
3: kinky
1: edgy
3: girls.
1: Stuff.
3: I mean, their names are almost the same, too.
1: Imagine that. You hear this now, you're like, oh my gosh.
3: And I feel like the guys wouldn't be... pissed
1: no,
3: about that either.
1: Wouldn't
3: you be like,
1: prank.
3: Great.
1: A great prank if
3: oh,
1: you're a guy.
3: Oh, no, you switched. I can add another number to my list.
5: On dates, we would switch boyfriends.
4: Don't tell all my good secrets.
1: What if one of them was like real slutty and one of them was a prude? And they're like, oh, no.
3: Let's switch again.
6: For the twins, 100 years passed more quickly than they could have ever imagined.
5: I don't feel any different.
4: Well, it was a surprise to me. I didn't think I'd go that far.
6: And their advice for the younger crowd?
1: All right. Yeah, go ahead, Allie. Advice, secrets, it's all the same. What do you think they're going to say?
3: God.
1: Old people, secrets, keeping track. Every week it's a brand new one. What do you think is their advice?
3: I think just have... Just, I think they're going to play some kind of a game every day. I feel like they're like a brain teaser.
1: Pinochle?
3: Yeah.
1: Brain teasers?
3: Brain teasers.
1: Jake, what do you say?
7: I have your fucking shovel.
3: I think we had to bleep that.
1: All right. I don't know if that's allowed on the radio, but we'll let it slide for now. Omar, secret?
0: Yeah. I think they're going to say something generic like, don't take yourself too seriously in life. Mm.
1: And
0: like
1: finally, that. Vanessa, lock in your guest, Vanessa.
7: Find yourself a best friend.
3: Aww.
1: Right. So let's find out if anyone's right. This is the secret if you two want to live forever.
4: Just be thankful that God gave you what you got.
6: These two still have each other.
3: That well, God gave you what you got.
1: And they have each other. It's a beautiful story.
6: Obviously. It's a blessing they don't take for granted.
1: All right. Well, there you have it. It's your feel-good moment this morning on K-Rock. As you know, we're known for these. We do them quite regularly around here.
3: Live from Tip City.
1: From Tip City, baby. Back in a moment. We have more show after this.
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0: Hey, Rock, we are Klein Alley Show. Quick things we need to get done with here. Someone did let us know that they are a female listener and they get incredibly turned on by one specific part of the show.
1: Oh, but who is it?
0: Whenever Omar stutters, they claim that they have a strange arousal. A female listener, I don't even know what she looks like. This was a text we received followed up with a DM. And so I did, this is from yesterday's show, so I want to warn this one person who gets turned on by it. Here's Omar stuttering about the weather.
2: Also, what'd you say? How hot?
0: That's just that he kind of caught himself.
3: How hot is that listener?
1: I'm going to say they're nah.
0: Someone is very turned on by Omar's stutter, and this was him, of course, trying to get through the weather.
2: Also, what'd you say? How hot?
0: He just melted in the middle of that. That's how hot.
1: Beginning of a joke.
0: So there's that. And I don't know, because we're not a trendy show. We're not trendsetters, Allie. But there's a trend that's happening right now where people are taking text message exchanges, usually between groups of friends or, you know, husband, wife, boyfriend, girlfriend, and they're able to turn them into songs.
1: I hate most internet trends.
0: Yes.
1: And usually by the time I'm even catching up with them anyway, they're gone. But this one is, my wife has sent me a few of these. They're hilarious.
0: And a lot of times it is the idea that, you know, most of the texts, especially in a relationship, are pretty meaningless, back and forth, stop by the store, pick up more bread, whatever. And then for someone to turn that into a pop punk anthem sounds kind of cool.
1: Yeah, there's one that my wife sent me that was like a group of moms getting mad that someone brought Oreos and their kids' lunch to school. And it was just the back and forth of like, I don't think it's mindful to bring Oreos when Julia can't eat Oreos, and it's all in song form.
0: And people like to receive things in song form. It's an easier way to get bad news. So Allie has attempted to see what it would sound like if she took the conversation that happens off the air. It's our glimpse into our group show chat thread. It's the chat that happens during the day when we're actually putting the show together.
1: And you'll notice that Omar is not a part of this group chat because he's left the group chat about seven times.
3: Numerous times.
4: I'm still in. He's back in now.
0: Yeah, he's back in.
4: Yeah, I just don't contribute.
0: He's on silent.
4: Only when necessary.
0: Every once in a while, I'll see bubbles come from Omar. I'll be like, here we go, baby. And then it's just they disappear.
1: Bubble boy.
0: And there's nothing. Here is our group thread. In song form, this is a worldwide K-Rock exclusive right now.
5: Clyde says, thanks for coming, guys. Great party, Vanessa. Thank you for hosting. Great spread.

0: says we up.
1: Yo, those are for me. Jake sends an idea for next year's dumb off.
0: No one responds.
2: So that.
3: Man.
2: That is.
3: I love it when Jake contributes to the text thread because that means it's ending.
2: Yeah, yeah. Whenever there's a topic and Jake chimes in, it's the end
3: I'm
2: of that
3: like,
2: topic.
3: I'm like, oh, cool. I don't have to respond. It's
2: so
3: Jake.
2: That just, I'll give it to you one more time. Just,
3: and this is the first text that I started with was you thanking everyone for coming right. to the pool hang.
2: And the only reason I did that is because not one of you. Not one of you sent me. I let some time go by.
3: Text.
2: I let some time go by.
3: Oh, my God. You are
4: it
3: so petty.
4: Minutes. Literally minutes.
5: We
2: minutes.
5: Said thanks when we left.
2: I let.
3: So we're supposed to send
2: a
3: follow-up thanks?
2: I let hours go by.
5: You want a follow-up thanks after the thanks?
4: There I was in the freeway.
2: There, yeah,
4: minutes.
2: Well, there, I'm telling you, hours went by. Not one thank
3: you're
2: you.
3: You're just sitting in your backyard going, no one has sent me a thank you text
2: said,
3: about my weird cake.
2: Weird cake. It was an ice cream
5: and
2: cake.
5: My son nachos.
2: Hold the ice cream. So it starts with me saying to them, I didn't get a thank you, so I said, you guys, thank you for coming, which is ridiculous.
3: Yeah,
2: I had
3: you
2: to
3: should
2: say that.
3: Thank us for coming.
2: And so it starts with the thank you after the pool party.
3: And then a parade of, yeah, that was great,
2: and,
3: text.
2: Right. And then it picks up randomly with Bucky's situation, a spotting of Bucky's.
3: Yeah, because it'll go a long time without anybody contributing, and then it'll kind of pick up again.
2: Now you'll understand. But notice the theme here, and I believe the name of this hit song is called No One Responds to Jake.
5: Yeah, I don't like this thing.
2: But this is every time Jake joins in on the group chat, no one responds. And here it is again.
0: Clyde says, thanks for coming, guys. Great party, Vanessa. Thank you for hosting. Great spread.

0: says we up.
1: Yo, those are for me. Jake sends an idea for next year's dumb off.
0: No one responds.
2: There you have it.
3: God damn it.
2: That is exclusive.
4: Verbatim. All I had to do was copy paste.
2: That is our actual text that happens off the air here at K-Rock.
4: We can do this more often.
2: For putting up with us, we'd love to invite you to see this band right here. Slightly Stupid. It will be at our Endless Summer Kegger, and you could be too if you call us right now at 800-520-1067. It's called Backseat Driving on K-Rock.

0: Slightly Stupid on K-Rock. It's called Backseat Driving, and you will hear that if you are at our Endless Summer Kegger, also known as the Clam Slam. Our 20th caller at this exact moment puts us in Costa Mesa. Is this Evan?
1: This is Evan.
0: Evan, you are the 20th caller, my friend. Congratulations.
1: Fantastic. Hell yeah, let's party.
0: We will see you at the Kegger. I don't know if you drink or if you're in recovery or whatever your situation is, but there's going to be tons of booze and food and hanging out. Slightly Stupid will be there, and now you will be there as well.
1: I'll be boozing for sure. Let's go.
0: Wonderful. We will have your beer taken care of. Hold on one second.
2: I was going to say, you can hear his voice.
0: Yeah, I know. I knew he did. I was just trying to give him the benefit of the doubt. Ali, I know we have to wrap up the show shortly with takeaways, and we'll get to that, but I just wanted to let you know that after talking to many celebrities throughout the entire show today and the afternoon yesterday to try to help you accomplish your funner summer bucket list item, which is having sex with an A, B, or C lister.
2: Having a one-night stand was technically the challenge, but
0: right.
2: Yeah. I do have a pass, a hall pass.
0: And if we can't get the celebrity by this Friday, you said you're going to go the robo path.
2: Yeah, which I'm not looking forward to because I'm stooping to your level, having sex with Grok, but I will have to try it because it'll be the only way I can cross it off the list.
0: Don't worry about it. We got you covered.
3: Hello, Allie. It's your role model, Betty White. I'm up here in heaven and everyone is so boring. Nobody can match my freak.
2: Aww.
3: I will gladly be your celebrity hall pass. If you can find a way to get to me, this is all yours.
2: Oh, great.
0: So all you got to do is get up to heaven. And
2: I'll figure it out.
0: You've got an old lady waiting for you.
2: I would gladly
0: yours.
2: Have sex with Betty White.
0: I know you would. I know you'd be thrilled. We'll do some takeaways from today's show. A lot of things that we got into that you will potentially bring with you into the real world, the hot real world, and we will take your takeaways and put them on the radio next at 800-520-1067. Chili Peppers Now wrap up the show next on K-Rock.

0: J-Rock Klein Alley Show. That'll pretty much do it for us. Were you expecting more? Well, then that's your fault, because your expectations should be in check. 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This is free. 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
1: Can you tell?
0: So the quality should be, you know, if you paid a lot of money to listen to the show today, we would say, yeah, expect something.
1: No, we're like Tubi, where you're like, well, that's that.
0: Oh, yes. They're giving me a Weekend at Bernie's 2 again? All right, whatever.
1: With commercials in the weirdest places?
0: The middle of a sentence. Let's just cut the commercial in the middle of a goddamn sentence.
1: No, that's Tubi for you.
0: Anyway, we're here for you today. We'll be back tomorrow, we think. If you need us in the meantime, there's a GOAT line for you, 844-956-GOAT. Or you can leave your messages or DMs on the Instagram, Klein Alley Show. Also, we're on TikTok there. And you can find all of us individually, as a show, whatever the case may be. We appreciate it. Tomorrow, more tickets to Weezer. You'll have another chance also coming up in about an hour with Sluggo. And again, at 3 and 6 with the great Kevin Ryder and Megan Holiday. Takeaways.
2: Miles the DJ, actually.
0: What happened?
2: Miles the DJ. And Ryder is out.
0: Ryder's out and Miles the DJ's in?
2: Yeah, but Megan is in. It's a whole schedule thing, but I just wanted people to know Ryder's not in. Sorry.
1: Miles and Megan, Eminem.
2: That's right.
0: Are they together or are they divide and conquering?
2: Oh, I don't know if they'll do that.
0: What's the email say?
2: Megan in for Ryder, Miles in for Megan.
0: That answers that question.
2: What?
3: Nothing.
2: Any notes?
0: Takeaways from today's show. What do we got?
1: 925, my takeaway is, unfortunately, Morgan Freeman has eyeballs.
0: Yeah, it's too bad, or else Ali would have had a shot.
1: That didn't work out. Let's see, 213, my takeaway is, Klein Alley Show, embraced by blobs.
0: Hey, if that Rob the Blob guy is real deal, we will figure out a way. I don't care what it costs. We're going to get you a 762-pound guy.
1: That costs a lot.
4: You don't care what it costs?
0: I don't care.
1: It costs millions of dollars. Yeah.
0: No, it's not going to cost millions of dollars. You guys are out of your mind. I'm sure it's a tax write-off or something.
1: What?
4: We got to get like a crane and a pulley system.
1: Yes.
0: Someone said you could do
1: He's hired four people just to stand up.
0: Someone said they move horses by hanging them off helicopters. We could do that with him and bring them in.
1: Like Free Willy style?
0: Yeah, he said he'll do it. So, Rob the Blob, if you're real, dude, prove you're real and we will get you to our kegger.
1: How is he going to prove that
0: he's real? One picture.
4: Proof of fat.
0: Proof of fat. All right.
1: 626, my takeaway is no one responds. 408, SoCal is on its period. 650, RIP, Allie's chair. 818, Allie's polyester. 213, white Russians are the breakfast of champions. And let's see, 909, my takeaway is happy birthday, wheelchair.
0: Hey, happy birthday, wheelchair.
5: Happy birthday, wheelchair.
0: Well said. And we'll be using that. That could be the new happy birthday salad. So get ready for that. You're going to be hearing a lot more of that. Jake, do you have a takeaway?
6: Yeah.
7: But no one responds.
1: Go ahead.
0: Go ahead, Jake.
6: Good.
0: Takeaway?
6: I'm good.
7: No one responds.
0: Vanessa, takeaway?
2: Secondhand Cindy hasn't done a shotgun in a long time, but she will.
0: Allie, takeaway?
1: My takeaway is I now identify as gay plus.
0: Gay plus plus. Omar, takeaway?
8: Boring.
0: All right, that about sums it up. We'll do it again tomorrow. Try to do it better if you need us in the meantime. Use that GOAT line if you damn well please. What's the number, Allie? 844-956-GOAT.
1: Sure.
0: You can find us there. All right, that's it. Goodbye. Have a good one. Okay.
9: Klein and Allie, it's just okay.

0: just okay.
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We're a brand new band. We're calling ourselves Temper City, and our first song is Self-Aware on KROQ. That's fantastic. That's neat. We love it. What else you got? Give us some more stuff. This is what everybody's been saying, and they have been working on some new stuff. They would love to hear what you think about some of their things they're doing. Find them on social media. Let them know what you love. Let us know what you love of their

It's Sluggo, K-R-O-Q. I got to tell you, one of the things I hate about radio is having to break bad news. I love Dolly Parton. Who doesn't love Dolly Parton? The things she's had to say. We've seen her billboards around town talking about spreading love and just being so cool. And she has passed away at 80 years of age. We just got this news. Dolly Parton has passed away. So I have to play you one of my favorites I used to listen to on cassette all the time as a little kid. I have to play you Jolene. And R.I.P. Dolly Parton. It is K-Rock.

That's Sluggo, KROQ. I'll tell you straight up, that is one of my all-time favorite songs in my entire life. And Dolly Parton is one of my favorite performers. Her upbeat, genuine, honest attitude towards life was just something we really need, something we don't have for the most part. There's so many things she did. So passed. Very, very, very sad to hear that she's passed at age 80 today. Just got the news a little while ago. Had to throw that on for you, Dolly Parton and Jolene. KROQ.

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1: 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I kind of like that. 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

Evanescence on the world-famous KROQ. I'm the Slug Monstrosity on the world-famous KROQ. And, of course, I ordered my Evanescence limited edition baby onesie. Have you seen these? They were selling on their social media. They're super cute, these baby onesies from Evanescence. I gotta say, though, it doesn't really fit. I mean, it is toit. I mean, it's toit in all the wrong places for me. I mean, I know it's supposed to be for a baby, but baby schmaby, I want to wear it. Baby onesie from Evanescence. I deserve to wear it. I have every right to wear it. And another 40 minutes of nonstop stuff coming up for you. Going to play you one of my absolute favorite Ratum songs in 90s at noon. Something from Soundgarden on the way as well. And L7.

0: We have our first Halloween costume recall, and it's not even September yet. Target has pulled this costume from all stores and issued an apology. It is a black and orange, quote, clown costume with a giant oversized smiley face attachment. They called it the Kids Glows Under Blacklight Circus Clown Halloween Costume Bodysuit. The picture...
1: That's a catchy name. So that's what every kid says they want to be this year.
0: What do you want to be for Halloween? Glows Under Blacklight Circus Clown Halloween Costume Bodysuit?
1: Perfect. They have it at Target. Lucky you.
0: I thought you were going to say Spider-Man.
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We want you there. Weezer in Boston. 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Yet another chance to win it all and an autographed guitar from them coming up in mere moments on this K-Rock thing.

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Green Day's movie Nimrods is showing at the AMC Burbank Town Center 8 at 2:55 this afternoon. I'm thinking you're getting a serious migraine. You need to tell the boss man to stick it. You're going home. And then go see the movie instead. What do you think? It's 90s at Noon. World famous karaoke.

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This

0: Well, it don't get much more 90s than that. Deep, deep cynicism. Not a surf popular 90s at noon in the world famous K-Rock. You know, it was not easy being a punk in Salt Lake City, Utah, in the 80s. And that is the premise of your 90s movie. Coming at the end of the decade, this week, you're supposed to watch SLC Punk. You do, you're going to be in store for a hell of a lot of really good 80s punk stuff. Really good music in that one. As your assignment, SLC Punk, and you're also supposed to sit around for another 40 minutes of nonstop K-Rock. Could we have a few more rules for you?
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0: Boston is about 2,984 miles from Los Angeles. It takes you about 43 hours and 31 minutes to drive there to see Weezer. And it costs you about $210 one way to buy a ticket on Greyhound. That seems really kind of expensive. One way, seriously? We'll get you back. Don't worry about it. Destination number 8 in K-Rock's USA. Road trip USA. Destination number 8. Another chance to win coming up soon.
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That's a direct quote from this guy, and I absolutely love it. Dominic Fike is who this is, and it is Baby Doll on the World Tennis Talk.

if you're planning on making a mixtape for Julia Wolf there, and I'm sure you are, of course, do not forget to include Decode by Paramore and Fall Out Boy's Sugar We're Going Down, a couple of songs she says she absolutely loves. She didn't say anything about Anthrax, however, but, you know, throw some Anthrax on. Hey, what the hell?

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0: Those guys, Almost Monday, are very familiar with Del Mar Dog Beach, which is one of my favorite beaches on the planet, mainly because of all the dogs. And that's because they're from San Diego. And Dawson was an infant when I was answering 911 calls in San Diego, so it's pretty unlikely you ever called with an emergency. I don't know, maybe you did. I can't find my raffle! No More Regrets is Almost Monday's latest on KROQ, and that's nice and all, but another 40 minutes of nonstop K-Rock awaits you. We're going to get another chance to see Weezer in Boston coming up very soon as well. That is on destination number 8, K-Rock's Road Trip USA. 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
1: 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I'm gonna head home, and Megan Holiday's gonna take over. She'll give you another chance to see Weezer here and in Boston. And I shall see thee tomorrow on KROQ.

Temper City. They are a duo who have been writing and producing for other artists for a very long time. They got into the studio together and just started messing around, accidentally wrote a hit song with Self Aware, and they will be releasing the only other song that they're going to have out in the world, and that's coming out in just a few days. I'm Megan Holliday, in for Kev Dog, wishing you a very happy Tuesday. It is the world-famous K-Rock.

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0: guest, a global icon and humanitarian, a woman who I know inspired so many of us, the incomparable Dolly Parton, passed away peacefully today in Nashville at 80 years old. And I saw that there are so many fans who are gathering at her star on the Hollywood Walk of Fame. So we are definitely going to pay tribute to her today on the 420 Catch of the Day. I'm Megan Holliday. And coming up next, 40 minutes nonstop K-Rock.
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2: 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They called it the Kids Glows Under Blacklight Circus Clown Halloween Costume Bodysuit. 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
0: 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So Monday morning, Klein Alley Show are going to call whoever is going on the trip.
1: 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Thank you so much.

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bastard. What is going on? It is the world famous K-Rock. I'm Megan Holiday. Well, of course, the Strokes headlined Just Like Heaven on Saturday night. And I kind of live for the awkward Julian Casablancas in between songs banter. And I just admire his nonchalance. He also just celebrated his 48th birthday. It is the world famous

0: 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Tonight. Slightly Stupid. Backseat Driving. Summer's all about backseat driving.
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2: 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It's about being in a toxic relationship, but being right where you want to be. The world famous K-Rock.

0: that.
1: They are such a breath of fresh air. The Paradox with I Kinda Like That. That song will be on their new EP, Proceed with Caution, that is coming out on October 2nd. You know, they went from playing songs in the bedroom, posting videos online in 2024 to stadium shows in 2026. They have sold out their North American headlining tour that is coming up. And they also made Billboard history with their song Get the Message, going number one on the alternative airplay charts. And they became the first all-black punk band to reach number one on that chart. They are also just the sweetest guys in the entire world. I'm Megan Holiday, and coming up next, 40 minutes nonstop K-Rock.
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1: Dolly Parton's motto in life was dream more, learn more, care more, and be more. Today we lost a woman who could light up an entire city. So we are going to honor the great Dolly Parton for the 420 catch of the day. I'm Megan Holiday, and that's coming up on K-Rock.

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8: Today we lost a global icon and humanitarian, the incomparable Dolly Parton, passed away peacefully today in Nashville at 80 years old. And, you know, regardless of genre, Dolly's songwriting and her bright aura just found its way into all of our hearts. Her obituary was written so beautifully, and it said, "A rhinestone that shone bright enough for the world to see. Dolly will forever stand as an inspiration, not only through her timeless music and prolific songwriting, but also her wit, warmth, and kindness that made us all feel like family." Jolene is one of the most covered songs in music, and today Jack White posted a photo of Dolly, and the caption says, "Instant sainthood." So today, we are going to honor the great Dolly Parton with the white stripes, doing Jolene for the 420 Catch of the Day on K-Rock.

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And I love the difference in people. I mean, if everybody was the same, well, you know, it would be a boring life, wouldn't it?

0: Slightly Stupid, giving us a little reset with Backseat Drive-In. It is the world-famous K-Rock. What is going on? It's Megan Holliday. And coming up at 6 o'clock, that is going to be your next chance. Score these tickets to see Weezer. They're on the Gathering Tour, along with Silver Sun Pickups and The Shins. So that's going to be on October 24th. And also, you will get on the standby boarding list to see them again in Boston and win a signed guitar. Also next, 40 minutes, nonstop K-Rock.
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